0: 88.9.
1: The Bible says that they that are led by the Spirit of God are the sons of God. The just shall live by faith. So we go where he goes, we flow where he flows.

0: tell him, let it rain on me. I want you to declare to him and say, if this is your power, if this is your glory, then let it rain on me. Sometimes you need to tell him. Sometimes you need to ask him, if this is really you, then hold my hands. I'm tired of people saying the presence of God is here and I don't feel him. How many of you have been there? Where you are in a church and you see people manifesting, but you're not feeling it. But tonight we're asking him, if this is really you, then let it rain. Show me a sign, Lord, that will tell me that you're with me. Peter saw him walking on the water, but he said, if this is you, then call me. Let me walk on the water too. It's okay to dare, God. It's okay. So tonight we're just going to ask him that, if this is your power, if this is your glory, then let it rain.
1: If this is your power, if this is your glory, if this is your presence,
0: hey,
1: then let it rain.
0: Yeah.

san ohun asane wo anwumere ohun asane wo kasa me ho asane me yare biara ajinjin biara yeah yeah where the spirit of the Lord is

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Bless him, bless him. Bless him, somebody. Lift your voice and bless him. Come on, lift your voice and bless him. This is the time. Lift your voice, lift your voice. Oh, come on, somebody. He's all over this place. Nobody needs to tell you that the Lord is here. Lift your voice.

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Then we sing something like this. 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

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Say, you still they do. 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

0: It is the week of the day, and this is TW News in Brief at 7. I am Anita Opon-Yobwa. Starting the day, President John Dramani Mahama has announced plans to convene a National Security Council meeting to tackle flooding, with a directive for every district to identify and clear blocked drainage channels. We will call a National Security Council meeting, asking every district to identify, together with the Works and Housing Ministry, where the blockages in the channels are as they pass through the district assembly, so we can earmark those places for removal, President Mahama said. Under the directive, all metropolitan, municipal and district assemblies are to work directly with the Ministry of Works and Housing to map out choked drains and silted rivers and other obstructions within their areas. The identified blockages will be earmarked for immediate removal to improve water flow and reduce risks as the rains intensify.
1: So we need to, one, look at it from an engineering perspective in terms of how we can open up the channels, but at the same time, look at how we can identify all the buildings that are obstructing the waterways. We've said this many times, I'm tired of hearing it, but anytime you begin to take action and you start breaking houses, people think that government is inhumane. But when the problem arises like this flood, it affects everybody. And so all of us have been affected because of the conduct of a few people blocking the channels and preventing the water from passing. And so we'll call a National Security Council meeting. We're asking every district to identify, together with the Works and Housing Ministry, where the blockages in the channels are as they pass through the district assemblies, so that we can earmark those places for removal. We'll not only break the houses, we have to move the rubble out of the way, because there's no use breaking a house and leaving the rubble in the waterway. It's just the same.
2: 88.9.
1: And so it's going to be quite a major.
0: Still to come, the Environmental Protection Agency, EPA, says it will begin dredging rivers polluted by illegal mining and other human activities before moving ahead with planned chemical treatment of affected water bodies. The Chief Executive Officer of the EPA, Professor Nanaama Brown Cloche, disclosed the revised approach, stating that it is designed to restore water flow in silted river channels and make the subsequent treatment process more effective. According to Professor Cloche, clearing silt and debris from the rivers will also help reduce the risk of flooding in communities along waterways. Illegal mining, popularly known as galamsey, has left several rivers in mining areas heavily silted and contaminated with heavy metals, affecting both water and aquatic life.
3: EPA did a proof of concept with a technology to clean our water bodies, and that is proven. One challenge we also encountered is that the waters are not flowing. And so even if you treat the flowing river, it doesn't really flow because the river is choked or blocked with silt. So the first thing to do is to dredge and allow the flow, and then you can now apply the ionic nano copper to clean the river. That will remove the heavy metals, and it will also help with the turbidity levels. This will equally allow the Ghana Water Company to get good enough water to treat for our potable water that we need. From the EPA's assessment throughout the countries, we have also realized that most river paths are choked because of silt, sand that are in the rivers. We also see that some illegal miners, illegal other activities have diverted the river path to other areas. What EPA will do is not just to dredge the rivers, we'll do a whole engineering, allowing the rivers to flow to their source where they come from, to where they need to go into the ocean eventually.
0: Lastly, discussant at the 13th Juris Conference of the Faculty of Law, University of Cape Coast, have called for Ghana's legal education reforms to expand opportunities for aspiring lawyers without lowering professional standards. Held on the team Access versus Standards, the future of legal education in Ghana, the CONFEB examined the Legal Education Act 2026, Act 1170, which decentralizes legal training and introduces a national bar examination. Supreme Court Justice Kweku T. Akabuafo said the reforms must address decades of limited capacity and high attrition that have left many qualified graduates without a path to practice. Speakers also warned that expanding law faculties could strain the limited pool of experienced judges and practitioners who teach specialized areas like evidence, advocacy, and conveyancing. Some of the dignitaries present at the event were the Ogwa Omahen Osaberima, Dr. Kwesi Atta II, and UCC Law Faculty's founding dean, Professor Philip Abel Bonzi Simpson. This is how your day starts with TW News in Brief. The morning show starts at 7:15 with Sir Roy and team till 9:55. The audacious Miss Brown picks the mantle till midday, where the midday news in brief returns at 12. Enjoy the rest of our program lineup. My name is Anita Opon-Yeboah.

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3: Every man be God, oh, aye. Every man be God, oh, aye.

dey your inside, you dey my inside, you dey your inside, you know fit two sides. Man dey search God, God dey search man. Man dey start lost, God dey start lost. What did they look for? You dey your inside. What did they look for? The church, you dey your inside. What did they look for? Dubai, you dey your inside. What did they look for? The club, you dey your inside. What did they look for? The beach, you dey your inside.

On this significant occasion, as the world reflects on the journey of peoples of Africa descent and looks forward to a new decade of purpose, I speak not only as the Oguamahin, but as a custodian of memory, identity, and the enduring spirit of our people. From Cape Coast, where the stones of our castle bear silent testimony to centuries of human suffering, we are reminded that history is not distant. It lives amongst us. It shapes our present and calls us to responsibility. The transatlantic slave trade and the system of enslavement that followed were not accidents of history, but deliberate acts that deprived millions of dignity, identity, and future. Yet, even in the face of such injustice, our people endured, and our culture and identity remained unbroken. As we begin our deliberations, we are guided by the history, by this history, and by a shared commitment to unity, justice, and the restoration of dignity. I thank you.

0: Grand Rise into your ultimate morning experience right here on 88.9 TW Radio. Welcome to another refreshing morning, an edition of the workshop here on TW88.9. This morning, we are blessed again with a very cozy weather to come live on air and make things happen. And it's the 30th of June. All too soon, June is winding down into another new month. And it's the 30th of June, 2026, the 181st day of the year. We have just 184 days remaining to end the entire year 2026. And today marks the last day. Like I'm saying, it marks the last day. And it's a very perfect opportunity to reflect on how far we've come and how we intend to finish the second half of the year stronger. I am Richard Osei Yeboah. You can call me Sir Roy Jovis, darling boy, the only Sir on the radio. And from now to the hours of 10 a.m., allow me to be your companion and let's make this work together. This is where we don't just wake up, but we building ourselves, building our city, and building our motherland, Ghana. But just by way of the workshop weather check this morning, Central region and Cape Coast are expected to experience some cloudy and cool mornings with temperatures around 24 degrees Celsius. But according to the Ghana Met, they are cautioning us this morning on how things will be. And they say that there's going to be mostly cloudy conditions and that will dominate over most areas within the country, with mist and fog forming over the coast as well. And you know, in Cape Coast, we are just around the coast, so we should be very careful on that. And also with the forest and hilly areas in clearly hours of the morning. I mean, very early hours of the morning, like this morning. So, however, a few places within the coastal sector are expected to experience slight and moderate rains or thunderstorms as well. Breaks of sunny are also anticipated over most areas in the day as the day progresses, paving way for thunderstorm with rain over the coast and middle northern sectors as well. So this is what is coming from the Ghana Meteorological Agency this morning. Let's be on guard. And generally, as the floods have invaded Accra, we are expecting more rains. Perhaps today might be a bit low, and then tomorrow as well. But from Thursday all the way to Sunday, we are cautioned to be very careful, especially the wind from Lome coming to Ghana and also to the coastal side. Cape Coast might have a wave of it. So let's be on guard. If you're stepping out, please make sure that you are safe. And the scenes are very horrible from the flooding in Accra yesterday. My goodness. I saw one of the scenes where a structure was moved by the waters, and there was a kid in that structure. He was trying to get out of it. Later on, I think they saw the body of the boy, and then he was deceased at the moment. Very sad, very, very sad and unfortunate incidents happening in Accra yesterday. And there was one that was struggling with his motorbike. He didn't want to let go of the motorbike. And eventually, the water carried him and the motorbike away. Why? Let's just be careful. It's very horrible, and it saddens my heart for us to come into this issue. But President John Dramani Mahama yesterday toured the skies of Accra, having the aerial view of the whole flooding incidents, and he's been speaking. We'll bring you that conversation as well later on. At 7:35, the Pit Sports update comes your way as well. And we bring you the newspaper headline segment review, bring you all the stories making the headlines this morning, from the headlines, from the newspapers to the news portals as well. And bring you a big conversation this morning. You are part of it. 0202-085-888. You can send us messages sharing your concerns and what have you on our issues and what you think we can also do going forward to solving this issues of flooding. And that is going to be how the show is going to run. Not forgetting my vitamin vim this morning, where we inspire ourselves and motivate ourselves.
1: Wake up, wake up. You've got the power.

Let's get into our Vitamin Vim daily dose of motivation this morning. And as June is getting close and it's almost to the end of it ride with us in the year, I want you to know that you are never too old to set another goal or to dream a new dream. Don't measure your year only by what you haven't achieved. Perhaps you had some goals for yourself by end of June, dear. By end of June, it has to happen. Sometimes we feel disappointed when things do not go as planned. But I want you to measure what you have to achieve. Measure it by the lessons you have learned, by the strength you have gained, by the people you have become, by the kind of man you've become, the kind of woman you've become. A new month begins, God willing, tomorrow. It is new opportunities. It is new ideas. It is new possibilities. Just picture your mind to that effect and don't give up and say, oh, since June is ending, there's nothing I can do. Folks, wake up. Walk into July with renewed purpose and fresh determination. And I tell you, you can conquer that fear. And you can conquer that mountain, whatever that is holding you down. So that'll be it for our Vitamin Vim this morning. It's going to be a good day today, and I can assure you that. Stick and stay with us right here on 89.9.

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And you're welcome back to the program. This is The Workshop with me, Richard Osei Aboah Sir Roy, on 88.9 TW Radio. Bringing you the sports update in a jiffy. But you know that yesterday, Morocco, oh my goodness, making the continent proud, making the continent proud. Morocco won their game against Netherlands in penalty shootout, 3-2. It was 1-1. And the Netherlands had to face it when it went to penalty shootout. And do you know that at about in 2022, the Netherlands were eliminated in penalties. And this time around, also in 2026, they have had absolute heartbreak back-to-back. And they have also been eliminated in a round of 32s in the penalties as well. This is really, really heartbreaking. So Raza will be joining in as we bring you all the full details and many other stories with regards to the World Cup as well. But also be reminded that there are some matches. Yesterday, Germany was also eliminated. My goodness. Germany is out. And Brazil-Japan match was an incredible one to watch. I enjoyed that game. Japan was dominating at the point. And later, Brazil said, hey, my friends, you don't know that we are the elderly here. So they won by 2-1 in that game as well. Yesterday was full of some surprises. We'll bring you all the updates. So Brazil's through, Germany is through, and Germany is out, Paraguay rather. And then Morocco is also through to the next stage as well. And as we speak, the round of 16 matches already, there's a date for who and who is meeting. So it's going to be a cracker. It's going to be a cracker. So let's get into it this morning as we begin with a pit sports update this morning.

0: So they ended it there by beating them by 2-1, helping them qualify to the next round of the stage. That's round 16. And then later on was Germany, Paraguay. And as I was saying, those who followed the conversation yesterday, Total World Sports from 68, it came up about how Germany were going to deal with Paraguay so easily. They needed to be reminded of the roots from which they came from. They came from the South American roots, and they didn't just come from there. They beat all the beatable teams. I mean, they were unbeaten, especially even with Argentina. Argentina scored first, but they came back, equalized, and beat them in the qualifiers. Wow. All the way through, no single team was able to score them. And they came through with a clean sheet except for that one goal they even conceded against Argentina. So they were solid coming into the World Cup. So I have been a little surprised when even their first game they couldn't win it. I expected a win from them. So I now understand how they step up. Or maybe while it was at home, they played against the host side, US. And for a first game, when you're playing against the host nation, usually it has how it is. So probably that's what got into Paraguay. But now they picked that form up that they had in the qualifiers, and they showed Germany once I'm here as it was. So that was how it happened. And then later in the night too, it was Netherlands playing against Morocco. Netherlands is the same as Holland, for those who keep messing it up. Morocco and also had a 1-1, but also went on to penalties as the earlier one was, and Morocco indeed. The last year shining African star have started right and they made it already to the round of 16. Now, which other African countries will continue this legacy? And tonight we have Cote d'Ivoire, who would also be playing Norway. Haaland and all the guards and all the guards are very ready to face up this Ivorian side. How will that end? We just can't wait to see how that would play out with another. So not exactly a legend, but a team that is much rated this season because of the kind of players they are showing up with. Norway is not a legendary team when it comes to the world, but for the stars they are gathered, they seem to be much more rated. Will another giant fall tonight, or how is it going to go? We'll look at that as well. France would also be at the wing. I think they're playing Sweden. I would have to confirm that. Yes, France and Sweden will also have to play on there. And then we'll see these. But don't forget that we're bringing you these two matches. 5 p.m. Will be the Ivorian game. And we're bringing you that live from Solace. Solace Bar and Restaurant. And then later on at 9 p.m. we'll be bringing you the France game from Lemon Lounge as well. So that is the update you have. So if you want to step out to watch the game and you're thinking, oh, it's a midweek, or maybe people might not know. People will be outside.
1: We'll be outside.
0: We'll be outside watching the game, so you can join us. Let's stay outside and help those ones coming through for us. But well, away from that and stepping into Ghana, the Ministry of Sport and Recreation says that the government of Ghana distributed a total of 2,922 tickets for the Black Star 3 group stage matches at the 2026 FIFA World Cup before ending its ticket support scheme. According to the ministry, 948 tickets were allocated for the Panama match, 1,000 for England, and 974 for the game against Croatia. In a statement signed by the sector minister Kofi Adam, the tickets were not for sale but formed part of national support program for selected fans, supporter groups, sponsors, stakeholders, and members of the diaspora. Distribution was coordinated through Ghana's mission in Canada and the United States Recognized Association and approved stakeholders channel. The mission compiled list after consultations with community groups, and tickets were issued electronically through FIFA's mobile ticketing system. Take note of that. Now, Ghanaian support hoping to watch Black Stars round of 32 clash against Colombia at the FIFA World Cup will have to pay up to $1,265,000 for a ticket. That is averagely like 15,000 Ghana cedis. With a question match.
1: Okay.
0: All right.
1: Not in Ghana
0: cities.
1: So stop the conversion.
0: But if you're in Ghana, you're going to buy it.
1: If you're on the land, you have to go and look for a job.
0: Hey, job better according to 2 days in the Korea 1,000. Anyway, the Ghana Football Association has announced two official supporter ticket categories for Friday's match at Kansas City Stadium. The premier supporter tier costs $1,265, while the standard supporter tier is priced at $1,100. The prices came after the government ended its World Cup ticket support scheme, which provided 2,922 earlier on, as we mentioned it. Now, fans who

0: want to attend the knockout fixture have been asked to contact the GFA to purchase ticket subject to availability. On to the next bit, in Paraguay, we told you have eliminated Germany yesterday in the shootout where Paraguay had two advantage as Germany had two of the penalties missed. But Manuel Neuer stepped up and saved one, of course, missed one as well, bringing Germany to a tie, hoping that Germany will count off that and make their advantage in terms of their legendary and then their experience count. Ta was the man who stepped up and blasted the ball way over the post, and then it had to be finished off. And it was an interesting scene, because how the Germans came back, how the Germans came back, we thought that was it and they were going to get in there, but this is how exactly it's happening here.
1: First appearance in a World Cup knockout game for Germany since they lifted the famous trophy in 2014. And Paraguay have had to wait nearly two decades for this moment. While Neuer, a crowded man at the moment, and Enciso's delivery was swirling and it came all the way through. Back to the corner kick taker, Almiron. Galazza, brilliant header, it's in! Enciso has scored for Paraguay! Their first ever goal in a knockout game at a World Cup. And has gone to fetch it for Germany. Havertz has missed his header. Kimmich is there. Oh, it's a little short, and Enciso capitalises, and Neuer. And from wide, Witz. And the flick from Havertz. And Germany have an equaliser. Number three for Kai Havertz of this World Cup. Delivered in towards Havertz's head, and that's a great save by Hill. We have extra time. Germany corner. And the header finds the net from Tah.
2: Find that decision, Tah.
1: Back in towards Havertz. A Germany corner, and a flick of the wrist by Hill. Brown. It is going to be penalties in Boston. And he's blazed it over the top. It's Jose Canale. Surely this time for Paraguay. He does score! Paraguay's most powerful World Cup result in their history. Germany are leaving a World Cup far too early again.
0: Germany are leaving a World Cup far too early again. It's happening again. Maybe that is how Brazil will exit and go for it, because it's usually when they are having a good time, Brazil don't. So the other vice versa, it's happening this time around. So that is how it went down. And don't forget as well, there was another game between Morocco and Netherlands, where Morocco have knocked out Netherlands in after 1-1 draw as well as the first game, but beat them on penalties. And here it is.
3: Years to the day since they last met at a World Cup. Netherlands and Morocco resume their feud in this huge knockout clash. Hakimi. Of Somerville, who goes down, and it's left, and it's into the back of the net. And some things are just bigger than football. Cody Gakpo finds the back of the net and is embraced by his teammates.
4: And the emotions, not just for the goal itself, for the country, for his family.
3: 90 has passed, the header is excellent! As the clock was ticking down, the header was pinpoint and powerful. We will go into extra time. So Bali, it's opened up here. There's a huge chance and a massive save. And so we will be off to penalties. Netherlands strike first. And Ioane, off the bar! Kluivert hits the bottom of the post. He can! Oh, it's over the line! Weghorst delivers! Netherlands man who rolls it wide! And he hits the bottom of the post! Starts his run up! And it's saved! It's Saibari! And history does repeat itself!

0: United is under the radar of Barcelona, under the radar of Bayern Munich, under the radar of a lot of other big teams, and they managed to put Morocco through. And 3-2 in penalties for the Moroccan side, as the first African side to have moved on into the round of 16 this year as well for us. They are the ones responsible for 10 African countries in this World Cup, and they set the pace once again. Yeah. Morocco, indeed, are doing magic. Well, don't forget, they're also the very first African side ever to have officially qualified into the World Cup in that sense.
1: Well,
0: so,
1: has been having all the investment in football.
0: Yeah.
1: I mean, it is expected.
0: But unfortunately, they have not won any AFCON by winning the finals. Unfortunately.
1: That's a
0: big deal. They win the AFCON, but never by winning
1: after
0: the game.
1: The
0: yeah, they don't win the game. And that is a one other update right there for you. Well, away from that, African football is smiling at this World Cup, and they deserve to smile. And that is Joy Paulie and Ian Paul Joy talking about Scottish American sports broadcaster and former professional soccer player on Morocco defeating historic football power the Netherlands. Here is he speaking to the rest of the world on how things fare between Morocco and the Netherlands.
2: African football is smiling at this World Cup, and they deserve to smile. And I think Moroccan fans are unique, where they have already had a taste of success at the FIFA World Cup, being the first African side to make it to the semi-final. That's a tremendous achievement in 2022. And I think, of course, a little bit hurt about what happened in the African Cup of Nations, albeit it's been a bit controversial. This is experience now that has put this team into a position where, for the first time, I've watched the Dutch in a knockout game, going up against a team that's not from South America or UEFA and absolutely dominate the game. And I'm really proud to say that it's a team from Africa. And I think it's something we all have to really understand, that the game is changing now.
0: Indeed, the game is changing now, and that is how it is. The Moroccan didn't just win it by luck. Charlie, they dominated the game. They should have won by 4-1, but the keeper was just on point, saving every single shot that was thrown on him, even including the penalties. He wanted to do that magic.
1: But on penalties, they almost were kicked out.
0: Yeah, that's what I'm saying. Even in the penalties, the keeper was still there to make things happen. So it really went well for the Moroccans as it is now. German coach Julian Nagelsmann said that he wanted to stay in his job despite the defeat on the penalties to Paraguay. That sent the four-time World Cup winners crashing out in the last 32 on Monday. Nagelsmann has a contract up to 2028 European Championship, but Germany's premature exit from the World Cup will put 38-year-old under intense scrutiny. I'm not someone who runs away, he told German broadcaster ZDF. I want to continue, but in football, you won't always have it to your own hands. If the DFP Federation wants, or the Federation want me to, then I will prepare for the European Championship and the Nations League as well. From then, Zlatan also gives his thoughts about four-time champion Germany exited in the round of 32, and how this is how Zlatan put it.
3: What happened? This is the game. Win or lose. It's no second chance like you have in the group stage. And if you don't score those goals, they had great opportunities to score. The goalie of Paraguay might have done game of his life. And then when it comes to penalties, 50-50, there is no favorite winning in penalties. But Paraguay is solid, defending good, and keeping that box tight. Germany pushing, the Deutsche Maschine pushing, great chances. And this is lottery, penalties. It's like, or you're hero, you're zero. And I'm sorry for Tall. He scored a winning goal, but they took it away from him, and then he missed a penalty. Yes, from hero to he might get criticized by the media and that, so it becomes zero. So, but this is the game. You need to be strong mentally and keep going. And unfortunately, the Deutsche Maschine, they go back home.
0: And that was Zlatan Ibrahimovic speaking after that. But Joshua Kimmich says, we deserved to be eliminated. It feels terrible. We struggled badly in all three matches against teams that aren't world-class. That is what he told others in there. But also, one of the players affected by the defeat speaks with Sarah Poria, and that is Jonathan Tah, who blasted the last penalty over the post. said the

0: goal should have counted. Here is what he had to say, Jonathan Tah.
1: Yeah, obviously, really disappointed that we didn't go to the next round. Always feels bad when you lose. Doesn't matter if you lose in a game or after in penalties at the end, you're out of the competition and that hurts. Yeah. Yeah, I mean, I think everybody has seen that we tried everything, you know. We invested so much and they shot one time on the goal and they scored, and then it was difficult. They tried to defend well, but I think still we had a lot of opportunities. I think the goal I score is not a foul, and that was would give us the lead, but after that we also tried, but at the end it didn't work out that we scored the second goal.
0: Jonathan Tah brewing over the fact that his goal was disallowed in that bit, but you had a chance as well to score in the penalties and you blasted it. Anyway, so that said, that I told you earlier, Brazil 2, Japan 1, Germany 1, Paraguay 1, and went on penalties, and Paraguay 1, Netherlands 1, Morocco 1, went on penalties, and Morocco 1. Ivory Coast this evening at 5 p.m. takes on Norway. We'll be live once again from Solace Bar and Restaurant, and then France will take on Sweden at 9 p.m., and that will be coming your way from Lemon Lounge. Take note of these places and join us. Let's have a good time watching these beautiful games of football. And that's how we drop on Pit Sports live on the workshop.
2: Thank you so much, Raza, with the update on the Pit Sports this morning. We still have some more to come. The newspaper headline segment review will be coming your way as well, as much as the days of the year and a lot more this morning. Don't go nowhere.

0: Radio.
1: Check out the time. It's 4 minutes past the hour 8 this morning on the workshop this morning. And just going through social media, it's seen the aftermath of the flooding in Accra. Over 10 people dead. And it's sad. A lot of children as well involved. It's very sad seeing those. But we'll bring you some details. Like I said, President Mahama toured the skies in Accra yesterday, trying to have, first-hand knowledge of the area view of the situation. And he's been speaking. We'll bring you that in a jiffy. But let me remind you that as the week surges on, Pizza Man Chicken Man says, see, don't worry about what you eat. We have got you covered. Only if you're looking for something delicious, then Pizza Man Chicken Man says that they've got you covered. And it says that this weekend, make sure that Pizza Man Chicken Man, you tap into what they have for you, because they have their triple things package. This time around, not just the triple C. They have the triple things package. And from now all the way till Tuesday, the 30th of June, get a medium triple C pizza, 10 delicious chicken wings, and a chilled bottle of Coke, all for just 150 Ghana cedis. 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And that's not all. Whilst you enjoy your beautiful and delicious meal, you also get to enjoy the live World Cup matches at any of the branches as you dine as well. Remember, Pizza Man Chicken Man, good food lives here. To be able to get that package from Pizza Man Chicken Man, we need to get some cash. That is why we're lucky. 588 Games is bringing to you the World Cup Sikapuduo. World Cup Sikapuduo. And this is the season you need to grab that chance and become a millionaire if you want. All you have to do is to buy a minimum lotto ticket for just 10 Ghana cedis and stand the chance of being, get the opportunity of getting a second chance as well, whether you staked your stake numbers win or not. You can be part of the 20 lucky people to win 1,000 Ghana cedis from this season's, draw. It goes all the way to 31st of July 2026, and we have about a month more to go, right? So you can still partake. All you have to do is to just stake just 10 Ghana cedis and you are good to go. And also with the agent who are championing this agenda, you are not left out. There's 32,000 weekly jackpot for top 10 selling agent as well. Now, the winner selection will happen right here in the studios during the 8:30 live draws as well. And remember, there are terms and conditions that apply to this. So play your favorite Wulucky 588 games, 588 games via the short code *288#. *288#, or you can visit the website on www.woodlucky.com. It's WULUCK.com, and get closer. Just get closer to any of the agent as well from the kiosk, and you can stake your numbers. But also make sure that your phone numbers are captured by the agent on your lotto ticket, and you'll be on your way to enjoying something delicious this World Cup season. Wulucky World Cup Sikapuduo. One man no chop. One man no chop. One man no chop. We all good chop song. And the stories for today are ready. But before we get into the stories, today, the 30th of June, according to the United Nations calendar, today is International Asteroid Day, International Asteroid Day, and it says that why Asteroid Day? In December 2016, the United Nations General Assembly adopted resolutions declaring 30 June International Asteroid Day in order to observe each year as the international level the anniversary of the Tunguska impact over Serbia, Russia Federation on 30 June 1908 as well, and to raise public awareness about the asteroid impact hazard. So this is the day celebrated as well around the world. Let me also remind you that today on the calendar is International Day of Parliamentarianism. And it says that Parliament transformed human rights commitment into action by placing dignity, equality, and inclusion at the heart of decision-making, strengthening democracy, and ensuring every voice is heard. In Ghana, democracy. Now people are trying to have the right to say, right of speech, freedom of speech. Then they are saying other things. And human rights are fundamental to the effective functioning of Parliament because they provide the legal and democratic framework that protects the freedoms, dignity, and participation of all people. Parliament play a central role in translating human rights commitment into laws, policies, and oversight mechanisms that safeguard individuals from discrimination, abuse, and injustice. And that is why today is set aside to celebrate International Day of Parliamentarianism. And on the Trio side today, do you know that today is Social Media Day? Oh!

And let me use that opportunity to say that if you are not following us on social media, I mean TW Radio, see, today is social media day. 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Our page will pop up. 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You can do same on TikTok. 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Kindly follow us. Get to have first-hand information on what is happening. Yesterday, the floods that were happening in Accra, we had the first-hand videos to tell you what is happening. And we told the story as it is on our social media platforms. But on your side, today is social media day. What do you have to do? You have to post, retweet, reblog, comment, and hashtag. So get on the pages this morning, get to comment, retweet, and post as well, and get involved into online and social media day as you try out a new platform to connect to others, find new content, and more. So I'm trying, for me, on my itinerary, I want to try WeChat. I've gotten some new friends in China. And you know, in China, they use WeChat a lot. So I've been thinking of trying to download WeChat, but my phone, space. Well, I'm hopeful that by the end of today, I'll make sure that I download WeChat, another social media platform, and then we get onto it. But you know, we're celebrating social media today, the good, the bad, and the ugly. It's been a very good platform for everybody. But there again, you know, as always, people will find other ways to champion other agendas that are not supposed to be. But let me know your experience so far with social media. You can share that with me on 0202-085-888. What has been your experience so far with social media? Are you loving it? Are you okay? Are you enjoying the experience? Or you think that just as some countries are putting restrictions, we should also do the same? I know we've had this conversation over and over again. But today, being the social media day, let's get into it other ways as well. 0202-085-888. You can send me a WhatsApp message, a voice note, or general text as well on social media. Even on TW Radio social media. When you comment, I'll read it this morning. So that is it for the days of the year today.

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1: Killer cut, killer cut, blood, killer cut, blood.

And time now for us to bring you stories making the headlines from the dailies and also on the online news portals, various home pages. Let's begin from here. I don't know whether the flooding affected the papers as well. Today is very, very minimal. Not usual numbers in the headlines. But let's get into it and begin from the National Enquirer this morning. It says you can see President Dramani Mahama's picture there, and it says National Day of Prayer and Thanksgiving set for tomorrow. You know, that has been set for every July 1 in the year, and that is set for tomorrow. It says resetting our values to build the Ghana we want, and that is captured here on the National Enquirer. Also here says floods reflect failure of sanitation enforcement, and this is Kweyeno speaking. Drug abuse threatens national security, Julius Debra speaking. MPA shuts flooded fuel station, and also here chief of staff calls for human-centered AI to shape Ghana future educators. And these are stories you can find on the front page of the National Enquirer this morning, Tuesday's edition. Away to the overseer, and it says that Okai Minta declares bid for NDC National Youth Organizer. NADMO orders resident to vacate Wager Dam spillway areas immediately. Ah, goodness. And again, also here on the overseer says the warnings were ignored. Ebonoa react to this guy. Ebonoa react to deadly floods as well. And but interestingly, I saw a warning that was issued by the Met in May that come June the rains will be very heavier and we'll have more rains. But it looks like they've been doing some predictions that do not come through. So when they said it, nobody took it that serious as well. Also, away to the business analyst this morning. Mahama announces relief for flood victims. For how long? MPP blast government over flood response. GMET issues fresh rain alert as Accra flood toll rises to 9. Ah, okay. Ginger prices to remain high for 2 years, expert warns. The last time I went to buy ginger in the market, 5 cedis, 10 cedis, they'll give you about 2. The Daily Searchlight this morning says flood claims 9 lives in Accra, and MPP engages in flood politics as people drown. Party accuses Mahama over deepening Accra flood crisis, and this is captured here on the front of Daily Searchlight. Also here says more rains coming. Meteorological agency is cautioning us that there are more rains coming. Don't travel to South Africa unless absolutely necessary, Ghana warns citizens. And Black Stars World Cup knockout ticket prices spark concern as cost hit level beyond reach for many Ghanaian fans. Like Raza gave us the update, the prices are very, very high as well. And you can find some of the stories here as well. So so far, these are some of the stories you can we've laid our hands on the newspaper so far. We're still trying to get some more, but let's check out the online portals. We start from the portal www.twradio.gh.com. You can log on and get some more as well. And it says that part of Accra flooded over heavy rains on Monday morning, and that story has been captured on TW Radio's website. Let me bring you some insight into that story. It says part of the capital city of Ghana, Accra, were flooded following the heavy rains on Monday, June 29. Affected areas include part of the N1 highway, Apenkwa towards Tesano, the Accra Kasua stretch, Wager Mala Machimota Spintest, Atomic in Madina, and Kaneshi Dakuman Junction. Similarly, portions of the Kwame Nkrumah interchange and other surrounding communities, according to residents and road users, have been submerged as well. Now, also hundreds of residents in Afienya in the Greater Accra region were trapped in their homes. Personnel from the National Disaster Management Organization, NADMO, and the Ghana National Fire Service had begun moving into the communities to rescue affected residents. The immediate past assembly member of the Afienya electoral area, Habib Awudu Mohammed, told journalists that luckily we got in touch with the NADMO rescue team. Some of them were here. The fire service
are here in their numbers. So that was that is the situation as at yesterday when the floods were everywhere in Accra. And I've been thinking, just imagine you work with NADMO, and NADMO, you are supposed to be out to rescue others. Meanwhile, you are also affected in your homes. How is that experience going to be? It's become very serious. But let's check elsewhere and some of the stories making the headlines. The floods are everywhere. In fact, everywhere you go, you meet the flood story. But this one says that we are really very sorry. Muntaka apologizes as flood disaster claims 9 lives so far that has been recorded. And the death toll, as we speak, we hear about 9 people so far. And the rescue operations teams are intensified operations, as the stories are stating. It says, no drainage system could have stopped Accra flood disaster. No drainage system could have stopped Accra flood disaster. Muntaka is speaking here. And a woman, 2 children found dead in flood waters at Domi. Very disheartening, very sad, very heartbreaking. And President Mahama proposes new city to decongest flood-prone Accra after Monday. He's been speaking about moving some of government machineries outside Accra to nearby cities and what have you. And I think it's a good thing. We've been talking about this for a very long time. But Accra, the smallest of all the regions, is where everything is centered. Meanwhile, the other regions where there are spaces and all other things. I saw a post from Yaofago on Facebook, and he was calling on the president to bring some of the factories. He says Cape Coast is the nearest city to Accra, so we should bring some of the industries, the offices, and those things closer to the Cape Coast city as well. So most certainly. So it's important. It's important. We need to rethink of these issues and then consider them. Now, the President John Dramani Mahama has unveiled a long-term strategy to ease the mounting pressure on Accra by developing a new city outside the capital and relocating major government institutions, describing the move as a critical step towards addressing the capital's recurring flooding and uncontrolled urban expansion. And you can find that story online. And the president announced the proposal after conducting an aerial inspection of community devastated by Monday's torrential rain, which left at least 9 people dead, displaced hundreds of residents, and caused extensive destruction to homes, businesses, and public infrastructure across the Greater Accra region. And speaking after the survey, after surveying the flood hit areas, President Dramani Mahama said, while immediate interventions would focus on improving drainage infrastructure and responding to the humanitarian needs of affected residents, Ghana must also pursue a bold long-term solution by reducing the intense population and, how congested Accra is, and move some outside Accra in a new city instead of everybody looking for some space in Accra. So, for those in Accra, please start moving out. If you're in Accra, please start moving out. We hear that you have to move out as well. So, I'll be bringing you that tape from President John Dramani Mahama and what after the aerial search, what he said as well. But let me get into this post. Yaofago on Facebook says, the closest city in Accra is Cape Coast, Mr. President. Please, can we move some of the companies to Cape Coast? A lot of people, I believe, will relocate to Cape Coast. Let's build the other cities. Thank you, sir. And this is Yaofago on Facebook calling on the president to pay attention to Cape Coast specifically and bring some of the cities and the factories here to Cape Coast. Now, after the president toured the Accra area view, the space of Accra, this is what he said. Let's listen to this. I'll be right back.

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2: We just finished an aerial tour of Accra to inspect the flooded areas. Unfortunately, the flooding has been very extensive today for several reasons. There's climate. If you look at the rainfall pattern from 2024, 2025, 2026, you see that increasingly every year we're getting more rain in Accra than we used to get. Accra is built between two natural bodies, the Kwapim Mountain Range and the Atlantic Ocean. And in those years, it was not a problem because Accra was a very small city. But as the population continues to increase and people continue to build, it restricts the path of the streams on their way to the Atlantic. So that's an engineering problem. We need to see how to open the channel so that the water can pass. But then there's also the other aspect, which is attitudinal and human behavior. That is dumping garbage in the drains. Even in the air, we discovered many illicit dumping sites. Where the wetlands are, people have gone to create a waste dumping ground, and they charge 20 cedis for the abobeya to come and fill the waste into the wetlands. And when it has filled sufficiently, they sell the land to people to come and build on it. Anytime you begin to take action and you start breaking houses, people think that government is inhumane. But when the problem arises like this flood, it affects everybody. And so all of us have been affected because of the conduct of a few people blocking the channels and preventing the water from passing. And so we'll call a National Security Council meeting. We're asking every district to identify, together with the Works and Housing Ministry, where the blockages in the channels are as they pass through the district assemblies, so that we can earmark those places for removal.
3: You see, they've even filled part of the waterway with garbage.
4: Yes, sir.
3: And then all these people are built here. They're in the park.
4: Yes, sir.
2: Ultimately, the other solution will be to decongest Accra. And that's why we're planning that we move some of the city out. That is the major government departments, and then also create a new center of growth so that our people will start building outside Accra in a new city instead of everybody looking for some space in Accra to build. But that's a long-term solution. But I just want to express my sympathy with people who have lost property. Loss of property has been very extensive. I want to thank the military, NADMO, the police, and the Hydro Works and Housing Ministry, and all the emergency response team, 48th Engineers Regiment, for the rescue that they did. I've asked the Minister of Finance to release some money from the contingency fund so that we can do some post-flood relief for persons who have been affected.
5: After going through the tour, we realized two issues, one being engineering and the other being attitudinal. It stacked us as a ministry to ensure that the engineering part, we put our engineers together to ensure that the right thing is done, and also ensure that the good people of Ghana also do the right thing to ensure that at the end of the day, we'll be able to get the best for our good country, Ghana.
2: But let us change our attitude. And let us find a permanent solution to this Accra flooding problem. We shouldn't become like the vulture who, anytime it is raining, he says as soon as it stops raining, he will repair his roof. And then as soon as it stops raining, he says, oh, it has stopped raining, so there's no need to repair the roof. This time should be different.

So as we speak, President John Dramani Mahama and the team that had the inspection is telling us that the problems identified as of now has to do with one, engineering, second, attitudinal, where we build in waterways, we dump refuse anywhere, and we do things as if we do not care. And when government takes action to demolish projects or buildings, we say government is insensitive. But in the long run, it comes back to affect us all. Now, President Mahama mentioned that one of the ways to also solve the problem is to decongest Accra and move some of government machineries to a different city as well. Now, the problem we have on our hands is that how well is our roads? Accra to Koforidua is supposed to take you about 2 hours. But to the best of my knowledge, some time back, you'd have to trek on the road, take you about 3 to 3.5 hours before you get to Koforidua. Our very own Cape Coast to Accra is also supposed to take you about 2 hours, just 2 hours, oh, Cape Coast to Accra. Yes, we know they are working on the roads. As of now, it takes you over 4 hours. If you are driving, it will take you 4 hours or less. If you are in a commercial vehicle, my goodness, the stops, the slowing downs, the maneuvering, over 5 hours, close to 5 hours before you get to Accra. So it would have been great to have people moving from Cape Coast to Accra to work or vice versa. If we had good transport systems, if we had railway systems that would move, if we had roads that would be moving. But as we speak, our roads are not good. So how do we move such machineries to Cape Coast, like we are saying? And this sits on a conversation yesterday we had behind the scenes after the morning show. We're talking about how industries and all that. And here we have that in our hands. On our hands, President John Dramani Mahama is hammering on that same issue. So it is long overdue. And some of these plans, that is why we need to have a national agenda, a national plan. When Party A comes, they work towards the national plan and not come and give us, I said I'll do this in opposition, so I have done it, so clap for me. Yay, then party members are rallying about. We need a national plan, a national agenda where irrespective of Party A, irrespective of Party B, will come and still continue the agenda. And today I saw a story as far back as 1960s. Ghana experienced flooding. Yes, we did. We experienced flooding as far back as 1960s. By then, what was the population of Ghana? So it meant that we had engineering issues that we needed to address. Or even with the attitude now, we needed to have done something. So it means government from that time till now have failed we as citizens. And I've looked on the situations year in, year out, and this is where we are now. There again, we put the blame that this year's rain has increased in numbers and we have some 600 millimeters falling compared to. Were we ready for it? Did we plan for it? Or we just stay put till things happen? This morning, it must not be they come and talk and go. The issues come, we talk about it, and then we go to sleep. We need to take pragmatic measures and actions towards this. And these are the floodings we have created. We all, in one way or another, culpable for the flooding that continues to ravage our neighborhoods. People will tell you Cape Coast is a place where it was difficult to find flooded. But today, the little rain, Tantri is flooded, Abra is flooded, Ekon is flooded, everywhere flooding. And we are part of it. Because if you should see your brother or sister throw garbage in the gutters and you go to say it, but forgetting that the seeds we are planting today goes, run, and come back, germinates, bears fruit for us all to have a taste of that fruit. And that is what we are paying for as a people now.
It is easy to point fingers to government and institutions. Like we are saying, we are demanding infrastructure, drainage systems. We need this. Look at Odo River yesterday. Look at how big that drainage is. Yesterday, the rains filled that drainage and it was overflowing. It is very easy to call on government and do this, do that. And while these demands or those demands are valid that we need to make, we cannot absolve ourselves of the personal responsibilities we carry every single day. Every single day, we, the citizens, we, the members of the community, we have a responsibility. Every sachet of water tosses carelessly into the street. Ask yourself, where does it go? People will just wrap up their garbage and then in the bush, drop it. In the bush, ask yourself, who is coming to pick it? In the bush, does the bush maneuver itself and then will consume the rubbish or what? Every bag of refuse dumped into a gutter, every piece of plastic discarded from a moving vehicle. We are in our cars. Before you realize, oh, the person is eating and then is dropping the rubber out of the window onto the street. Ask yourself, where is that rubbish going? Where is that rubber going? The way we discard plastics. And these seemingly small acts accumulate into a collective disaster. Sometimes we are blaming those who carry the huge tons of rubbish and we pour it in the rain. But those little acts that we do, after drinking the pure water, bam. After eating from the takeaway, bam. You are in the car, oh, trophy, water, biscuit, rubbish, bam. All these little acts accumulate into a collective disaster. Those blocked drains and choked waterways did not fill themselves. We filled them one act of negligence at a time. So over time, you think that the little pure water rubber you dropped is nothing. But Kojo will also drop it. Ama will drop it. Akosua will drop it. Eko will drop it. Then the wind will be blowing it out. Rains will be carrying it out into the drainage system. Little by little, it is getting choked. Then we keep filling it up. We are piling it there. And it's about time we look inward and hold one another accountable. If your brother is doing it, speak to them. Not with judgment, but with a shared sense of community ownership. We are in this together. Mbutu, I am because you are. So don't think your brother or sister is doing it and you don't care. Oh, as for me, it's not in my neighborhood. I don't care. Okay. When the gutters get choked and the rain waters do not find a place to go, they will redirect into your house. That is where you care. Know that our neighborhoods belong to us. The streets we walk, the gutters that run beside our homes, the open spaces our children play in, we are their custodians. Whether we sign it up for that role, whether we sign up for that role or not, we are involved. Arise, Ghana youth. We are all involved. Now, accountability must begin at the individual level. Because some of us, we don't even care. In fact, you can see somebody doing it, you talk to them, and then they'll be giving you as if you are holier than thou. We are not talking about holier than thou. We are talking about those little acts that can go a long way to affect the whole country. Dispose your waste properly. Speak up when you see a neighbor, when you see a colleague, when a stranger is littering. Speak up. Teach your children from an early age that when you eat your ice cream, don't put it on the floor. Put it in your pocket or find a bin.

things you find in communities. But today, even when governors set up national cleaning agenda, well, nobody cares. Unless the assemblies will tell you that if you don't clean, you open your shop. That is where you find people. But genuinely, nobody cares. So folks, these are not extraordinary demands. They are the basic responsibilities of people who wish to live in dignity. The flooding is not just a government problem. It is our problem. And the solution starts not with a policy, but with a decision. A personal, conscious decision that we will no longer be part of the problem. When we change our habits, when we change our communities, when we change the way we think, we change our future. And to it, the choice ultimately is ours to make. Good morning, people of Cape Coast, people of Ghana. Let us change our ways, because this honestly isn't helping. This is where I'll bring to a close the newspaper headline segment review this morning. We hope that we've taken some lessons from here.

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0: 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For more details, or probably you need assistance, call 0503-492-633, 0503-492-633, or 0559-550-610, 0559-550-610, and then get on board and let's all get to do this together. Before I get out of thing, let me activate the phone lines as well in case you want to make a contribution to the issues I'm talking about this morning, the flooding and all that. You can also send messages as well, 0202-08588, 0202-08588. The phone lines are activated. Let's have interaction this morning.
1: Hey, hey, hey, hey. Defense in Nazi. Kinata, Kinata, Kinata.

the top. This is Through the Workshop on 88.9 TW Radio, and I've got some messages here this morning and on the issues. Let me try and bring them. You can also send us your messages as well, and the phone lines are activated on 0202-085-888. This one says, my first experience with... Okay, it has to do with social media. Let me read it. This one, my first experience with social media was high five. Okay, yeah, now we have a lot of that. I'm not even familiar with. Time has really moved fast. Okay, high five, high five, high five. Yeah. I mean, I remember IMO. IMO and all those other ones. We blame the rain every year. But the truth is that much of the flooding is caused by our own negligence. Drains are not dustbins, yet many people treat them as such. And that is some of the messages here this morning, trying to get other messages as well. This one says that, okay, I'm Richmond, just here at Abra, if it rains, it's an eyesore, all because of improper town planning and our irresponsible behavior. Richmond, you've said it. Another message says that, good morning, TW Radio. This flooding issue is no longer just a natural disaster. As you rightly said, it is the result of years of irresponsible waste disposal, poor town planning, and most importantly, our refusal to change our habits. Thank you for adding your voice to it. Hopefully, we'll keep saying it. We'll keep talking about it. Hopefully, we get a change from all this as well. This one says, it has to do with the social media as well. I think I've read it. And... okay, so you can also send in your messages as well on 0202-085-888. Let's get to talk about the things. What is the way forward? And let's get to know the solutions as well as we get into other conversations this morning.

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4: 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This year.

And you're welcome back to the program. This is The Workshop on TW Radio 88.9. In the background, Freedom of Speech A+. Back in the day, you could feel that. Ms. Russo and I'm KK. We still have some more to bring you. We have office deals to bring you as well, and a lot more conversations this morning coming up later on the program. But let me remind you that the Visit Cape Coast jerseys are still in town. 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There again, there's Black Star at the heart of it all. And you need to grab yours ASAP. 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This is for your call number. 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

So time now for us to do the office tale, bringing you some experiences from our offices, and then we pick up lessons from it as well. So if ready, I am also ready. Let's do office tales.

And it's time for Office Tales. This morning, what do we look at? We bring you the tale of Kofi and the clock. The tale of Kofi and the clock. Now, Kofi was known in the office for one thing. Always arriving late. Always arriving late. Every morning, he had an excuse. Sometimes it was traffic. Other times it was a flat tire. And occasionally, he simply overslept. His manager often reminded him that being late affected not only his work, but also the entire team's productivity. Kofi would apologize and promise to improve. You know that typical thing. Oh, sir, I swear to God, I like to lie. It don't happen again. But his habits never changed. One Monday, a major client visited the office unexpectedly at 8 o'clock a.m. sharp. The manager had planned for Kofi to present a proposal because he was the most knowledgeable person on that project. Unfortunately, Kofi arrived 8:45 a.m. only to discover that the opportunity had been given to another colleague. Now, a few weeks later, the colleague who delivered the presentation was promoted to lead the project. Kofi was disappointed and felt overlooked. When he approached his manager, the response was simple. Your skills were never the problem. Your reliability was. From that day forward, Kofi made it a habit to arrive at least 15 minutes early. Over time, people began to trust him with greater responsibilities and new opportunities followed. This is the story of Kofi. Now, what is the story we're picking up here? Talent may open doors, but punctuality and reliability keeps them open. Being on time is not just about attendance. It is a sign of respect, discipline, and professionalism. I repeat, being on time is not just about attendance. It is a sign of respect. It is a sign of discipline and a sign of professionalism. So this morning, let's not play the cards of Kofi earlier, where he believed that, yes, he could do the job. So because of that, he will sleep and come at any time. Sometimes, most of us feel that way. We are too, we feel like, yeah, if I'm not there, they can't do it. Can't show me anything. My brother, my sister. It is out of respect that people accord you that opportunity, not just because of the skills and talent you have. It will be very much beautiful and nice to accord them back that same respect by arriving on time and doing what you're supposed to do. So that brings us to the end of our office tale today. I believe and hope that you've picked up one or two lessons from that.

And if you remember, yesterday we spoke about the 150th anniversary from the Supreme Court and all the plannings they are putting together. And we mentioned that we'll be speaking with them this morning. And we are working the phone lines to get the chair of the planning committee for Ghana's Supreme Court at 50th anniversary on the program this morning. And it appears they may not be able to make it to town as we speak and due to the heavy rains in Accra. Nevertheless, they've agreed to speak with us by phone, and we are making the necessary arrangement to get the chair on the line to discuss the preparations for the anniversary celebrations thus far. So we're on that. But there are some fun facts you need to know about as well. Some fun facts and a lot of things that has happened that I need to bring to your attention. You need to know. So I'll be running through some of these in no time. So be very, very attentive and get ready for that, because this will blow your mind. Now, there are some selected landmark cases that shape the law people tell you jurisprudence. Yes, that changed shaped the jurisprudence of Ghana, and that is what I bring you this morning. But we'll be looking at some fun facts of the entire judicial system as well. It's quite interesting to have some of these issues, you know, come bare to the public. Sometimes we don't really get into, because we think that they are law, they are too sacred, it is not meant for us, we shouldn't go there. But some of these things are a big eye opener that sometimes you can put it side by side. If you have any case, if there's any national issue going on, you can put it side by side and just suppose to know what the outcomes will be. And not see someone say, and the politicians went to see the judge. Oh my goodness.

0: All right, so based on the 150th anniversary celebration, Supreme Court, let me just first of all run you through some interesting fun facts about the Supreme Court of Ghana. Now, the Supreme Court of Ghana is the highest and most powerful court in the land. Now, think of it as the final referee in all legal matters in the country. Established under the 1992 Constitution, it serves as the ultimate guardian of justice, the Constitution, and the right of every Ghanaian. First, final court of appeal. And this is what you have to know. The Supreme Court is the last court anyone can appeal to in Ghana. Its decisions are binding on all other courts and cannot be challenged anywhere else. You get it? And this is derived from the authority article 129 clause 1. The Supreme Court shall be the final court of appeal with such appellate and other jurisdiction as may be conferred on it by this constitution or by any other law. Now, the second thing you should know about the Supreme Court is that these are interesting facts. First, remember that they are the final court of appeal. The Supreme Court is the final court of appeal. Secondly, note that the Supreme Court is the guardian and interpreter of the Constitution. The Supreme Court is the guardian and interpreter of the Constitution. It is the exclusive power. It has the exclusive power to interpret the Constitution whenever there is a question or dispute about what it means. No other court can perform this function. So if you need some interpretations as to how the Constitution is interpreted, the Supreme Court of Ghana has the exclusive power. And I mean exclusive power. Exclusive power. And this power is enshrined in the authority, the Article 130 Clause 1. And it says that subject to the jurisdiction of the High Court in the enforcement of the fundamental human right and freedoms as provided in Article 33 of the Constitution, the Supreme Court shall have exclusive jurisdiction in all matters relating to the enforcement or interpretation of this Constitution. So another fact you should know is that the Constitution, I mean the Supreme Court, is the guardian and interpreter of the Constitution. The third fact I want to share with you is that the Supreme Court is the protector of fundamental human right. The Supreme Court is the protector of fundamental human right. You should also know that the Supreme Court ensures that the basic right of every Ghanaian, including the right to live, the right to life, the liberty, dignity, and a fair trial are protected and upheld. And this is enshrined, and as quoted, it says that where a person alleges that a provision of this constitution on the fundamental human rights and freedoms has been or is likely to be contravened in relation to him, then that person may apply to the High Court for redress, with ultimate appeal to the Supreme Court. So let's bear in mind that the Supreme Court is the protector of human, fundamental human rights as well. Also, the other thing or fact you should know about the Supreme Court is that the Supreme Court is the checker of government and parliamentary power. Yes, it is the checker of government and parliamentary power. That is why sometimes they call for separation of powers. In the Constitution, it is there. There is separation of legislature, judiciary, executive, but they work intertwined. I mean, they are working intertwined to make sure that, yeah, this is checking this. But remember that they also check, they are checker of government and parliamentary power. You should know that the Supreme Court can declare any law passed by Parliament or any action taken by the executive as unconstitutional and void if it conflicts with the Constitution. So they have that power. The Supreme Court can say that today, President John Dramani Mahama says that we should break all houses to make sure flooding will have a free flow. But looking at where we stand, it is illegal, President John Dramani Mahama. You can't do that. So they have that to check government and parliament as well. And that is also enshrined in the Constitution from that authority article, clause 1, clause 2. It says that the Constitution, or this Constitution, shall be the supreme law of Ghana and any other law found to be inconsistent with the provision of this Constitution shall, to the extent of the inconsistency, be void and of no effect. So that is what it says as well. Also, another fact you should know about the Supreme Court is that presidential election dispute. When it comes to presidential election dispute, the Supreme Court is the only machinery or institution, the matters of law. This one, I feel like reading law. So only the Supreme Court has the authority to hear and determine dispute about the validity of the presidential election, safeguarding Ghana's democracy. If you could remember, was it 2016? Was that 2016 when we had electoral dispute where MPP, former President Akufo-Addo took it to court when, President Dramani Mahama won the election? Yeah, that's where pink sheets and all the colors of sheets were coming to play. You and I were not there on the face of the pink sheet. So it is and was only the Supreme Court mandated to have done that. No other court, not the appeals court, not the magistrate court, not any other court could have done that, but they have the reserved right to handle matters of presidential election dispute. And this is another fact of the Supreme Court as well. Now, another thing you should know is that it is only the Supreme Court that has the power to remove any president. So when it comes to the removal of any president, it is the Supreme Court that plays a key constitutional role in determining whether a sitting president is fit to continue in office, ensuring accountability at the highest level of government. So you can petition the Supreme Court. They're looking at how things are going, looking at how the flood issue is happening. President John Dramani Mahama, step down. Then Supreme Court will take your petition, welcome it, sit on the case, and then adjudicate justice whether indeed the president is supposed to take his tenure or continue the tenure or be removed as well. Another interesting thing you should know is that when it comes to advisory jurisdiction, that the Supreme Court can provide legal opinions and advisory rulings to the president on important constitutional matters when formally requested. So sometimes the president can be faced with issues that he needs some judicial advice, and the Supreme Court is mandated by the Constitution of Ghana, the 1992 Constitution of Ghana, to provide such legal opinions. Another example could be that president thinks that, like he said in his tape, that we need to expand the city of Accra and put some institutions, let's say Cape Coast. So the president will say that, Supreme Court, I need advice. I need to set up an airport that will fly workers, employees from Accra to Cape Coast. So they can work. So these are some of the things I'm just making, irrelevant examples, don't mind me. But I mean, that is the point of it, that they can make such advisory opinions or legal opinions as to what to be done for the president to take it as well. Again, there's this supervisory jurisdiction over all courts. The Supreme Court of Ghana supervises all courts, and when it comes to the adjudicating tribunals in Ghana, to ensure they act within the law and uphold justice. in their proceeding. That is why when you go to the to other courts and there is an issue, you have to go to the other courts before it gets to Supreme Court, and they make sure that they put them in check and things are in order as per some of the things to be done. So it's all about the Supreme Court this morning as they celebrate their 150 years in service, 150 years anniversary in service, and this is really a huge milestone, really, really a huge milestone with that.
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And it's a thing I like from the man Capmido in the background. We're still keeping on with some facts about the Supreme Court as well. And like I said, the judiciary is celebrating 150th anniversary this month or this week as well. And we're trying to establish a lot of contact to bring you that conversation. You know, it's because it's the anniversary week, they are quite busy and the rains as well. But it is very prudent to bring you most of the things we do not even know that falls within their mandate, and kindly take note as well. So I was giving you some facts about the Supreme Court of Ghana, and these are interesting facts about them. Perhaps some of them you know, some you did not know. I've mentioned about their various role, and the last I mentioned was their judicial supervisory, you know, jurisdiction over all courts as well. Now let's get into other part where they have the power to review their own decision or its own decision. The Supreme Court has the power to review its own decision. Now, uniquely, the Supreme Court has the power to review and overrule its own past decisions when the interest of justice demands it, ensuring the law evolves with society. So if the Supreme Court made any decision, it can go back and review it and even overrule. That is very interesting. Again, you should know that when it comes to enforcement through contempt powers, the judicial or the Supreme Court can punish any individual or institution that defies its orders or undermines the administration of justice in Ghana. So be careful, because they have the right to punish any individual or institution that defiles its orders. Remember, sometimes that's why people are caught on contempt. Contempt of court. Because court says that, do not do this, and you go ahead. Before you know, you are laughing or smiling at the wrong side of your mouth.

Now that we know of the various roles and the facts of the nitty-gritty of the works of the Supreme Court, let me bring you up to speed some selected landmark cases that has shaped the jurisprudence of Ghana. And first of it is executive power and human right. If we should put them in a bigger umbrella, we can talk about executive power and human right. And this has to do with Akoto and seven others. And this case dates far back as 1961. And these are the facts. Bafo Akoto and seven others were detained without trial under the Preventive Detention Act, PDA. Their lawyer, J.B. Dankwa, challenged the detention, arguing it violated the 1960 Constitution's Declaration on Fundamental Rights. And this was the legal principles. First of it, scope of presidential detention power, whether the president's power to detain persons in the interest of national security was subject to judicial review. Again, fundamental right under the 1960 Constitution, whether constitutional declaration of right were enforceable against executive action. Again, justiciability, whether the court had jurisdiction in

0: checked power to detain political opponent. It stands as a cautionary precedent and a benchmark against which later right protection decisions are measured. The case is also thought as an example of judicial deference to executive authority and the immediate post-independent period as well. So these are some of the things that I can bring you up to speed to it. I've got a few couple, but let's go for a quick break. When we come back, I do about one or two and then wrap it all up for today. This is still The Workshop with me, Sir Roy, right here on TW88.9.
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0: welcome back, and we're still on the matters of the Supreme Court and the Judicial Week. It is the about 150th anniversary, 150th anniversary of service as well, and it's a very high feat to celebrate. And don't forget that the Central Bar Law Week celebration in terms of Cape Coast is happening as well. They have the national program, but here in Cape Coast, we have the launch of the Law Week, which happened yesterday, and today, 30th June 2026, Tuesday, they're having the health screening, and that started earlier at the you know, court premises at 8 a.m. So, in case you're hearing this, you can pass through and have yourself screened, checked as well this morning. And also, there is the Martyrs Day happening at the Christ Church Anglican Cathedral, Cape Coast. Here, and that will start off, in fact, it started off around 9:30, so it's just been about 30 minutes or less than 30 minutes into that program. It is ongoing as well. Now, tomorrow, there will be a continuous legal education. The venue is also at the Institute of Education Conference Room at 9 a.m. On Thursday, 2nd July, the 150th anniversary of the Supreme Court of Ghana lecture and sword cutting will also happen as well. So these are some of the, you know, the runnings through the program here in Cape Coast. Now, let me bring you another very fine, you know, happening or discovery as well. Now, Cape Coast has played a major role in Ghana's judicial history because it was the colonial capital and one of the earliest centers of the British legal system in the Gold Coast. You remember the 1844 bond, or what we call the Bond of 1844, signed in Cape Coast, laid the foundation for the formal administration of justice in what is now Ghana. So, Cape Coast held the Bond of 1844 that has transformed the administrative, you know, jurisprudence, if you like, of justice right here in Ghana. Now, Cape Coast remains historically significant because the Bond of 1844, or the 1844 Bond, and the early colonial court established right here laid the groundwork for Ghana's modern judicial system. So all the celebration you are having, probably you are wondering why Cape Coast is taking this too serious. This is the bedrock. This Cape Coast has been the foundation of the judicial system. Landmark constitutional decisions have promoted political stability, allowing Cape Coast to develop as an educational, commercial, and tourism center. So we cannot just take out Cape Coast from the narrative and the conversation like we say all the time. So it is what it is. It is what it is. So let's get into it and know that the city of Fest played major roles when it comes to political stability, when it comes to development, education, commercial, and tourism. We did our best. I know the naysayers on the other side, and so after you did all this thing, right now, where is Cape Coast? Cape Coast, how did you... You don't know. You see Cape Coast and you bow down your heads in shame. Anyways, this is where time will permit us today. It's been awesome. And let me just quickly run you through some, you know, screen time movies you can check out. You can check out The Bear. Season 4 of The Bear is out. Why you should watch is that The Chef, kitchen drama phenomenon, is back, and you know, Chef Kami, that is Jeremy Allen White, and the staff of his restaurant The Bear are back for another season of business and food prep drama, which was premiered on June 25th 2026. So today I leave this with you. Go check it out. Tomorrow I'll bring you some more as well on the workshop this morning. Thank you so much. It's been a jolly ride, educative one, insightful one, all the way through till now. Thank you for being a part of the program, sticking and staying, your messages and your contribution to the program. God bless you and thank you so much. Big thank you going out to production, Nanada Yakusia Raza, and to all the behind the scenes that we are not hearing from, adding the ones and twos to the production. Thank you so much for making it a great, great, great program. God willing, tomorrow morning we are back again to serve our motherland and to the city of Cape Coast, the city of first, Cabo Corsu, Cape Coast finest. We are the Cape Coast or Ogwe's premium urban radio as well. So thank you so much for sticking and staying with us. Up next is Urban Mix coming your way as well, and bring you a very, very great one. Stick and stay and enjoy. I am Richard Oseyebua. You can call me Sir Roy. I am Jovis Darling Boy, the only Sir on radio. Have a great day ahead and enjoy the rest of our programs.
1: So I'm a person, and I'm a person. I'm a chimney. I'm a man. I'm a man. I'm a man. I'm a man. I'm a man. I'm a man. I'm a man. I'm a man. I'm a man. I'm a man. I'm a man. I'm a man. I'm a man. I'm a man. I'm a man. I'm a man. I'm a man. I'm a man. I'm a man. I'm a man. I'm a man. I'm a man. I'm a man. I'm a man. I'm a man. I'm a man. I'm a man. I'm a man. I'm a man. I'm a man. I'm a man. I'm a man. I'm a man. I'm a man. I'm a man. I'm a man. I'm a man. I'm a man. I'm a man. I'm a man. I'm a man. I'm a man. I'm a man. I'm a man. I'm a man. I'm a man. I'm a man. I'm a man. I'm a man. I'm a man. I'm a man. I'm a man. I'm a man. I'm a man. I'm a man. I'm a man. I'm a man. I'm a man. I'm a man. I'm a man. I'm a man. I'm a man. I'm a man. I'm a man.

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And many people spend their life trying to impress other people. They chase attention, approval, and recognition, believing that being noticed is the same as being valuable. But influence works differently. It builds quietly through consistency, integrity, and the way you make people feel. Everything will shift in your favor if it is happening right now. Something great is coming towards you, so keep showing up every single time. You didn't just come this far just to lose. Life will find the most wonderful way to reward you, and it's just a matter of time. And indeed, it's just a matter of time. And we say special good morning going out to you. Shout out going out to all the Tuesday buns. Myself and DJ Kunya. Shout out going out to all of you. All the Tuesday buns out there. The Cobbiners, the Arabers, the Abners. Shout out going out to you. And good morning going out to all the listeners of TW Radio 88.9. Especially the Urban Mix. Good morning to you. I believe you've had a hot coffee. This morning I heard Sir Roy being so passionate about the flood, because in Rana yet to Gununya come in a dominion menina or quado, ewa ye fee fee, and a ye mantim mantim. I believe that you will also try and keep the country clean. Yes, the officials will do their own, but you would also have to start first before Edidia. Eshanenam Kruma Fashaw Bag. If it is in a car, put it in the car. Drive an Odru stationer or Bapra. No de gube papa. Don't be throwing things on the street into gutters. And let's not use the rain as an opportunity to dispose our refuse dump. It's not okay to be doing that. And now we are ready to give you a different energy to cool yourself and to calm yourself through that hot coffee you had. This is why we have the brunch put together for you called the Urban Mix right here on TW Radio 88.9. Good morning, going out to you, and thank you so much for staying here every single day from Monday to Friday, 10 a.m. to 12 noon. We sit here and have nice conversation. Today's Tuesday, and it's a trivia Tuesday. Not just that we want to play around, but just that we want to talk about things that we all can relate to. And Tuesday is a day that will release stress and also try to ease the Monday stress that came with. Good morning to you. Stay here with us and let's enjoy good music and a lot of things that we have today. The rundown, I'll give it to you very, very soon. But make sure that you stay here with me whilst we enjoy all the good music that we have decided to put together for you. I am the audacious Miss Brown, and today my special DJ is DJ Kunya, and he's going to be staying with me throughout the day before news in brief will come. Stay here with me. Good morning and welcome to the Urban Mix.

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0: krafo
1: 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Maya one Jessica Pizza Man Chicken Man as Zuban Pafie Pizza Man Chicken Man good food lives here
2: that's right.

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actually one of my beautiful peas, and it's a song by Kim Promise that says Nana. Just because I'm called Nana, it's because I like the song. Welcome back to the Evan Mix. If you're just tuning in, this is the Tuesday's edition of the show. Now, let me give you the rundown. Today, we're going to be talking about our health tidbit, and we're talking about sleep apnea. If you don't like sleeping, today we'll have a conversation on that. I'll share some tips on it for you. And also on our Trivia Tuesday, I am asking you this question. Should your partner be friends with your partner? Oh boy, and then yanko for your own yangwa. Should you be friends with your partner's friends? Should you be friends with your partner's friends? I mean, now we are going out together. What has my friends got to do with you? On Saturday, for my uncle for nyanko. On Saturday, my summer for my uncle for nyanko. Do you believe in that? Should they make friends with your friends? O partner, no. Other on you, why uncle for your nyanko? 0202085888. 0202085888. Our simple question is: should your partner be friends with your friends? If you agree to it, you tell me why. If you don't, you tell me why. 0202085888. When is it? 11:10. I'll open the phone line so you can call in and share your contribution. 0202085888. So after that, we're going to have Women in Action, and that would also come before we wrap it up. But now, let's say happy, happy birthday to these people. Now, let me say happy birthday to Mike Tyson, and happy birthday going out to Michael Pelms and Fantasia Biruni. Happy birthday to them. And we have special people that are celebrating their birthday. The very first one says, happy birthday to Mr. Emma. May your day be filled with the same inspiration and joy you bring to the classroom, inspiring us all the time. God bless you and always keep you safe, Mr. Emma. And this is from Theophilus Jan, aka DJ Omar. Happy birthday to Mr. Emma. And now this one is actually a very, very big, special happy birthday, a very special one from me. This one is going out to Mr. Moses Clegg. I hope I mention your name. Every year I mess your name. But happy birthday going out to you. He is my godfather. And I want to say thank you for the guidance and the care over the years. May your year be filled with health, peace, and plenty of smiles and things to be happy about. I am so grateful to have you in my life. My kids are so grateful to have you as a grandfather. The man with the advice, the man with the best stories, he make good decisions for me in my life. May you get all the best things in life. May you be spoiled today. God bless you, Mr. Moses. Wishing you good health, joy, and many more years. I love you so much, Moses. I love you so much for being the father and the guardian to me and my kids. May the good Lord bless you, Mr. Moses Clegg. Happy birthday to you. And a happy birthday going out to all of you out there. If you're celebrating your birthday today, 0202085888, you can send it to me and I would wish that special person for you. Happy birthday to all of you. We have a birthday special song for you, for my godfather and Mr. Ima of UCC and everyone that is celebrating their birthday today. Today is the last day of June, 30th June, last hour. And if you have anything to do for June, I appended the date June to that. Today is the last day for you. So make sure that you do all the best things that June brought to you. We're going to go into chapter 7 tomorrow. So be ready for chapter 7. But for that, we celebrate June today and everyone that is celebrating their birthday on the 30th of June. Happy birthday to you guys out there.

would put you on guard and for you to be able to sleep more. And on our Trivia Tuesday, we are asking a simple question. Should your partner's friends be your friend? Should your partner's friends be your friend? Ukun and our boy and our girl. Nayankofo, other way your wayankofa. Should they be your friend? Or you prefer to have a private relationship without them being inside? 020-2085-888. When it's exactly 11:10, I'll open the phone lines and then we share our thoughts on these contributions. For now, let's enjoy this good music by DJ Kunya, because he is standing in for our regular DJ Plastic. And because of the rings, I'm telling you, be careful out there, because the rings are on us. So be careful in all that you do there. We still have Health Tidbit to come and Women in Action before we wrap it all up.

Definitely, we come with a 10th toe and all the vibes in it. That's a piece by Kent Promise and all the vibes that we come with you. If you're just tuning, this is TW Radio 88.9 and the Tuesday's edition of the year. But it's exactly 11 a.m. on the dot in the studios of TW Radio. Don't forget to follow us on all our social media platforms, especially our Facebook page. That's where all the rundown is. And also, we have our WhatsApp channel. We give you all the updates there every single time. And also our Facebook Messenger, the channel is also open for you to hop on that train. Now let's make money. And before we make money, I'm asking you, should you be friends with your partner's friends? More times when we want to call our partners and we don't get them, we go through their friends even before we go through their families. So do you think your partner should be friends with your friend, or you should be friends with your partner's friends? 0202085888. You can send a message on the number SMS or WhatsApp message, and also the phone lines will be open 1110 pepepe na maybe phone lines. And let me know all day and you won't pana and I won't worry ukun where your neyanko yenyankwa. Should you be friends with your partner's friends, or should you make friends with your partner's friends? 0202085888. But now let's make money. 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They have been here helping people gain practical computer skill and preparing them for the world of work. So if you want to go through their training, now they have 3 months, which is the basic computer training, 5 to 6 months also, where you're going to get a diploma program in administration, secretariat, programming, and hardware and graphic design. 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
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This is the Tuesday's edition of the Urban Mix. I am the audacious Miss Brown, and today I am doing this show with DJ Kunya. He is standing in for our regular DJ Plastic right here on the show. We have health tidbit to come through, and Women in Action will come through before we wrap it all up. Before we pick our calls for our Trivia Tuesday, our question is, are you supposed to be friends with your partner's friends? It's as simple as that. Are you supposed to be friends with your partner's friends? 020-2085-888. Let me take this breather. When I come back, we'll do our health tidbit.

Anyankofo bi wɔ hɔ a wɔyɛ wo downfall ampa. Do you really have to be friends with your partner's friends? And aso ɔreka, this is the second part of aso after 20 years by Kovna Kovna featuring Stoneboy and Kofi Kinata. This song actually is a beautiful piece that it's even connoting to what I'm asking you. Should you be friends with your partner's friends? If senyo bi oha or anyankofa or de nyine ye nyankwana, are you even supposed to be friends with your partner's friends? 0202085888. I'll open the phone lines very, very soon for you to call in and then share your thought about it. So if you can hear me, you tune into TW Radio 0202085888. Should your partner be friends with your friends? Wanyankofa ewo. Woyer ana unhu kenyi or de onye wane ye nyankon ana de a few day a hun here de onye wane be ye nyankon. But that on our Tuesday health tip, we're talking about treating sleep apnea. Sleep apnea, today we are looking at it. It's a condition that affects the way people breathe while they sleep. Many people assume loud snoring is normal, but it's not. For some people, it's normal. It's out of maybe stress or tiredness, but some people, it's not. It can also be a warning sign that your breathing repeatedly stops and starts during the night. This interruption reduces the amount of oxygen reaching your body and prevents you from having a restful sleep. So common signs of sleep apnea include loud snoring, waking up and gasping for air, morning headache, daytime fatigue, poor concentration, and irritability. Because the symptoms occur while people are asleep, many only discover the condition after someone else notices it. And to say, you'll be that day, and you'll be champakro, and you'll be chadanokro, now what that, eh, and then demon, eh, and a shaman, a corner of that, what jam home. Sometimes, otumpo, upper from we will because it be an anion oxygen, we seize. Ono suna, as an rayen, no, oh, today, I won't have been. So sometimes let's be careful with the people that we stay with or the people that we come into contact with so that we can help them. Sleep apnea is more common in people who are overweight, smokers, and those who consume excessive alcohol, or individuals with certain throat or nasal condition. If it is left untreated, it can cause high risk of high blood pressure, heart diseases, stroke, and diabetes. Maintaining a healthy weight, limiting alcohol before bedtime, sleeping on one side, and seeking medical evaluation if symptoms persist can help you. Quality sleep is not a luxury. It is one of the body's most important form of recovery. It is necessary to have a restful sleep. And when you sleep and you are not having a restful sleep, it is very dangerous to your body. If you take too much alcohol, if you are someone who likes to smoke most of your time, please be careful. And be careful on what you take in before you go to sleep and the amount of alcohol you have before you go to sleep, because sleep apnea is real. It is there. It can give you a lot of problems, especially high blood pressure, heart diseases, stroke, and diabetes. If you are overweight, you drink too much, and you also eat anyhow. You eat just anything. It would also give you sleep apnea. So let's be careful out there as we take very good care of ourselves. Women in Action will come through before we wrap it all up. But now we've opened the phone lines 0202085888 is the number that we are using. Let me know if it is okay to be friends with your partner's friends, or your partner is allowed to be friends with your friends, vice versa. 0202085888 0202085888. It could be SMS, it could be WhatsApp message, and you can also call me on 0202085888. More times, no, Ayana, you'll be friends with your partner's friends, not
or your wife be always like they're poking their nose too much into your relationship. Or be too aware. The friends that they have or their partner's friends become helping people for them or a stepping stone for them. At times too, you end up seeing that someone leaves their relationship and rather date their partner's friends. Inti, I'm asking, should you be friends with your partner's friends? Is it allowed to do that to your partner, that you be friends with them? 0202085888 0202085888, and you can just call. Let's have a conversation.

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3: Hey, Evia, make I you? And the wenty. So open them who see me, papa dear. Mama P, and what a dance you on your papa, newborn so at the former every year, pa, and which. Baby, I will be and say, oh, now, person, on from my boy, and on from Russia. What the bebro, could you deny, Mamma P, and I'm a den edin, I deno, in so too, a yabo, and from a foe, hey, the team and edin, 18.
2: Hey, never who let you cry what here for?
3: So, person, oh, Mamma P, let you cry, or bono, a yard to cry, matter this school, no, one in the year, she knew I was sending a painting a year or no, but your opera so fresh on my trophy son. 0542770375 and I say 0242516983. Mama P, I dance see him, I woke, which a new contractor.

And definitely, whenever you hear this, you know that we are in Women in Action. And it's about time to say something about a great woman out there. But we have this message that says, I see nothing wrong with my friend, me friending my partner's friend. If you don't have anything or something to hide or do with him, what will be the problem, Mr. Speaker from Aboinim? And today, again, we have another special woman to celebrate. And she is in the passing of Madame Elinam Abla Hogali. Madame Elinam Abla Hogali is a prominent Ghanaian entrepreneur, business strategist, and a philanthropist based in Accra. She is best known as the Deputy Managing Director for JK Hogel Transport and Company Limited and the founder of Abla Foundation. Her work spans multiple sectors, including operations, women in STEM and advocacy, and sustainability. Elinam manages operations for one of the largest Ghanaian-owned petroleum companies. She oversees a workforce of over 700 employees and a fleet of more than 500 heavy-duty vehicles. She serves as a managing director of Abla Trading and Advisory, which provides business strategy, career and life coaching, and ESG, environmental, social, and governance consulting for entrepreneur and organization. As a founder and president of the Abla Foundation, she leads initiative focused on poverty elevation and maternal health care and skill training. She's an active advocate for women in leadership and gender equality within the corporate and transport sector. Elinam holds a Bachelor of Science in Computer Science from the Cape Coast University and also MSc in Innovation and Technology Management from the University of BATE and MBA from the China Europe International Business School. And there you have it, Mrs. Elinam Abla Hogali. Now, that's what I want to say to you before I leave you. Know that a river cut true rocks, not because it's powerful, but it's because of its persistent. 99% of success stories out there is possible because you refuse to take no as a woman for an answer. And when they refuse you a place at a table, being a woman creates your own table. I am the audacious Miss Brown, and I want to say special thank you going out to everyone out there who tune in to TW Radio 88.9 News in Brief with Ayatollah Abbas Tete is up next. Stay here and enjoy the rest of our programs.

Good day. This is TW News in Brief at 12. My name is Ayatollah Abbas. Featuring in this afternoon's news bulletin, President John Dramani Mahama has directed the Minister of Finance to immediately release money from the government's contingency fund to support thousands of residents affected by the devastating floods that swept through parts of the Greater Accra region, destroying homes, businesses, and public infrastructure. The directive followed the President's aerial assessment of flood-ravaged communities after torrential rains submerged several parts of the capital, leaving at least 9 people confirmed dead, displacing families and causing extensive damage to property. Expressing sympathy to victims, President Mahama described the destruction caused by the flood as enormous and assured affected residents that government agencies will provide immediate relief while longer-term measures are

0: to be carried out of their houses. They deployed their boats, and they helped to save quite a lot of lives. NADMO will do what it can to try and identify the victims and see how we can just support them in a way in the next few days. I've asked the Minister of Finance to release some money from the contingency fund so that we can do some post-flood relief for persons who have been affected. And so let me again express my sympathy, but let us change our attitude and let us find a permanent solution to this Accra flooding problem. We shouldn't become like the vulture who anytime it is raining, he says as soon as it stops raining, he'll repair his roof. And then as soon as it stops raining, he says, oh, it has stopped raining, so there's no need.
1: Well, let's step away from the presidency. Ghana has issued a travel advisory urging aids nationals planning to visit South Africa to exercise extreme caution, avoid areas expected to witness protest, and reconsider all non-essential travel amid rising security concerns. The advisory issued by the Ministry of Foreign Affairs follows planned nationwide demonstrations in South Africa and reports of heightened tensions linked to anti-foreign sentiments. The ministry expressed concern that the situation could pose risk to foreign nationals, particularly African migrants. In its statements, the ministry advised Ghanaians to carefully assess their travel plans and stay away from areas where public gatherings, marches or demonstrations are expected to take place. It also encouraged Ghanaians already resided in South Africa to limit unnecessary movements, especially during periods when the protests are anticipated to intensify. According to the ministry, the planned demonstrations could increase the risk of harassment or isolated incidents of violence. It's therefore urged Ghanaians to remain vigilant in public places, including transport terminals, commercial centers, and entertainment districts. Now, the Chief Executive Officer of the Environmental Protection Agency, EPA, Professor Nana Ama Brown Klute, says the agency will begin dredging rivers polluted by illegal mining and other human activities before proceeding with the planned chemical treatment of affected water bodies. She explained that the revised approach is intended to restore water flow in silted river channels and improve the effectiveness of the subsequent treatment process while also helping to reduce flooding.
2: EPA did a proof of concept with the technology to clean our water bodies, and that is proven. One challenge we also encountered is that the waters are not flowing. And so even if you treat the flowing river, it doesn't really flow because the river is choked or blocked with silt. So the first thing to do is to dredge and allow the flow. And then you can now apply the ionic nano copper to clean the river. That will remove the heavy metals, and it will also help with the turbidity levels. This will equally allow the Ghana Water Company to get good enough water to treat for our potable water that we need. From the EPA's assessment throughout the countries, we have also realized that most river paths are choked because of silt, sand that are in the rivers. We also see that some illegal miners, illegal other activities have diverted the river path through other areas. What EPA will do is not just to dredge the rivers, we'll do a whole engineering, allowing the rivers to flow to their source where they have to, they come from to.
1: Finally, to some business news. Fuel prices are expected to fall significantly from Wednesday, July 1, as global crude oil prices decline and the cedi records a marginal gain against the US dollar. The Chamber of Petroleum Consumers, COPEC, says the combined effect of falling crude prices and currency movement will translate into lower pump prices for petrol, diesel and LPG in the first pricing window of July. According to a statement signed by Duncan Amwise, Executive Secretary of COPEC, it said global crude oil prices have dropped by about 19.69% from $97.32 per barrel to $78.16 per barrel. The city also appreciated slightly, moving from an average interbank rate representing negative 3.14%

percent movement. For petrol, COPEC notes that the FOB price has decreased from $988.77 to $920.34 MT, a fall of 6.92% compounded by currency appreciation. This translates into a projected retail price of about 13 cedi 36 pesos per liter, representing a 6.21% drop from the current mean price of 14 cedi 24 per liter. Petrol is therefore expected to sell between 12 cedi 69 pesos and 14 cedi 03 per liter within a plus 5% margin. That does it with News Bulletin at this hour, coming to you from the studios of TW Radio 88.9. My name is Ayatollah Abbas. For more news updates, log on to www.twradiogh.com. 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

0: 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All our social media platforms. 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
7: 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yes, yes, yes, yes, yes, yes, yes, yes, yes, yes, yes, yes, yes, yes, yes, yes, yes, yes, yes, yes, yes, yes, yes, yes, yes, yes, yes, yes, yes, yes, yes, yes, yes, yes, yes, yes, yes, yes, yes, yes, yes, yes, yes, yes, yes, yes, yes, yes, Your pens are broken. Your bone work, yes, so I suffer pay you. 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
0: Yo, nanan trano. I mean, video says I'm a mumbo in shame. We are moshe. Aye.
2: Okay.
0: Yo, me too.
2: And you know, mana, you know what?
1: Yeah, you know what?
2: I'm a chicken cream of that now.
0: Hey.
1: Ah. Hey. No. Mammy, I'm to ask you.
0: My friend, my friend, my friend, my friend, my friend, my friend, my friend, my friend, my friend, my friend, my friend, my friend, my friend, my friend, my friend, my friend, my friend, my friend, my friend, my friend, my friend, my friend, my friend, my friend, my friend, my friend, my friend, my friend, my friend, my friend, my friend, my friend, my friend, my friend, my friend, my friend, my friend, my friend, my friend, my friend, my friend, my friend, my friend, my friend, my friend, my friend, my friend, my friend, my friend, my friend, my friend, my friend, my friend, my friend, my friend, my friend, my friend, my friend, my friend, my friend, my friend, my friend, my friend, my friend, my friend, my friend, my friend, my friend, my friend, my friend, my friend, my friend, my 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
4: Not the first. 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No, politically, no. 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Politically, Tikwe Krum said K E E as a.
0: Okay.
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4: Then trust some. 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
0: area. 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
0: 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Free, BBI free. 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I've been Juman or Bok of Richina.
1: Okay, Misha, sir, Makanaka, come here, Madanama, my brother, and also what you do. Ain't see, oh yeah, refractive error week.
0: Refractive error week.
1: Week you
0: yeah, na no one task.
1: 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Okay. 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
0: Na wasu. 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
0: 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In so on, we'll butcher who go now, our coffin in your arm and space, and I'll obey them.
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2: 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make sure you receive proper eye care examination from your eye doctor, your optometrist.
0: Doctor, oh, hey, why iPhone 17 or FYI? Hey, doctors, what was cool? Hey, iPhone 17. Hey, doc.
1: Pressure.
0: Zauli King. No, chedo, a serious business plan, I worry, you know. Screening chado a serious screening and
2: very serious.
0: So they made to your cow now for hospital.
1: Exactly.
0: There won't show in your mom. Wow. Now the my breeze to school for school Nazi. What better one baby?
1: And see you're paying for a casa. Na was it let us walk schools no.
0: Schools.
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2: 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ɔmbɛtumi adidi
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1: 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Was the ice cream and shrunk crack a supper in a wazer by a quan on ya a quan funk simple chan yasu yerba be and come for yaraba or love for yaraba bacano for yaraba. Was why ye be on quiet no mum in was a bear quan. And see, no, I be ro shed him, Akatesia, school of four, when you know, won't call. Doctors say, cuckoo them pa. No, when you know, but doctors, I want to win your bone if we operation. What's wound to boy and well inside? Eh, one hour by na wabush when you are. And see, no, sepeda if she win you are. It's no, when you show, baby, I'm sure when you are do. Baby, as I mean, you good, ma. O send o as witch. 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
1: Life, they say, is really simple.
0: I was bowling my
1: eyes, but we insist on making it complicated.
0: Sonship, but I never lost it.
1: Listen, on a Tuesday like this, we must accept finite disappointment.
0: Tumbling inside, but I was
1: that never.
0: Cause this life is my
1: lose infinite hope.
0: All I had was I and I.
1: And this is how I welcome you to another edition of Drive 26.
0: Find my devil choking.
1: Today's going to be very, very short.
0: Promise I didn't waste a second.
1: Because at 5 p.m.,
0: so I came home.
1: The match involving
0: jumping pain. But I never.
1: Ivory Coast.
0: I never.
1: We'll be coming up live right here on Ugwa's Premium Urban Brand. So today we are going to be ending at 4:45. Because when it's 4:45, the sports team led by Raza Swaggy will be here for discussions before the game at 5 p.m. So basically, it's going to be one of the shortest Drive 26 you're going to be having today. Right here on TW Radio 88.9. Yours truly, TJ DJ, is large and in charge alongside DJ Bant, dropping them bombs. Americans would say like we were in Iran. And that does it on production. And we're going to be here till 4:45. Well, today being a Tuesday as well, Blue or Trash will be coming up right after we are done with Auto Check and Tech Tip. I don't forget, Auto Check is brought to you by Kindness Care to see Elmina Highway Shell Full Station. Now today on Cape Coast Interactive, Charlie, yesterday two shockers happened. First of all, Japan actually took the lead. Brazil came back. And in the dying minutes of the show, time added on, they proved to Japan that Chale, experience really matters when it comes to the World Cup. And then the other shocker, in fact, as a matter of fact, it is a holiday today in Paraguay. You know why? Oh, yesterday they beat the German machine via a penalty shootout, eliminating Germany out of the World Cup. So today, when is 4 p.m., phone line will be active. We're asking, which of these is more painful? Which of these situations is more painful when it comes to football? Because you know we're in the football season. So which is more painful? When or there was Bebwa in the course of time added on, last minute of time added on, now shit. And there was Bebwa extra time, walk or penalties, and now show more in pan or yeah. More in pan or yeah. I mean that in the last minute of time added on, then you are actually, a goal is actually scored against you. Or you play to extra time, and then when you get to penalties, what's your what? Which one is more painful? On over 4 p.m. Yes, we are in the football season. Today on Play or Trash, we have Stone Boy and Kenata at it. Yes, former children, or do I say children of Samini? So Stone Boy is here with Ozamina. And that's actually a Black Stars campaign song. And then Kofi Kenata is also here with the Black Stars campaign song. Who is going to get a play? Who is going to get a trash? But before that, there's a big thank you going out to 233 Nutritions, because they have this brand new capsule in town that can actually boost your libido, detoxify the body naturally, support healthy blood pressure, reduces arthritis symptoms, improves your sleep, and also boosts your immunity. 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I don't know for a reason, I'm just in love with the number. 0245-419-914. Definitely, if you are guaranteed health, you enjoy life. And taking breaks is also part of enjoying life. You understand? Some people, they prefer to go to SA, South Africa. And like somebody I know, the person is doing the listening right now. But some of us, that cut the code according to our size. Since we can't go to SA or Dubai, we can actually have the break here. I mean, there's a castle here, a lovely beachfront, numerous resorts. And this one resort you cannot go wrong with. If you're inside the city of Forest and you want to, you know, just cool off, enjoy some authentic African dishes or tasty continental options. And the icing on the cake, they also make hot pizza every day just for you. Well, the location is somewhere around Akaiko, just off the Cape Coast Efutu barrier. So if you are listening and you just got into town, maybe you are visiting Cape Coast for the first time, you are hosting an event, maybe planning a party, or simply taking, you know, a well-deserved break, these guys will actually sort you out. Spacious conference and event facilities for all your big moments. 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

How can this happen? 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One man definitely no chop. 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

Yes, indeed, you are still in tune to TW Radio 88.9 Ogwaza Premium Airband brand. Now, this morning, it has been cloudy with steady rain becoming intermittent with a high of 28 degrees Celsius. Tonight is going to be cloudy and warm with a low of 25 degrees Celsius. Wind speed currently is 19 kilometers per hour, and our air quality is also fair. Today, the last day of June 2026, Charlie. And we're still talking today in history. On the 30th of June 2002, the FIFA World Cup final, yes, took place at the International Stadium, Yokohama, Japan, where Ronaldo scores twice as Brazil beats. Ronaldo scored twice, yes, in that World Cup, as Brazil beats Germany 2-0 to win a record fit title, Charlie. And that was actually the first ever World Cup held in Asia. So this day in history, yes, 30th of June 2002, we had the FIFA World Cup final happening at the International Stadium, Yokohama, Japan. Yokohama is supposed to be a name of an appliance or a product, too, but yes, it's also a name of a city in Japan. And Ronaldo scored twice as Brazil beats Germany 2-0 to win a record fifth title. And this was actually the first World Cup to be held in Asia. So that's your day in history today, the 30th of June 2026. This year, or let's say 2002, this day in the month of June, we had the World Cup final at the International Stadium, Yokohama, Japan. Ronaldo scoring twice as Brazil beats Germany 2-0 to win a record of, you know, 5 World Cup titles. And this was the first ever World Cup to happen in

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I mean, I'm urging you, man. 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

Even though we're now Samini and Whiskey. Play or Trash is between Stone Boy and Kofi King Arthur. Yes, it's football season. And we're asking, Charlie, who's getting the play? Who's getting the trash? Is it Stone Boy or Kofi King Arthur with the song Black Stars? And then Stone Boy with the song O Zaminamina.

0: All right, so there you have it, both songs. You've listened to the snippet. Now give me a call, 0202-0858-88. It's a Stone Boy with Ozaminamina, or Kofi Kenata with the song Black Stars. Hello?
1: Hello?
0: Hello?
1: Hello?
0: Hey, are they?
1: Jimmy, how
0: are you? Oh, Daniel! Oh, Charlie, sorry. I know. I send fire to all the malaria parasites in your body. Hello? Hello?
2: Yeah.
0: What's good? Yeah. Hello, how you doing?
2: I'm good. What about you?
0: I'm also good. Your name and where you're joining me from, sweetness?
2: Lizzie from Bradford.
0: Lizzie, I'll be a Stone Boy, and I'll be a Kofi Kenata.
2: Kofi Kenata. Because I'm a Stone Boy fan.
0: Yeah. Never. All right, Lizzie, thank you for calling. Keep on listening. Anya.
2: Thank you.
0: Che. 0202-0858-88. Today we're going to be ending at 4:45. Just take note. 0202-0858-88. Hello?
3: DJ.
0: Hey, Double B. Double.
3: Yes, I was.
0: What's up, man?
3: But you're all right, I'm going to say.
0: I do. Now, senior man. Chale, Stone Boy, now they're going to
3: figure it out. DJ.
0: Yes, I'm boss.
3: I have someone to call you on this every.
0: Thank you.
3: Kofi Kenata, eh? You play a younger side, you won't call tournament, eh? You won't call a cup. Sub, and the quiet one I can pay one yard.
0: One
3: space more or time with him, what the other matter. And in fact, the man you put no bunny do finding. Look, baby, I know, yeah, there were better men now in the bummer. On the split, the monk of football within the split, or you more about the okay, the mid-play is in good thing, and you see me the other.
0: Sharp.
3: And then it was so far, and Kenata, why would you man Kasankasa?
0: Enjoy.
3: Mobomba, the name of the Kenata, and that demonstrates no, while Corona with the HNA, the Kishi, the monk of Finney, you can hear him.
0: Okay.
3: Now,
0: okay. I was always a fire, yeah.
3: I have fire, baby. Go think about that.
0: Anya.
3: True.
0: Hey. 0202-0858-88. Mr. Money. Hello? Yes, sir. Good afternoon. Yeah. What's up?
4: Hello.
0: Baba, you there?
4: This is Lipo calling from Control.
0: Lipo, why you there? Why you there? Some far place?
4: No.
0: Yeah, the way your voice do, it check like you there some place where you know make we hear your voice. So. Chale Kenata or Stone Boy? Kofi Kenata. All right, shall make I leave you to do what you do, eh? We go talk. H-ray, any. Oh my God, who's going to be my last caller? 0202-0858-88. I'll call my Stone Boy, Anade Martin King Arthur. Last caller, Wabahade. Hello?
5: Energy.
0: What do you?
5: One this afternoon.
0: Everything nice.
2: Nice one. Your side.
6: Yeah, me, I'm looking nice and cool. I'm looking nice and cool, my brother.
2: How's your girlfriend doing?
6: Oh, she's doing well.
2: All right. Yes, Mr. Akon. Yes.
6: Okay.
2: Hey, Monica Akon, Miss Monica Akon.
6: Yes.
2: Charlie. Oh my God! And the guy just dropped the call, man. I don't know why it was a network, but so let's pick this last caller. Hello.
7: Hello.
2: Good afternoon.
7: Good afternoon.
2: How are you?
7: I'm good, and you?
2: I'm blessed. Your name and where you joining me from, sweetheart?
7: But I'm from Namiche, because of the Holy Child.
2: Namiche, because of the Holy Child, eh, huh?
7: Yes, please.
2: All right. Namiche, Abba Koma, Stone Boy, and Kofi Kinata.
7: Yeah, he Jama.
2: What better on Samia?
7: Yeah, he Jama.
2: What better on Samia? Adja, Namiche. Namiche, I'm the last caller, Chan. Nipa Kroma, man. Okay, Nyamiche, big up yourself. Keep on listening.
7: Any year.
2: So there you have it. Flawless victory. All five calls going in for the man, Kofi Kinata. It's 3 p.m. We are not picking any more calls. I'm sorry about that. But when it's 4 p.m., your beast are there. They're born. We're born to time added dawn. In the last minute of time added dawn, now I shall. Another one, we're born. Go be on bar. We're going extra time. On also go be on bar. A couple penalties, and now I shall. More important, no, yeah, yeah. That's what I'm asking. When it's 4 p.m. right here on Oguaz Premium Urban Brand. It's 3 p.m. Keep it locked. Don't move a muscle, because if you move, you have a muscle pull.

So that's the winner for Play or Trash today. 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
1: Eben. 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

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Everything nice? Everything

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Who say water no get power? 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Now we are introducing the Triple Things package. 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

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Good food lives here. Gaga. Go, go. RJ, Gaga. Go, go. In a bit, a phone line will be active. But before that, there's actually a special announcement for all our cherished listeners and the general public. Yes, I am. Oguaz premium urban brand. I know a couple of people have been asking, na TW no oye den or shredden. Some people even pronounce it some way. I don't want to pronounce it on radio. 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If you are getting challenges, and then to my friend 0503-492-633. 0503-492-633 or 0559-550-610. 0559-550-610 for more information.

0: It's 8 minutes after 4 p.m. And officially the phone line is active. 0202-085-888. 0202-085-888. Magic number to link up and connect with us inside the studios of Ogwash Premium Urban Brand. Doing the transmission live from the Sabah House, Kingsway. So this is what we're asking. Which of these situations is more painful? So you are playing. You've played time. Time has been added on. The last minute of time added on. A goal is scored. You are beaten. And then you play until extra time. Extra time also ends goalless. It goes on to penalty kickout. And via penalty, you are kicked out of the tournament. Which one is more painful? Is it the last minute of time added on? Or you play till the penalty kickout? And then, just like the way it happened to Germany yesterday, you go back home, go back home. Give me a call right now and let's have a conversation. 0202-085-888. 0202-085-888. Time and dead on. Waka kakao bopon now asho. Anade wabo bono. Wabo 90 minutes near ye. Wako extra time. Ono so obi alan to me and show obi a. Odru penalty and now asho obi. Mohe. That's what we're asking right here on Ogwash Premium Urban Brand at TW Radio 88.9. And remember to lower the volume of the radio set when we are having a conversation. Hello?
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0: But on TW Radio, another Trendy Waves Radio. Ebay. That's a True Radio. By a Trendy Waves. And check him there, radio know your waves be out. Into that, like the way the CD into a Trendy Waves. Hello?
1: Hi, CJ.
0: Yes, sir. How you doing?
1: I'm good, bro.
0: Nice.
1: How are you too?
0: I am blessed to be stressed.
1: All right, that's cool.
0: Is this Uncle Sky?
1: I'm Godfred from
0: Godfred.
1: From Mifflin.
0: All right, Godfred, welcome to TW Radio once again.
1: Yeah, I think I prefer the 90 minutes goal rather than the penalty.
0: You prefer the 90 minutes that, like, when you play and then there's time added on and then they score you.
1: Yeah, I prefer that one than the penalty.
0: Why? Why do you do that?
1: Because the penalty,
0: it is some way.
1: You know, see, if you win the game, no way, Charlie.
0: So you want them quick. You don't want no stress.
1: Exactly. Simple way, no, then you come on. Simple.
0: All right, Godfred. Three people you want to say good evening to. Let's go.
1: Yourself and my wife at Anomabo Achiku. His name is Achiku. Yeah.
0: All
1: yeah.
0: Right. Thank That's you for it. Calling, Godfred. Keep on listening. Any year.
1: Right.
0: Godfrey say Charlie. On pe penalties, Biala. On pe. Time and dead on now, Asham. No, normal. What about you, man? 0202-085-888. 0202-085-888. Phone line is active till 4:30. Hello?
2: Yeah.
0: Hey, Starboy, and I'll say, what's that? Starboy, then I go. Bibi, I'm going to go.
2: Bibi, I'm dead. You can't move to my TV to the wrong time.
0: Ah, said then, and I be. Said and Nana B. Zemin Kao said and Nana B. Oh, Nana B. Sounds like a star boy, Nibia. Now, who is a star boy? Who is a star boy? Shrek.
2: The whole year.
0: And who called Master Dan or the bear?
2: What the bunch,
0: your friends and Brody and Bayana. That's a holiday with the ABC Fufu.
2: serious one.
0: Akrante ya papa baby.
2: Ay.
0: Nanabi. Nanabi. Say yam bobo ne sa ne enko time ade do na ya show ana se. Chale mo bobo sa na mo ko penalties na ya show.
2: Give me that penalty ni kwetin mo ba men kwetin.
0: Hey.
2: Yeah.
0: Sa.
2: Mitimu kwa show na bobo.
0: Oh, Charlie.
2: Ewa ni moja na mena.
0: Ah, see.
2: Kwa da monta.
0: Mm. Chale chanko fwe basa bi mama.
2: Ah DJ. Ma fro do domestiao.
0: Me da se.
2: Etia u ka DJ.
0: Mhm.
2: Eh setia producer na na da.
0: Yes, yes.
2: I see me sia me ame o kanina. Any Lydia.
0: Hey. Ada on kwa wa o wife verse 2 na.
2: Yeah. Ibe o mo do so lo.
0: There's a mean and Linda. All right, na bi go so on the tea. Ania. Charlie, looks like everybody's opting for the last minute or a month for penalties. 0202085888. Yes, we are up inside the football season. So, Charlie, pardon us if we are talking some football today, okay? Hello?
3: Yeah. I heard you mention my name.
0: Yes, Uncle Sky. Somebody was just sounding like you.
3: Yeah.
0: How are you?
3: I'm doing well.
0: Nice one. I'm also blessed by the grace.
3: Yeah, you know, I'm celebrating my birthday on Sunday. No?
0: Yes. So we'll start the party tomorrow because Friday is a holiday. So we'll start tomorrow.
3: Yeah.
0: You understand?
3: Yeah,
0: so, okay.
3: Yeah.
0: All right. Uncle Sky, which one is more painful? I mean, for you to play to time added on and then you are beaten, or you play extra time and go to penalties and you are beaten. Which one is more painful?
3: The painful one is calling I like penalty one because it makes you that people know that you have strong,
0: So you feel the most painful one is time added on and then you are scored in the last minute.
3: Yeah. That one there. Uh-huh.
0: All right. Uncle Sky, 3 points want to say good evening to you.
3: One to your wife.
0: Thank you.
3: And one to my sister the last one to the CEO of TW Radio.
0: Thank you. All right, Uncle Sky, keep on listening. Anya. If I teach me before. 0202085888. We're still live on Oguaz Premium Urban Brand, Trendy Waves Radio. And I was all about to my friend. I have come up fair. I had a morning or yeah, up on the overborn. One more time added on in the last minute of time added on. Now I shall another overborn. Wabo extra time. Now I go penalties. Odua now I shall morning or yeah, 17 after 4 p.m. Mr. Loguaza on this late afternoon show. Drive 26 88.9, fully active, even though we are not medical. 0202 085 888. 0202 085 888. Hey, it's been a while, man. I heard from Aquarium. Today I'll be placing a call to him to check his whereabouts. But until then, you can equally call me. And let's have a conversation. Phone line is active till 4:30. Don't forget, today we are packing our bag out of the studios at exactly 4:45. The sports team is already in the building.

0: It looks like for some reasons that we are not going to be able to bring you what's trending in the world of entertainment today, but whilst we are waiting for your calls, can we see whether we can share with you a couple of stories that are actually trending online? But yes, still, the phone line is still active. 0202-085-888. Between playing till time added on and the last minute you are bitten, and then playing full time, extra time, then you go to penalties, and you are bitten. Which of these two is more painful? We're still talking football. The former Black Stars captain Asamoah Gyan was overwhelmed with, you know, emotions during his hangout with the daughter of his late friend Castro. Now, in a video circulating online, a seemingly emotional Asamoah Gyan introduced the young lady Roslyn, revealing that the last time he saw her, she was only 2 years old. This is the daughter of Under Fire. She was 2 years old when I saw her. She's a big girl now, Asamoah Gyan said as he struggled to hold back his emotions. Now, the former Black Stars striker admitted that the reunion brought back painful memories of his friendship with the late rapper, saying, "I don't want to be emotional, but it is what it is." The brief interactions has touched many Ghanaians on social media, with several people reflecting on the enduring bond between Asamoah Gyan and Castro, who disappeared in July 2014 while on a jet ski outing at Adan. It happens to be my hometown. Well, although Castro was never officially declared dead at the time, he has been long been presumed dead by many Ghanaians. Now, the emotional reunion has since sparked reactions online, with many expressing sympathy for Castro's family and praising Asamoah Gyan for, you know, continuing to show love and support to his late friend's daughter. So basically, that's what's coming in, man. I watched the video yesterday on TikTok where Asamoah Gyan reunited with Castro's daughter, saying that she's a big girl now. And the last time, he saw her was when she was 2 years old. 20 minutes going down, 4 p.m. It's still TW Radio 88.9. 0202-085-888. 0202-085-888. Full line is still active till 4:30. Between losing in the dying minutes of the show, I mean, did I say show? Dying minutes of the game, time added on, then you lose. Or you play till penalties, and then you lose. Which one is more painful? 0202-085-888. Now, yesterday, we had some serious floods inside the nation's capital. Some people are even saying that they should move the capital to Cape Coast back again. Do you agree with that? That will be a conversation for another day. But whilst we wait for your calls, Ghanaian actress and social media activist, or social activist, sorry, Ifeanyi Odo has shared an emotional reaction to the recent flooding in Accra, questioning why so many residents felt compelled to brave the heavy rains rather than stay safely indoors. Charlie, if you had a team, you say, as you day house, the water they enter your room. How if I do Now, in a post on social media yesterday, if you had all expressed disbelief that despite hours of relentless rainfall, countless Ghanaians still ventured out of their home simply to make ends meet. As it blows my mind that it rained for hours, yet so many people still felt they had no choice but to leave their homes just to make a living. We have been conditioned to believe that making money comes before our own safety, even when the consequences can be deadly. In many ways, we are subconsciously becoming the walking dead, she wrote. Now, the actress called for decisive, non-partisan action to address Ghana's recurring flood crisis, says politics must be put aside and urgent action must be taken to address these recurring floods. Year after year, lives are lost, homes and properties and businesses are damaged, she stressed. Now, if your those remarks are added to a growing chorus of Ghanaian celebrities and public figures speaking out following the latest round of flooding, with many demanding lasting solutions rather than temporary sympathy after each disaster. It says Ghanaians deserve infrastructure and long-term solutions to protect lives, not just promises after every disaster, she added. Now, her comments come amid public frustration over what many describe as a yearly cycle of flooding damage and unfulfilled government promises, which calls intensifying for, you know, substantial infrastructure investment to finally break the pattern. It's 24 minutes going down, 4 p.m. In the next 6 minutes, phone line will be deactivated. What is it? What do you want to tell me? Do you want to give me some money? The way you came into the studio, you want to, is it for me? Okay, I'm taking it. I'm taking it. I mean, I'll not give it to you back again. It's in my hands, so. On your deck, will be in there, bet
1: you. Only you can chew it.
0: Ah, is it supposed to be chewed?
1: Yes.
0: This is for electronics, right? Ah. I pick up my technician on duty, yes, and head of technical, Konya. Tell about you, people know you, Baba. Why are you there? One more dread. Oh, so that's your real name. Zeke. Oh, follow on, is still active. 0202085.

0: penalty shootouts, which one hurts or which one is more painful? You can equally join us and let's have a conversation. But let me take a listen to this voice note before we continue this one.
1: DJ, I'm Raskobi. I did try to call the line, but Charlie, the line is bad. Even Stoneboy himself, it take not to say in song be nice. So definitely the Kenata will take the lead.
2: Right. 5 to 6.
0: Teach me before, nothing they last forever. 25 minutes gone down. At 4 p.m. Appiah Stadium is in the news. So a lady popular on TikTok has come forward with allegations against Ghanaian social commentator Appiah Stadium, claiming he embarrassed and left her stranded at a restaurant after she declined an invitation to visit his room at a popular Accra apartment. Hey! Sir! Now, speaking in a video shared on social media, the woman recounted how she allegedly met Appiah Stadium for the first time after an individual contacted her on TikTok requesting her phone number on his behalf. Now, according to her, she had no idea who Appiah Stadium was when his name was first mentioned. I asked, "Who is that?" The person even sent me his picture, but honestly, I still didn't know who the man was, she said. Well, she explained that after sharing the contact details, Appiah Stadium called and insisted on meeting her before leaving town the following day. Well, believing the meeting was likely for a business opportunity or promotional discussion, she agreed. Since I was thinking maybe he wanted to promote me or offer me a contract, my man said it was completely positive, she said. So then what happened? What really happened? Now, the lady alleged that Appiah Stadium asked her to book a ride, assuring her he would cover the cost and initially directed her to Signature Apartment before later asking her to meet him at the Gallery Apartment instead. Chale, if you know these places in Accra, and they invite your girlfriend or your sister that they forget, oh, forget. If you know Signature and then the Gallery, and they invite your sis or your girlfriend there, then forget. That day she'll be singing "What Can Come Can Come." Now, upon arriving, she said they settled at a restaurant where they had a casual, you know, conversation about her TikTok activities, business ventures, and other general topics while she had something to eat. However, after noticing that he has still not explained why he had invited her, she decided to ask him directly. So, I finally asked him, "Please, why did you call me? I genuinely wanted to know because I thought it was about business," she insisted. Now, according to the woman, Uncle Appiah Stadium then invited her to accompany him to his room. And she said, Charlie, politely, she declined. But immediately she said, "No, I don't want to go to your room." She claimed that Uncle Appiah Stadium's attitude changed immediately afterwards. He be like, senior man just pause. No, he in the phone. Not started all you scroll through his phone. Then stood up and said, "Sorry," before walking away, she recounted. Now, the woman alleged that she remained seated, believing he would return, but after you know, taking what appeared to be a phone call, instead, she said she waited for about 15 minutes without seeing him again. Now, Yankote.
3: An issue that happened last week, Wednesday, okay? I was just there
2: And then I got a message from TikTok here. So there's this account that messaged me, oh, hi, so and so wants your number. And then I just gave the number out. And I'm like, I'll try to put evidence or proof here. And I'm like, who is that? The name that he mentioned. I'm like, oh, who is that? I'll show the screenshot here. I'm like, who is that? And then he said, appear something. I've forgotten because I had to go back to the message and check the name, but then I'll put a proof here. And then he mentioned that name. And I'm like, okay, I don't know that person, honestly. I'm like, okay, but who is that? And then he sent me the person's picture. Okay, but still, I didn't know who the man was. Okay, so I'm like, oh, okay, no problem. So later on, I may forget it, right? So my number card I may buy you. So people do check my number. They call me for business and all that. So my number is on my bio. So 88.9. I didn't talk to him and I ignored. I was going about my day. I was doing my mail that day, okay? So I was just there and then a number called me. That's, oh, Omampeni, and then Okase. And I'm like, oh, okay. Nah, about Owehenfa. And I'm like, oh, I'm in town. And he was like, I want to see you today. I'm traveling tomorrow, which is the Wednesday. I'm traveling on Thursday, according to him. So I want to see you. And I'm like, okay, please, I'll call you back. All right. I was doing my nails, so I focused on my nails. While I was thinking through, like, what is going on? Why does this person want to see me? I was thinking a lot. I'm like, is it something they want to promote me? Is it a contract? Something. Me, I was thinking a positive way. I was having a positive mindset all this while. So I'm like, okay, let me call him back. And then I called him back and I'm like.
0: Yes, indeed. So it looks like the voice is kind of down, so I had to pause this one. But it's 32 minutes after 4 p.m. And gradually, man, we're about to say bye-bye. But before we say bye-bye.
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Yes, indeed. In a bit, we'll be packing and leaving. Greetings from Accept the Lord Fashion Center. Adipa Sandra and Madam Ajwal listening to you live. TJ DJ, I'm late in class today. From Emmanuel College, popularly known as Watewoshe. Yes, Pedro Industrial Area. Talendewa, I late.

Charlie, time check is 25 minutes after 4 p.m. And today, this is where the car or the bus is parking. Yes. Thank you guys so much for being in tune from 2 p.m. till now. It's been fun, even though it's been short. It's been exciting. It's been interactive. We are coming back tomorrow. Yes, for the midweek edition of Drive 26. Until then, when you say a prayer, make sure I say one for myself, TJ DJ. Say one for my DJ, DJ Bantz, and my able producer, Nana Dadze. But before I leave, remember, life is really simple, but we insist on making it complicated. We must accept finite disappointment, but never lose infinite hope. Job is done. It's time to run. Up next, TW Sports Crew. As we get ready for the game involving Ivory Coast at 5 p.m. Adios, and keep on listening.

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1: Hey, what's up?
0: You know I miss you, right?
2: To face them up. But here come the Ivorians as well. And searching for it quickly at the moment. Diomande released on the ball. But well tackled. Bonny could not make it happen. But it's a good tackle, giving the Ivorians a corner kick at the moment. Bonny also making the first attack. Whoa, this should have been a goal kick. But of course, the referee sees it as a corner kick. So that will be affected. I don't know whether VAR will intercept. They promised they will. But we haven't seen much interception with corner and goal kicks so far. What will this one be? Goal kick was awarded. And then they come through the lungs. Beautiful turn. Brought down. Referee says that's a foul. That is a foul, says the referee. Well effected. Berg is on it. Sends it all the way back on to Ja. Ja controls it. Looking through for an available person to lay the pass to. Back on to Hagem. Hagem goes into the middle. Find his captain. Captain back on to him. Odegaard turns and lays it back to Aja. Ja down left. Controlling beautifully. Released on to the ball, but way back they go. They cannot penetrate the midfield of the Ivorian so far. It's a match that a lot of people are sitting on the fence, not sure who to go for, because the Ivorians are proving they have something special, but the Norwegians have some killer instinct that the Ivorians don't have. So that is what is at stake at the moment. Beautiful play and a killer instinct. Which one will take it off is what we're looking at the moment. It's a throw in. And we'll see the Norwegians also, their support, their ball rolling kind of a bit. You know, they all sit down like the Vikings as they are going for war and rowing their boats on the sea, on the rivers and whatnot. Always coming to bear this moment. It's a throw in. It will be affected quickly by the Ivorians. No one have been able to stamp their foot on the game yet. It's a 50-50 battle at the moment. The Ivorians play. They have passed it on to the Norwegians to also have a feel of it. A throw-in quickly effected. All the way back they go. And straight back on to Fofana. Logs Hegemon in the middle. Heads up. Head on Kessie. Kessie looking for who to find. He does find a man on the right-hand side. And that is Pepe. Lose it and go back all the way to the center house. Castanu says forward. Can he go any further? He does. Can he find his man? Kessie could not get there. It's a throw in. Kessie says, look at my run. I was going in the middle. Don't put it aside for me. Put the ball in the middle and I'll find it. The Ivorians come through with a beautiful ball in there. The Ivorians looking dangerous at this moment. They have a lot of men up front. Can they find themselves? A crossing. Who goes up a header? But too loose. Not a proper connection with the head. It was basically just a flick on. There they come again. Kessie controls. Goes on to the wing zone. Nicolas Pepe. Back on to Kessie. There they come, and in good position, head on, cross up, but no one to connect once again. But the Ivorians still will come with a wave of attack. Here we go, Nicolas Pepe, but too much over step overs and seen, but he still controls the ball though. Coming to his captain, Kessie, and releases the ball in the beautiful turn. Is that, and here we go again. Pepe, what is he doing? He controls the ball once again. It's a hit, blocked off, it's a corner kick. The Ivorians want to really stamp their foot on this game. Ladies and gentlemen, we are coming to you live from Solace Bar and Restaurant. Solace Bar and Restaurant. If you are now closing from work and looking for where to watch the game, this is the place to be. Come to Solace Bar and Restaurant. Let's work out together. Corner kick will be affected by Nicolas Pepe. Looking through to find, hopefully, the head of Kessie or Bonny. well taken in the heading, but no connection, and that will run out of touch for a corner kick. Goal kick, I beg your pardon. And that is what is happening at the moment. So we put on the goalkeeper. Quickly affected, coming through, Ajah controls it and find Hagem. Hagem will step forward. Will he come to the wings? He does come on to find Wolf. Wolf goes all the way back.
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2: Nealand finds a simple pass out to his man, Ajah. In here comes Wolf. Wolf will control. And what will he do with it? Goes all the way back to Nealand. Nealand with Serge, a long searching ball. Who would he find with it? Headed on in. And Odegaard run through, but can't have it. Haaland chasing the balls, being controlled at the moment by the Ivorians. And that looked tricky, but Kostanu, beautifully done, shouldered off his man, goes all the way back in here, controlling the middle. Kessie turns, can't find space. He does find one beautifully, but it was taken by the Norwegians. Battle is on, but the Ivorians win that. Kessie, it's a true ball, but could not find Bonnie. Aja was just there to mop up things for the Norwegians.
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2: There they come. But loose ball from the Ivorians. The Norwegians come through. Sergeant ball. Good pass. Good on. Odegaard to Haaland. Well blocked off. Blocked off the ball from getting to Haaland. There the Ivorians come again. Referee says you have the ball. Advantage. Play on. But no, intercepted. So first, go back on to the free kick for the Ivorians. Good advantage played by the referee. Looking interesting at the moment. The Ivorians showing that they have no fear in them. You have who? Haaland? You have no idea. We run with the elephants. We can handle anybody, says the Ivorians. There they come again to the attacking forward. Kostan, have it. Long sergeant balls in the middle, control beautifully, take it to the left side at the moment, looking for who to pass on to. He does it beautifully, and that is that one. Releases the ball to the right hand side at the moment, looking for sergeant. Good ball into the middle, playing the ball in between themselves gently, not rushing it, taking their time to build up beautifully for themselves. It reminds of a beautiful game we had as well yesterday, where a lot of people did not give them a dog chance. It was Morocco against Netherlands. It ended beautifully. Well, the Moroccans controlled the ball as a test down, but couldn't really make it count in terms of goal scoring. It ended up 1-1, went on to penalties, and the Moroccans won by 3-2. We hope that Ivorians will probably save us the extra time and kill the game, hopefully, in the normal time. And this is just an African spirit speaking. We are live on TW88.9.
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2: Coming to you from Solace Bar and Restaurant. Don't forget that if you're listening to us in a taxi, in a trotro, wherever it is, and hoping to catch a glimpse of it with boys and some beer and whatever drink you like to do with, you'd want to join us here at Solace Bar and Restaurant. Loose ball at the back from the Ivorians. Now the Norwegians take advantage of it. Carrying on and surging on with the attack. Here they come. And Salot loses out. The Ivorians will go again. Diomande, take it back. Kessie. Who will he find? Come all the way down. Here is his man, but release on the ball. On the wings they go. Castillo. He finds Bonnie. But Bonnie, loose first touch. That was a loose first touch. That could have been the opening for the Ivorians.
1: This now, is TW the Norwegians will start
2: one of their own. I don't know if they want to teach Ivorians how it is done. But they go all the way back to Nealand. Nealand will go on down here. Finding his man. Beautifully, they will search forward in a bit. Aja, Here they come. The center back gets on with it. And on with it is Wolf. Wolf gets it a bit of a well intercepted. Turned through by that throw in for the Ivorians at the moment. Nicolas Pepe helping with defense. And we loving it. All the way back, he goes to the goalkeeper, Fofana. Fofana goes up wings. Confidence brewing from the Ivorians. Playing from the back with all the confidence he can gather. Beautifully done in the middle now. There they come, through the middle.
0: Cape Coast Premium Urban
2: Captain
0: Brand.
2: Sergio, looking for Diomande. Finds him. Diomande, step over. Beautifully still controls. Diomande falls down, but that won't even be a foul. Can he get the ball? He still gets it. And wins. What? What did he win? Win something. Definitely a throw-in, or is it a corner kick? Corner kick they have. Diomande himself will be the one to effect it. Who is this corner kick going to find? Diomande, long sergeant ball in. Headed out by the Norwegians. Coming through the ranks. Well blocked off. Good ball in to find Dway. Way too much on it, but still come through the Ivorians, but loose touch, and it's out of play. It's a goal kick for the Norwegians. Across from Dway, a little too much on that, and that is a chance gone begging. Here they come through. But you got to go back on to find the center half, Ajar. Ajar goes into the middle, turning through. The ball is up there. On with it. Pedersen tried to break through, but releases the ball to the wing. Soloth, as it is, comes through back to Ajar once again. Ajar looks through the middle, plays in a pass beautifully. Through the pass beautifully. There you have it. Odegaard, the man in the middle, staring all the patterns beautifully as it's supposed to go. Back to Pedersen. Pedersen setting in. Good on for Soloth. Soloth! Diomande. Diomande beats him to it. Coming, Kessie. Turns around beautifully. Who can he find with the ball? Turning around again. Holding up the player, Agbadu. Releases the ball back again with him. Controlling the ball at the back. Back to Fofana. Fofana will hit it. To find who? He does find player in to reside in. They go playing at the back between themselves. No way to get into the middle. Well, it is no way they are playing. So, indeed, there's no way through the middle. And there they go. What? Loose touch. Leaving the ball behind him. But they gather again to come through with some force. The ball is down the wings. Nicolas Pepe. And they're going again. Loose ball. I think it's out of play. That should be a goal kick. That was a good chance. And they're coming through. That was the game again. Dway was in good position. Turned around to find a cross. Got in here beautifully with Pepe. The 1-2 was played, but well blocked off. Beautifully done by the Norwegians. Keep on telling the Ivorian attackers that there is no way they can beat Norway. And the ball is being played between themselves. Odegaard released the ball. Ajar. Up on to Pedersen. Soloth will go back to his captain. Captain will come through to his goalkeeper, Nealand. Down on the ball at the moment. Wolf. Controlling it. And I told you, Ivorians really don't care what is happening so far on the field. They look very happy and excited. Doing their dance, you know, basically all of them in shades. But anyway, only God controls it and come through forward. You go all the way back, but no, you still hold on the ball, release the ball at the moment, looking for a better position to receive the ball. No, he's not in a good position to have it. Coming through Ezager. Ajay will go all the way back on in there. He finds to here it comes. Woof. Too much on it, but still have control. And Soloth will release the ball in there. Well blocked off by the Ivorians. Dway doing some defensive job at the back. Dway with the interception. Saving the ball from getting into the path of Haaland. Well done by Soloth. Good play to find his man. But heads up, they head on in the middle. Well controlled. Ivorians come through with it. All the way back to Agbadu. Agbadu will go into the middle. And a good Sergeant Ball. Can they find Yomande in space? He does at the moment. But the Norwegians have covered. But Yomande still controls. Yomande release the ball in the middle to Kessie. Kessie looks out for who to get into. Kessie. On they come again. They are very, very good position. Can there be a cross or a hit? He released the ball. Cut it beautifully. It's a hit. Side netting. That could have been a goal. What a play that was. Conan. Beautiful play by the left back. Ooh. Conan trying to beat Nilan by the first pole. Asking a little too much of himself and leaving too much to be desired by the fans at the moment.
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2: And the Norwegians will start through again from the back. They play among themselves. Ajay. Goes on again to find Odegaard, the captain. Odegaard keep turning around, back pass. There we go. Now they come through. It's a running ball for Nusa. Nusa backing it up again. Nusa will try to go for this time around. Can he do that? Can he? No space for him. He go back again. Back again there goes. Ajay one on. Back to the defense. The center halves control the ball at the moment. On the ball now. Back into the middle, and it's being controlled by the Norwegians at the moment. The game is in their hands, controlling the tempo. Odegaard back on and charging the ball in here for Ajay. Sergeant long one in. Find Nusa. But well blocked off by Dway. And that looks like a corner kick from where I sit. The Norwegians have a corner kick. Definitely they have some big men up front. Today they decide to start their big men, both of them, number nines, Haaland and Soloth. Big men in the half of it. And that is going to be very difficult to defend again. But of course, the Americans also have some big men at the back. Agbadu, for instance, is one huge man who can control it as it is. Who will help him? Kosunu. Good crossing there. Couldn't beat the first man. Wall cleared out. But Nusa, loose ball in. And this should be part. Well, there are some men at the back. I thought he was the last man. But still, some cards should come out. I mean, some cards should get out. But at the moment, the referees decide on this. Because this definitely is a block off. Your man would have been in space and have all the time to pick out a good pass or probably go all the way to find the net himself. I wouldn't be surprised if the referee will ask for a hydration break with this to save space. But well, no card. Oh, wow. So play will affect. Ah, yes. He ran to hydration break. It's usually a good time to hide when you're not sure what to decide. So they'll go on hydration break at the moment. And as a 24-minute play so far in the game, Ivory Coast on with Norway. It is 0-0 at the moment. Game played so far. So good. I know what you say about that. Henry, let's hear you.
3: Rosa, a very good first 22 minutes for both halves because they've actually been disciplined on the pitch. But the tactics for the Norwegians is just to try and outplay the Ivorians in the sense that they actually want to possess the game in their half just to draw the Ivorians forward. But the Ivorians are also being so tactical in the sense that they have their upfront men being able to press them as and when it is needed, but their backline actually standing very firm. That is why you can see a very fantastic work by Dewey and Conan actually trying to protect the backline of the Ivorians. And the Conan left back guy actually wanted to pull straight to the Norwegians, but actually that was not his favorite foot that he used to play the ball, and it was a side netted. But I am sure that this is just for the first half, actually. But when they get into the dying minutes of the game, they would actually come all out to attack the Norwegians.
2: They will come all out to attack the Norwegians, say the man. Well, Samuel.
4: Yeah, Raza. Looking at the first 22nd, 23rd minute, I think both teams have been able to manage the game very well because we know this Norwegian team, they have the best attack coming to this competition, and the Ivorian team to also have both the attack, the midfield and the defense as well. So the first 24 minutes has been very, very interesting looking at both teams, the way they are controlling the game, the midfield and the goalkeepers too as well. They have been at least been active for the first 24 minutes and we have not seen any error leading to any chance creation. And going forward, I think the Ivorian need to push the ball. They should move the ball very quickly. Because I see
0: this is TW Radio.
4: So going forward, they really need to push the ball very fast. They should attack this Norwegian team because they can surely get something out of this game.
2: They can surely get something out of the game as it stands now. They are back from the hydration break. It's looking interesting how it will kickstart. The momentum usually down and need to rebuild whenever they come back from this breaks. But we see as it stands now, Dewey of the Ivory Coast is the most rated player for the the first quarter of the game. The only one rated 7.0 in this game. All others are languishing somewhere in the six as it is and below. The referee says, let's restart again. There they go. Ball back in there. All the way up there to Agbadu. Agbadu all finds himself space. And a long surging ball coming through. Who can control this? But covered by Aja. There they come. The Ivorians once again. Well blocked off. But out of play. No, referee says it's in play. Out of play now, agreed, and we'll take it again, and the Ivorians will have a throw in to get it started. Ooh, that wasn't. I don't think all of the ball was, but everybody got their hands up. The referee was swayed to accepting that it was, and they come again all the way back. Kostanu goes to the goalkeeper for Fana, long sergeant boy in the middle. Who has it? Control the Ivorians beautifully on the chest, but lose out. It's a loose touch. And they'll come through. Beautifully done. The left back doing so well. Conan. Good run by Conan, but not really the ball at time. Good one. Can he find your Mandy in space and in time? He does. The cross will come through. Would he? You know, his control stepping. Crossing. It was a hit back. He could not connect the ball. What a time and space Nicolas Pepe had. He started ahead of Ahmad because he put in two goals in their last match. But that is not the form he's showing at the moment. This should have been a goal for the Ivorians. But no, it isn't. Nicolas Pepe, formerly of Arsenal, had his fair share at Arsenal. He was one of the highest and most expensive players Arsenal ever bought. But it didn't work out for him in Arsenal. Long Sergio Bobbing. No! bounce just right in front of him. Way up he goes. Kessie could not control that. They are playing and creating all the chances, but not making it count. They had the same issues with Germany, and Germany punished them at the end. How would it end with this one against Norway? The Norwegian search forward, Hegem, threw it. It comes through to Wolf. Wolf on to Nusa. Nusa, beautifully done through Duey, but what covered? Get it back again, and Nusa has it in the middle space and time. The Norwegians still busted out so hard, but the Ivorians will not let them. There they come with their own attack. Nicolas Pepe in space and time. Pepe, beautifully dummy. And he goes on for it again with the ball, but who is that to connect it? Paid out for a corner kick. Diomande was lurking. He was lurking at the back. If he had let the ball go, he would have connected. And hopefully the net he would have found. 30 minutes played. A corner kick for the Ivorians. Jan Diomande. PSG band Jan Diomande is on it. A good cross connects. No. Diomande, formerly still a player of RB Leipzig. But from what we're gathering, he will be a player of PSG in no time, definitely before the World Cup ends. Pen will be to paper to see them through. A lot of transfer rumors are gathering in this World Cup between players. For instance, yesterday, 88.9. Casemiro, who got a go back for the Brazilians, know that he'll be joining the MLS. Enter Miami, who'll be playing with Lionel Messi in that bit. He's playing with Ronaldo at Real Madrid, who'll be playing with Messi at Inter Miami. What a midfielder and what a history he's made for himself. Not many can boast of that. But he has done that. Not by virtue. For club side, he's done, but of course, other players have done that by club and then country, if you want to combine that. But for club side, not many have been able to achieve that. It's a throw-in that will be effected. Quickly done by Pedersen. Headed on, Haaland, get a touch on that. Into a Soloth, back with Haaland. Soloth again controls, put it down. Beautiful play in the middle. One touch play, intricate play between themselves. And there they come, surging forward. Is it Berge controls the ball in the middle to the other Berge as well? All the way back on Berge, and there they come to the middle down here. And there are two Berge at the moment, Berg and Berge. And so the control in the middle gets a little tricky, but they have the ball at the moment. They're controlling it and the pace, slowing it down because their variants seem to be on heat. So they want to dig it down, dummy it down. There come Nusa. Nusa, beautifully done. Play Serge Ball looking for Soloth on the other side. Finds him, Soloth, but well covered in there by Conan. Here we go in pace and space. Can you find Bonnie? That's fine. Bonnie could not control it. Loose ball by Bonnie. Well covered. Diomande will take it up on himself to effect this corner kick. Jan Diomande. On and flicked on beautifully by one block again. There's space. And can he get a crossing? Because he can't hit it. Turning around. What was he doing? Good play, though. And they come again. Cassie with a cross. Blocked off, and it's a corner kick once again. They are Burens with so much corners. Cassie. Back again with Cassie. Can he cross well? A better cross. Well defended. Haaland is the man defending the corner kick. Nealon. The center halves of Norway now getting more ratings. Kakere for Honomu Echiho. But they're still doing the work as it's supposed to be done. Coming through Hagem. Gently controlling it. And Berg will go back on to Nyland. Nyland, long surging ball to no one in particular, out of play. And the Ivorians have a free kick at the moment, a throw in at the moment. They will reflect it quickly through Conan. Conan does that. On it. In the middle here we play. And that will be a goal kick. Dwayne. One of the players who, or some, one of the siblings who play for two different countries, Dwayne is one of them. Now, the early Dwayne plays for the Ivorian side, and then he have the other playing for France at this juncture. Of course, we've had a lot of that happen earlier. We have in Spain, for instance, Nico this Williams, Inaki Williams, once that is for TW Ghana and Spain, and then back then as well, we've already got had. Earlier bit, they had the two Boatings, Jerome, and then Kevin Boateng also playing for Ghana and Germany. And this is the other, the Dway for Ivory Coast and that of France. And a beautiful ball knitted in through for Odegaard. Odegaard to Solot. Solot looking for a way beyond Conan. He does pass Conan. A good crawl. Haaland gets it. But way too slow for him. Not much pace on the ball for him to be able to connect. That means he needed to manufacture the pace on it. But there wasn't much space for him to do that. Headed downwards towards the goal and easily got it by Fofana. Foul, says the referee, saving the Ivorians of an attack. And Domande instructing the ref to give a yellow card. The referee giving back at it. Okay, that was just a replay of that attempt again. Probably a little still need to be seen about that foul as well, so we know. But ball is in play. Agbadu sent a long one in, looking for Pepe. He does find him. Referee said play on. Pepe. Long surgery ball, finding Bonnie. It's Bonnie's face, and he's the onside. Bonnie controls it, but couldn't turn. Oh, but well overplayed by Hegem and then Adjar together. Smashing and locking out Bonnie of the ball. In come Nusa. Back on with the ball. Odegaard. Blocked off by Sangare. The Norwegians come again. Through Solot. Will Solot have a cross? You go back to Odegaard. Odegaard. Release the ball at the back. Go back to Odegaard. Odegaard looking for where to leave the pass at. Odegaard. Releases the ball to Aja. Aja goes back to Odegaard. Odegaard through the middle. Good pass. Berg can surge in. He controls and waits for assist. He does find one. Now to Nusa. Nusa steps over, but all the way back on, Badge controls to Odegaard. Odegaard down onto Nusa. Nusa have space and time. What can he do with it? Nusa turns in beautifully. It's a curly ball. And it's a goal. What a goal. Cracker of a goal by Nusa. What a hit. What a goal. What we feared happened between Germany and Cote d'Ivoire seemed to be happening once again. They play all the beautiful ball, but they concede all the beautiful goals. The team that plays a beautiful ball concedes beautiful goals. That is very unfortunate for Iborient. Down by a goal. What a killer from Nusa. Ooh. This deserve all the accolades you give it. Let me just start by saying, Oshaho. Boy, Oshaho, what a goal. Beautifully played. Well connected. It is Ivory Coast 0, Norway 1. The Vikings lead the Elephants. Of course, in their days, they did kill a lot of elephants. Could that be the incident or the case this evening? A loose pass at the back from the Ivorians. Pressure building on them. And they'll come again with some more attack.

and we'd have the throw in quickly effected by Patterson. Patterson does that, goes all the way back. All the way back again to Ajay. Back on to Ajay, release the ball in the middle. Odegaard find Berge. Berge, Odegaard. Back on to Hegem. Long Sergio Bob, but well blocked off. There they come again. Patterson, can he beat Conan? Patterson does that. Beautifully done. Agbadu comes through, but beats it again. A long by Solot. Could not connect it, but Haaland comes in. Haaland could not connect it. How did Haaland miss that? Is the praise to the defense or Haaland just missing out? Timely intervention by Sangare. Nicely played by Sangare. Wow. At the right place, at the right time. It's Sangare. Bad sense in across Mets. But missed out. Solot was close to it. Could not connect. Ooh. Wow. A little more power in it and could have found the net himself. He flicked on the ball looking for Haaland at the back. At the far post. But beat all of them to it. Live on TW88.9. Coming to you live from Solis Bar and Restaurant. Solis Bar and Restaurant. It is where we are at the moment. And Nylan taking his time. Lots of time to spare at the moment. They are ahead. 2 more minutes for the first half. Aside what the referee probably will add on. And they come again. Nusa, the goal scorer. Loose ball to the back. Bonnie. But Bonnie could not control the ball. Still in space. But wow, good sliding tackle. There they come again. The Ivorians. Good positioning. Have it. And he falls again. What is happening to the attacking side of the Ivorians? But the corner kick they have. Once again, the left back Conan making all the incursions for the Ivorians. Diomande. Diomande covered by Nylan. The Ivorians will come through again. Once again, Diomande. And in time and space, can he connect? Oh, well blocked off. And then kick for the Ivorians once again. Kessi said it wasn't me. He took a decision. Pepe will effect this corner kick. Hoping to find the head of a man in orange. Can you find a man in orange? Or a man in orange? It's headed on. Yay. What a dramatic fall. What a fall. It reminds me of the days of Key Soap Concert Party. Dramatic fall it was. There was a hold, but the reaction was way too late. I believe Serge is over. They said no, hold on. Well, let's play on at the moment. Throw in affected. Yeah, Ivorians have space and time, and they come through. Dwayne, beautifully done by Dwayne. It's a free kick. Nusa B
on a card, yellow card for the goal scorer, doing it beautifully. So he can't have a haircut nine. Like my brother and attack me like that. That indeed is a free kick for the Ivorians. Nusa, the goal scorer, is yellow carded. Nicolas Pepe.

That was a header by where I missed out. Wall cleared out. Is that a referee says it's a goal kick? Referee says it's a goal kick. It looks a corner kick from where we sit. Once again, can we have VR intercept? No, VR did not intervene. It's a goal kick at the moment. And the Viking celebration, one of them is on. And there we go again. Ball all the way back to Dylan. Releasing it. Hegem surging forward. Good one there. Come through. Controlled beautifully by sending to the way to the middle. And upright it goes to Pedersen. Pedersen checking through to look for who to pass the ball to. Come back. Ajar on to Pedersen. Pedersen back to Ajar. Ajar back to Pedersen. Pedersen will go all the way looking for Soloth run. Soloth can run, but he can't make it there. Covered is Agbadu. Back to Fofana. Fofana in the middle. Covered. Pepe. Lose the ball to Nusa, but Nusa could not control it out of touch. Referee says it's throw in for the Norwegians. There's Wolf. Release it. Burge. Tunusa. Control. No. Oh. Dway. Wow. And that is a throw in for the Ivorians. Quickly get in and send it all in. Head back. Dway. Clears. Head back again. By Odegaard. But come through is Bonnie. Bonnie loses out to Burge. Interesting times ahead. We're coming to

0: Sir Norbert is in here as well, aka Junior KE. And there we go. Chairman and senior.
1: Okay, straight into the analysis of the first half. A good game by the Norwegians, being able to read the Ivorians. And they've seen that the Ivorians have some pacey players in the presence of Nicolas Pepe and Ian Diomande. So you can see that Norwegians, whenever they get the ball, will try, they will hold the ball now while we slow tempo down. Just that when they get the ball, they're able to find their players in short, distances. Because when the Ivorians get the ball, in the presence of Frank Kessie, they would want to progress the ball into the final third. But with the Ivorians, Raza, I have just noticed that from their previous games and this game, they are actually not being so effective and efficient whenever they get to the final third. And I think the players there are supposed to be able to know what they are about right now and the stage that they are in right now, because any mistake that you do today would actually affect you by the end of the game. So Nicolas Pepe, Ian Diomande, and Bonny up front, it is going into the post and it's going to be something positive for the Ivorian team. But it seems whenever they get there, why the words are good, they are not really getting their rhythm right, and at the end of the day, it goes out of touch, or they win a corner kick or a goal kicker on Shadan for Shane Brown. But anyway, the Norwegians know, because of Haaland and Charlotte. And rather, let me talk about Charlotte, because he's an out and out striker today, working from the right wing of the Norwegians. And I bet you me, Esha, no footwork, Sande, or the contribute to the Norwegian team, or a crab or a fail, because we know that Haaland is the main man up front, but Charlotte is actually working to suit Ellen Haaland. And that is so good in the eyes of the Norwegians. And Raza, the last thing I would want to also talk about is the goal. You can see that the Norwegians, when you're born, they want to really contain and hold the ball. Make sure that the Ivorians come forward to attack them before they bring the ball to them. And Raza, this resulted to the first goal. Now, you can see that Dwey, who must be the right back of the Ivorians, was going back and he was being pushed into the 18-yard box. And Nusa actually got a good killer on the ball to the right corner of the pool. And Raza, the keeper couldn't do anything about it. And we all know from these distances that most of the time, keepers like that come out of their post because it can be a trigger. But when Hude, Bibi Demereba, and it was straight to the right corner of the poster, it has given the Norwegians a lead over the Ivorians. We are hoping that the Ivorians will come back stronger and actually either equalize and get into the extra time, and maybe they'll get into the round 16 of the tournament.
0: Yes, we're hoping that Ivory Coast will be the second African country into the round of 16. That is the prayer of the lot. Here we are. Sabo, tell us, have you figured out so far?
2: Raza, I'm not surprised with the result that I'm seeing right now, because we've seen this Norwegian team played against the Senegalese team. We saw what they did to the Senegalese team. They have scored 9 goals coming into this competition. They have scored 9 goals. So them scoring a goal, yeah, I'm not really surprised, because we saw them against Senegal, we saw them against Iran, and we've seen them play some beautiful. We even saw them against France. They did very, very well. They did something spectacular. And to the Cote Ivorian coach, I don't know what's going on with him, because putting Amad Diallo on the bench, I still don't believe the reason why he's doing that, because Amad Diallo brings flair into the team. Because looking at Pepe, what Pepe is doing to me, I'm not excited. I'm not seeing anything special from Nicolas Pepe. Because looking at Amad Diallo, fantastic player. He knows how to take on players. He knows when to shoot the ball. He knows when to take on player. He knows when also when to track back. But when you look at Pepe, the first goal came

0: from his side because he was not able to close the Musa guy down early. That gets late to the first goal. And I think at this point in time, I think Amad Diallo needs to come into this game. He really needs to come into this game because we've seen him at Manchester United. We've seen him against the friendly match against France, the way he scored a late minute goal for them. And if, since coming into this competition, I've not really seen much about. Like, the coach has not given him that playing time. He has not given Amad Diallo that playing time. And Nicolas Pepetu is a very fine player for me, but I think he should go on the bench. They need a player that will drive this team. They need a player that will carry this team. They need a player that will hold on to the ball. The Bonny guy, I'm not seeing much from him. I'm not seeing much from the Bonny guy because he's been losing a lot of balls and he has not been effective in this game. He has not been very, very effective in this game. And I think the Ivorian coach needs to do some tactical change going into the second half. We need to tweak his system a bit to confuse the Norwegian team because I think they are so reluctant. They are so, like, they are comfortable with what they are doing. And I pray they should keep pushing hard. They should move the ball very quickly. I'm not seeing that in them. They should move the ball as fast as possible because if you look at the Norwegian team, looking at Bech, he's controlling the midfield. So you need to push the ball very quickly. So don't let them relax. Don't relax on the ball. If you get the ball, just push the ball to them. Because if you relax, then they will get back to their shape as quick as possible. We know this European team and this Ivorian team today, they tend to play some beautiful football. They tend to give you that exciting moment, but they are not taking their chances. We saw it against Germany. We saw it against Ecuador. We've seen them play beautiful football, but they don't take their chances. This competition, they have just scored only 4 goals in this competition. 4 goals. But they've created a lot of chances. You can take a look at what happened against Germany. They created a lot of chances. Kurosawa, that we expected them to score more goals, they just scored 2-0. So I think their head coach need to really, really work into the team because their issue right now is not converting their chances. They are not taking their chances very, very serious. They are not. And I think the Norwegian team, they are doing something fantastic that we are not talking about. Coming to the World Cup, Haaland, Solot, Odegaard. They have players that they are very, very effective in their club side. They are very, very effective in their various leagues that they play. So they are showing that they have what it takes to go all the way to the round of 16. And I believe that they will do that because looking at what the Ivorians are doing right now, I don't know what their head coach has to do in the second half to turn the game around for them.
1: All right, so that is the update we get so far. We'll be looking out to what kind of change that they'll be making in the second half and how the Ivorians are going to shape up, whether they'll be able to come through harder to get an equalizer or not. Only time will tell. But as of now, let's get to done with some news, linking up with the guys inside the studio of TW88.9. Don't forget, if you still have time, you can catch the second half of the game with us here at Solace Bar and Restaurant. Solace Bar and Restaurant, catch it live with us here because that is where we're bringing you the commentary live at the moment. Let's link up to that.

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0: check for the time, and it's definitely time to get on with the second half. As it is 4 minutes past the hour six, we live on TW88.9, also repping live as the team TW Sports here, and also get to know that we are coming to you live from Solace Bar and Restaurant. Once again, Solace Bar and Restaurant is indeed a place to be to watch these matches. Don't forget that we'll be coming your way with the game as well between France and Sweden at 9 p.m. That'll be coming through from Lemon Lounge. France and then Sweden. That will be 9 p.m. Take note of that one as well. The second half already kick-started and switch positions as they do as usual. Nayland, long surgeon ball in there to the half. Haaland flicked on but misses all of them. Controlling here quickly by Conan. Send the ball in into the middle. Bonnie, but he controls and release the ball onto Diomande. But referee says offside. The referee says offside. We get to start again. Quickly affected. Berge released the ball at the back. There goes the man in here. And Ajar in the middle finds Odegaard. Back on to Ajar. Ajar all the way to the left. Here is Wolf. Wolf has been blocked off and it's out of touch. Throwing for the Norwegians. Wolf will be the one to throw it quickly. Wolf. 88.9. Flipped on beautifully. Haaland was trying to flick it onto his path, but couldn't do that. And Fofana, no, out of Fofana's place. And well played. Well played by Conan, but brought down. Referee says foul. Beautifully done by Conan. The left back of Ivory Coast is doing some good job. Assistance. Well taken again. There they have it. And the ball is out. And now it's in here. And coming through. Beautiful 10. But loose ball at the back. Allowed the Ivorians. But well covered. The Ivorians now have some time to breathe. As the ball will go all the way to the goalkeeper at Nayland. For him to research out. But what a press it was. It's a throw in for the Ivorians, says the referee. No changes made so far. He now chasing the ball up and down. Wow. Play on, says the referee. It's Bonnie in. No, he's not. The ball is backhand, and there they control the ball again. Here comes the defense, Kosunu Agbadu. Conan. Down to Kosunu. And we come through Dwayne. Kosunu. Sangare. Sangare looking for who to pass the ball on to. Sangare. Sangare, come back to now. Long set back again. The ball goes on to Kosunu. Kosunu in the middle. Find Sangare once again. Sangare will search for this time around. A good ball in. And control he does. Kunan! Too much on it. But still finds himself space. Pepe. And Dwayne. What a hit. Saved by the goalkeeper. They come through again. Conan. What will Conan do? Get in there. Find the beautiful, simply released, but not good control. That was a good pass. But that was a loose touch. Nice try by Dway. The Vikings have been shaken to the core. Diomande is the one to effect this corner kick. Kosunu invading the space of Nayland. Kosodum had better allowed Dinland to be free, you get a goal and they will disallow it. What's happening? So the ball was not in the access, so he need to put it back in the act. Now it is in the act. Hit too low. What a waste of a cross. Diomande's value probably might be coming down if you continue to do this. Because I didn't see much from the previous match as well. And now he tailed the same line. Diomande must be careful. You say you don't want Liverpool for a live PSG, will say we actually don't also want you. Dwayne connected in Bonnie, but loses out this one to the tall defense of the Norway. These guys are huge. The Norwegians are huge in talent, but in the middle, they seem to have cute players in there. Touch, you know. Yeah, you admit, Milo. That is beautiful done by Dwayne, but it doesn't give much though. Still back to zero, Ivory Coast, one Norway. Good ball through the middle, headed on, looking for Haaland, but well covered. Solo still playing in, but ball is in the half of the Ivorians. Can he set forward? Can this be a good ball to find Diomande? Diomande runs too much on it. Well cleared.
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0: Ajay could have done better, but he does find himself in now. Long game ball. Walk of it. Referee whistles in favor of the Ivorians. It says it's a throw-in. Throw-in it comes. Sangare finds Konan. Konan, beautiful play. Konan is just an amazing left back. Konan! And that was a waste of a shot by Sangare. Sangare. Oh boy. The ball by Sangare has been captured in the stands. Already photo shoot ongoing. In 5 seconds per photo shoot, I don't know. Anyway, that is just by the way, ongoing is the game, and it's a throw in for the Ivorians, or no, for the Norwegians. And then they come all the way back to Berge. Berge will go up there, and in position, they come through. Who would have it and who control it? They release the ball on to the captain, Odegaard, to have a proper play in the middle at the moment. Back to him. Odegaard looking for space to stand to receive it. Everyone's blocking their spaces, but he now has space. Odegaard. Odegaard turns and go back to the defense. Come through again. Odegaard, step on control. Back again to the defense. Oh, boy. He's always making it true that he actually turns and round and round and go back to the defense. But this time around, he says forward all the way back. They go. Who will they be controlling? Can he get the ball forward? He does. Beautifully enough, finds Solo. No. Well tackled, but they come again. They have men up front. It's a 3-on-3, 3-on-4 now. And what is he also waiting for? And now it's Nusa. Dwayne could have committed a penalty if the player played for it. Now we go. Surging forward once again. Good attacking play from the Norwegians so far. The Ivorians get there and don't know what to do with it. Nicolas Pepe is the least rated player so far. Well, but of course, behind Bonny. Bonny is the worst of them all at the moment, according to ratings. Just after Pepe comes Erling Haaland. Well, there's Pedersen and Wolf before Erling Haaland, though. But that is what it is. And Long ball to Nicolas Pepe, chested beautifully. He says, I want to change my ratings. What can I do with it? Make a good pass for a goal. It's a hit! Blocked off. Hit again! Blocked off. What? Dwayne! And that was well blocked by the first ball. And then you have the chance, Pepe, straight at the keeper. Well, he fed the defender. Well, see, the defenders all came through. But, I mean, I didn't think he even raised his head to look at where the goalkeeper was. But that was Nicolas Pepe, the man who have benched Ahmad for coming in for two goals. There we come, Haaland in, Odegaard. Is that a handball? Referee says no, play on. Sangare. Dwayne, back on to Custodo to Agba, down to Conan, beautiful play they go, but back again to Conan, in the middle they go, Frank Kessie. They go up into Pepe. Back to Kessie. Control Dwayne. Agban.
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0: Now coming through in the middle. And good ball into Conan. Conan will cross. Pepe. And it's a good ball, but loose touch. Body could not connect the ball. Haaland's father seemed to be sitting on tenterhooks. He can't believe the Ivorians have eliminated his son. And aside that, they still want to score. Nusa, good dad, Odegaard, he receives a free kick for his Warriors. And that could be dangerous from where it lies. They have players that can connect and convert the ball from that angle. Odegaard himself is one of them. Odegaard is one of the players who can connect this ball into the net. Berg would want to try. Is there a change? Oh, Nusa just leaving the ball, I think. There we go. Odegaard scanning the area, looking for loop spaces, loose ones, where he could easily place it to find his strikers. From his position, he's likely going to look on for somebody's head to get onto the ball. He will pray in his Haaland, but straight into the hands of Fofana. And the Ivorians will attack. They do. They could have made his counter, but slowly they build. They have fast-paced players. But they can't travel with the ball as much as Jomande or Ahmad could have. Conan, this time around beating onto it, and it's a corner kick for the Ivorians. Corner kick. Can they make this count? It is Cote d'Ivoire 0, Norway 1. The Ivorians come here in his face. Jan Diomande, what will he do with it? Releases it on to the left side. And it could be a shoot from afar. Indeed, he's a center back and he can only clear the ball. He cleared the ball. And that is the goal again from Nusa.

And then we come to Ahmad has come in for Bonnie. I'm sure Nicolas Pepe will go up front to the number nine position. Well, there's another. And Wahi is also on. And they come through Odegaard, turning and twisting. Space beautifully done by Kamfine Haaland. Well cut off. Dwayne could not wait. He just put his laces through the ball all the way out. So Ulayi and Bonnie out. Wahi and Ahmad in. Conan. An amazing left back he's turning out to be. Enjoying his day today so far.

long surgeon ball, heads up, brings it down beautifully, controlling the middle by Bej. Haaland comes through to help, but his help was not really needed because he handed the ball on to the Ivorians. Is that a match? 8.9. Release on the ball to Diomande. Diomande, Yan Diomande. Yan Diomande, Yan Diomande. Yan Diomande tried to weave his way through. He tried to weave his way through. Wolf. Wolf goes forward. Wolf to Bej. Bej walking out beautifully done. Beautifully done by Dwayne. Up front they go. Here they go. Can he connect? Will he release the ball to Ahmad? He does find Ahmad. Ahmad. Ahmad. Ahmad goes on. Ahmad is still surging forward. What will he do with the ball? Controls. Good play, Ahmad. Can they connect with this one? He does, but well covered. Good reading of the game by Aja. But there comes the Ivorians once again. Konan controls. Konan on the ball. Goes back on to Sangare. Sangare to Kessie. On to Kessie on it. Pepe. Pepe! Back on to Sangare. Sangare would want to have a pass in here. Sangare. Sangare slowing the ball down. Not sure who to pass the ball to. He does finally pass on the ball. Who would he, what would he do with it? It's a hit. Blocked off. It's a corner kick. It's a corner kick. Ahmad saying that. Here I am. Football from Manchester United on display. Diomande, what will he do with this?

it's off the arc. The ball is supposed to be in or on the arc, but it's out of it. Diomande wanye pre-tech. Diomande wanye pre-tech, but it's a good cross. Aman, but crossed well dealt by the Norwegians. It is still in danger zone, blocked off once again, and Haaland is the man doing the clearance. Ahmad is giving his own pass. Haaland almost cleared the ball and himself attacking the same ball. Now that is an amazing play by Haaland. Here it is. First headed out. Another try on. Okay, then coming into the game once again. And Kosunu released the ball to the wings. Dway come through the middle for Sangare. Sangare will find Amad Diallo. And now ball up for Pepe. Pepe releases it in the middle for Kessi. Kessi back on to Sangare. Sangare will look through to find a pass. He does go up there and finding himself Dway. Dway releases it back and too much on the ball. Odegaard, El Capitano with a pass through for Solot, and a good defensive play by Agba. Indeed, with EPL experience, he says, "I know these guys." Haaland, now, mama, you know, but EPL that I can handle him. Don't worry. So far, he's done that. Odegaard will go to the side to effect the free kick. Odegaard in connected, but the referee was still says there was some embracing and hugging, illegal huggings happening. This hug is illegal without his consent. A lot of hugs and hold up play. Now, Odegaard has the space to do it. 66 minute goal. Cleared off the line. Right on the line, he was. Good clearance, straight off the line. But it says, hold on, let's listen to this one. What is happening?

0: check to carry on and then come through, and Sangare takes it all the way back. Kosonu to Dwe. Dwe will go up. Up there is Ahmad. Ahmad come through. Dwe. Good hold up. It's pace. Pass it on, but could not release the ball again. Nusa wins a freaking referee play on. Odegaard into Haaland. Haaland upright. Gets on into Berge. Berge search forward. Berge on to Nusa. Nusa controls. Crossing. Headed out. Offside, says the linesman. Thank you. I'm sure, says the coach of Ivory Coast. Fair. They'll go for hydration break at the moment. Henry, are the Avengers doing anything better?
1: Raza, it's still same old story in the first half. Them not taking their chances. And Ahmad Diallo has come on to make some wonderful contributions, but still amounting to zero. And we can see Konan, the left back for the Ivorians, trying to do something whenever he gets high up the pitch. But the Ivorians are still not able to take advantage of the opportunities that are coming. And I think getting into the last minute of the game, they are supposed to get very, very serious, because they are actually possessing the game, handling the game, playing a beautiful football. But beautiful football does not bring 3 points. It doesn't bring 3 points. It doesn't qualify you to the next stage. And as at now, the Norwegians are actually ahead of them and are hoping to get, you know, a done deal goal that is in 2-0 so that they can cement their position. But as at now, it's still a fragile lead that the Ivorians can equalize. Just that whenever they get the opportunity, it seems like there's nothing at stake. In the yesterday, after the hydration break, no, to be left with about some 20 minutes to go. And they are supposed to come in very hard, aggressive, and make sure that they bang in the goals for Ivory Coast. This is a bit that I've actually noticed for now, Sammy.
2: Yeah, Raza. The second half, same story, same game plan from the Ivorian team. And I think the coach need to change something about this team, because looking at since first half, they have been crossing a lot of ball into the box. Meanwhile, they don't have the player to head the ball into the net. And I think at this point in time, the coach need to change one or two tactics. Have to change one or two tactics in the game, because looking at the way the Norwegian team are playing, they are attacking very well. They are so dangerous when they are going forward. Looking at the save that Ahmad Diallo did at the goal line technology. And going forward, like, they need to change something in their style of play. They need to go all out, because right now you are a goal down. So you need to fight and try and get at least an equalizer, push the ball to the extra time, and maybe penalty. If you have a good penalty taker, you can win the game through the penalty kicks and go all the way to the round of 16. But looking at what the Norwegian team are doing right now, they are so calm with the ball. They are so relaxed with the ball, because they know that they are currently in the lead. So they don't have anything to worry about. So they are just trying to protect their goal. So you that you are a goal down, you are the one fighting for a goal right now. So I think the Ivorian coach need to change his tactics a bit, because the crossing of the ball is becoming too much. And you are not getting spaces to do that to us. So you need direct players to come into the game, to shoot from afar, because he has gotten to the stage that you need your direct player to come into the game, to affect the game for you. So that's what I think the Ivorian coach need to do right now.
0: All right, so we are back from the hydration break at the moment. Nusa has been taken out, and there comes in Shedrop, and then is that Bob? But anyway, we'll see, give you the accurate changes as it stands now, and get connected. Goal kick well effected by Fofana. Fofana, and the ball is in beautifully in the hands of Diomande. Diomande come through with. And Konan will get into the middle. Controlling the ball is Ahmad. Ahmad releases and good pass. Can I connect and blocked off?

And there they come again. Agba Duket coming through from Kosunu. You come through again. The Norwegians have just put their life on the line, throwing their bodies at every shot the Ivorians put to them. Frank Kessie. Kessie. Kessie. Back to Agbadu. And obviously the Ivorians have made a lot of incursions, but the result is what they see from the wave map, the attack map. So you can tell the it's a good pass. Can he control? Does that beautifully. But was on the way down, falling when the ball came through. Couldn't control it. It is out. And the Wolf played all the way back into Ajar. Ajar into this goalkeeper, Dylan. Head. Good one. Chested on Pedersen. Pedersen, but Diomande showing pace. And then they roll their boots. The Vikings are coming. The Vikings. But then back all to the field. And they keep playing. Ahmad going back to release the ball himself so he can find spaces. Get on and release the ball back on to Kostadu. Kostadu to Agbadu. Agbadu look through to find space with Kessie. Back to Agbadu. Turn beautifully. That is Kostadu. Beautiful turn in and out. Dealing with Odegaard. Release the ball to the wings. Ahmad. This should count for something, will it? Beautiful flick on. Ahmad once again. Ahmad! Ahmad Diallo! Ahmad Diallo! Ahmad Diallo! Diallo! Ahmad Diallo on the score sheet! The Manchester City side doesn't look happy that the goal came from the red side of Manchester. Haaland is not happy. Diallo! Ahmad Diallo! It is what it is. You can't touch me because you can't see me. Oh my God, it is a goal, and the coach Fair can't help it. He cannot contain the excitement. Indeed, he's called Wolf. Wolf just kicked the post in there. He's called Wolf for nothing. And then they go with a dance. Ah, ta. And it's 1-1 Cote d'Ivoire, Norway. The Ivorians could have been up by 3-1 by now. Minutes played. 15 more minutes to go. Plus added time. How will things end up? We pray we could end it in 90 minutes. The Ivorians have what it takes to finish the match before 90 minutes. Can they do that though? Odegaard. Back to Pedersen. Odegaard. Odegaard in the middle. Odegaard. From the fans, from what I'm gathering, the fans are warning the Ivorians that when the ball is with Odegaard, Mo won't lose the guard. It's a hit. No, he couldn't. How did he not get on this ball? It's a throw in, well effected. Badge releases,
Here they come again. Odegaard, the captain. El Capitano. Berge, Backhorn. And Pedersen. Pedersen in space now. But no one in particular. Wahi, good play. Can he release him? He does release him in space. Ooh, he did not see him down. But there they come. Nicolas Pepe into Wahi again. Pepe! Get up, my brother. Get up. Stand up. Stand up on your feet. This wouldn't work. My brother, get up. Stand up. Because we're here. No penalty for you. And Odegaard leads his team again. They search forward this time around. Woof. Oh, no, it isn't. But then they come to his space. And time, he can hit from far. But no space for me at this time. They come again. A lot of step overs, but nothing moved way at the side. He says, I've seen this a lot at home. Carefully received this Fofana. There we go in the attack. Diomande, make it count, Diomande. Raise your value. Diomande, raise your value. Diomande, raise your value. He comes in, cut back, but blocked off. Offside says the referee. There was a touch though. He got him here. He got him here. Quick one. But a little too feeble, too soft, too feeble to be connected or to be taken as a penalty. But then they come again. In come Pedersen once again, surging forward with pace. Come through Bob released the ball in the middle. And Odegaard back on to Pedersen. Pedersen cleared out. Bob once again. But what cleared out Agbadu? Odegaard. Pedersen. Odegaard. Bob. Good play by well covered Berge and Agbadu. Definitely. Showing the experience he's gathered all this time from the EPL. Well cleared out. It goes all the way. But the Norwegians will gather and come back again. Woof. And space and attack. Cleared out, but Bob is in possession of the ball. Conan clears, but to no one in particular. Patterson come back again. Patterson. By Clares. Briefly done once again by Conan. Well done. And now Sangari. Sangari. Loose ball. But back on to Diomande. Diomande back to Conan. Conan to Sangari. Sangari back to Conan. Conan controls. Ahmad, get up. You just came on. Ahmad, don't. Don't do this to the Ivorians. They need you on your feet. You need to win before extra time.

Ahmad says his back is hurt. Wa kodumu. Nemfi reyadado. He needs help. Calls for help. And that is his goal again. That put Ivorian's level. They jubilate. 82 minutes played. 8 more minutes to go. What can they do? Referee whistles for game to restart. Bob has the ball to throw in. He does throw in quickly. Out of touch again. They release the ball for the Ivorians to take. Ahmad is coming back on. Throw in Conan. Flicked on. The ball in the half. Ivorian throw in it is. The magic spray hopefully will do its work. Changes being made. Pedersen will come out. He's had a good game. Ran the right flank pretty well. Not made Diomande. I'll step him. He's been beautifully replaced at the moment. Talking about replacements, we have Andre Sheldrop coming on. Earlier on, as it is. Also coming on was Oscar Bob, and now Frederick Osnes. And he come through Odegaard once again. Odegaard. What's the Odegaard? The boy about me and lose the guard. Oscar Bob goes all the way back to Odegaard. He backs in. Wolf will send the ball forward. Coming through is Andre's shell drop. Andre will go back. Release it to the captain. Odegaard. Will he go back to shell drop? No, Odegaard turns in and come down. He find Osnes. Osnes back into the half. Control. There they go forward. Hagem releases Andres. Andres come through. Andres once again. Andres. Shell drop. Good ball, but well blocked. Beautifully done. But there they come again. Wolf. Odegaard turns beautifully. Good sliding tackle. Andreas Sheldrop will come through.

And the ball is in the middle of the pitch. Odegaard turns beautifully with it. And the ball is in here. Osnes released ball. Bosca ball beautifully done. He released the ball in the middle. And this could be dangerous. It's a free Haaland! Erling Haaland! Erling Haaland! Brought Erling Haaland. Brought Erling Haaland as the man on the score sheet. He's played close to nothing. He's played close to nothing, but he's got his goal. An excited father in the stands. He says, that's my son. How do you leave Haaland? How do you leave a whole three boys all on? Oh my God. And even this tapping said he was losing it. Even the tapping, he was losing it. This is a bad game for Haaland, but he still gets on the score sheet. The Ivorians have been their own enemies today. Three more minutes. 3 minutes more plus additional time added on. I'm looking at least 7 added time. So let's say in all 10 more minutes, what can they do? Nicolas Pepe is out. And they come again. Guarded by Nealand. Releases the ball in here. They search forward to the captain. He'll go back all the way. Don't forget that Erling Haaland now makes it 5 goals. So he's 1 goal behind Lionel Andre Messi. Can he get another to make it 6 all? Don't forget tonight, Pepe and Mbappe, sorry. As well as Dembele will be playing. Don't forget, both of them have 4 goals. Who will be assisting who? Haaland almost playing something. But here is Bob. Bob down to Odegaard. Odegaard to Bob. Bob. But well covered by Conan. Oscar. Trying to use some trickery, but Conan says, forget it. For trickery, we have a lot. Osnes throws in, gathered Odegaard, still control. Kessie tried to push him out, but he does push him and the ball all out of... He pushes the man and the ball all out of the pitch for a throw-in. Ahodeyede. Conan. Simply to cast good ball. Who's on it? Ahmad control. Now find Diomande. Make it count. Push it to extra time. Can they do that? Ahmad is face. Well blocked off. No foul, definitely. They come through. There they come. Odegaard indeed tired. On a normal, he runs with this ball, but he slows it down. They play at the back and the Warriors captain is no beautiful play around them. Then they start the attack again. Running in the pace. Haaland! Couldn't turn. His pace. Out of touch. Haaland had a time to go sit toe for toe with Messi at the moment, but definitely not. He couldn't make it count. Like I said, 7 minutes added.

do they be depressed? They can't do it. No foul for Wahi or Snares. Divergence come through. Control. Good ball. Crossing. Ball handled by Neyland. That could have been a goal. Crossing. No, he passes on to Kessie. Goes all up. And he releases the ball to the wings. Can they get it to the middle? Back again. Diakite. Hey! And it's a free kick. Osnes wins inside a free kick. That was a good save earlier on by Neyland. And that is the goal by Erling Haaland. He knows it hasn't been his day, but he will take the goal definitely anytime, any day. And that is the top scorer chat. Messi, Haaland, Mbappe. Changes coming in. Touré. Diomande is out. Also out is Konan. So Gasano get his time to play. And his face cleared out, throw in for Norway. The throw in is quickly effected. Bob controls. Bob loses out to it. And they're coming. Pushed off the ball, they did. Osnes could not make it through. Well blocked off. There the Vikings chanting on the field with all their spirit and energies. Hits for Fana. Controls Wahi, but no ball. Sangari, but that will be a foul. Referee said play out. Sangari releases the ball in the middle. Kessie, and that's a disappointed fan. Diakite comes in. Diakite releases the ball in the middle. Ahmad, can you help them out again? Ahmad, come in. But Lucy could not connect the ball to Ahmad. But he's able to recover. Referee says something. No. He says play on. Dway. The two center halves are way too tall for the Ivorians to get a referee says. What is it? Foul against it's a free kick that the Ivorians will effect. They are only wasting time.

deodorant. They have a free kick, put it down. Well, they can't do that though, especially Kessie. They can. I've seen it done before, and it can easily be done. Straight hit. It's a mad runner. A mad. That could have been it.

0: too close, you're so far away. Ahmad, what a hit! What a hit! Ahmad, crossing it again. Kessie has it up. Back they come through. Can he get it? Yes, sir. The ball is out of touch. But what a kick by Ahmad. Unfortunately, he's going to rest for Manchester United. Some 20 seconds to the end, but I'm sure referee will allow a minute or two for the delay in the free kick. Long surge ball in there, coming through. Control. The Ivorians. Let's go. Can it happen? Nyakite! He still controls the ball. Ball is out of touch. Corner kick. Pass on to Ahmad, but said no, Ahmad should cross. Cross again. How would you cross this ball over Adjar, Hagem, and this might be the last attacking piece for the Ivorians. Ahmad! Where is the ball? Dway. It's over. It is done and dusted. Haaland with a winning goal for the Norwegians. A similar situation against Germany that ended 2-1. They play all the beautiful goal, but they concede all the beautiful goals. Erling Haaland. Henry, the game is done.
1: Rather a heartbreaking match for the Ivorians, and I think they didn't learn from their mistakes in the first their last but one match that they played against the German team, always not utilizing the opportunities that they have. And today they actually played a nice football, possessed the game, attacked, but they in the final third, it was a very bad moment for the Ivorians. But Ahmad Diallo came in to pull one back for the Ivorians, and they tried their possible best to make sure that they even get a 2-2 draw so that they can zoom into an extra time. But they couldn't do that, and Erling Haaland got, let me term it as a loose ball, but then still a goal, making the Norwegians, you know, a better side today than the Ivorian team. But when you look at the faces of the Norwegian players, they actually know that Ivory Coast actually played to their best. But just that in the final, they couldn't really bang in the goals. But it is what it is. When you get to this stage, you actually must be efficient and effective as a team and make sure that you right the wrongs that you actually committed the last match. But the Ivorians couldn't do that. And actually, by tomorrow morning, getting to the evening, they'll get back to the Ivory Coast country and rest for their club side.
2: Yeah, Raza. Like, and the Ivorian team, I think it's a very disappointing one for them, looking at their performance coming into the World Cup. They played very well from group stage all the way to the round of 32. They've created a lot of chances, but they have not been able to take their chances. I think today's game, they are the downfall for themselves, because you get an equalizer from Ahmad Diallo, and I was expecting them to attack more. But after getting in that goal, they decided to sit back. I think they were thinking that maybe they are comfortable with a draw so that they'll be able to take a penalty and go all the way to the round of 16. But that's not how we play football. The momentum is very high when you get a goal, because as soon as they have gotten that goal, they should have gone high, press high. That could have been more pressure on the Norwegian team, but they decided to sit back. And to Erling Haaland, you don't need to talk much about him, because he doesn't play that fancy football. He's not that striker that will give you that beautiful football that you want to look at, but he gets the job done when it's needed. And looking at what he did this night, it's a very good one for him. He didn't even stress himself that much, just a tapping for him. And to the Ivorian team, I think kudos to them. They did very well. actually they didn't disappoint the African continent. They've proven their worth. They did very well. So we just hope that they did their best. They did what they could do. But I think it was just a funny game for me. Yeah.
0: It is what it is. The Ivorians could not be the second African country to make it to the round of 16. And the Norwegians make their move up front in here. So that is the case as it stands now. And that will be it. And it's with this that we wrap things up right here. So the next matchup, Norway face Brazil, Canada, Morocco. And Paraguay will be waiting for tonight's game. Who wins, they will face either France or is it going to be Sweden? That is how things are going to fare between the two. So we'll only wait to see how that pans out later on tonight. On that note, don't forget we came to you from Solace Bar and Restaurant. That's where we came to you with the game between Ivory Coast and Norway. At 9 p.m., we'll be coming through with the next game, France versus Sweden. But that will be coming your way from live.

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I know I ain't perfect. 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I know you uncertain. You ride for me and I drive you crazy. And I know I've been swerving. I know you've been nervous. I know I've been reckless. And now you all heartless. And I was all worthless. I don't deserve you. You don't deserve this. I turned a blessing into a burden. I'm really sorry. I know it don't fix it. And been wishing it. I can reverse it. I know it don't help. And I know I look sad.

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1: 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I gave her a reason. She don't want a reason. She don't want to see me. She don't want to believe me. I tell her it's cold, I'm already freezing. My heart ain't even beating. Just talk to the Reaper, he put me on speaker. He told me to keep you. So I tried to call, but I couldn't reach you. You blocked my number. I feel like James Harden, you blocked my jumper.

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You must hate me. Let me leave me. She let me and leave me. I gave her a reason. She don't want a reason. She don't want to see me. She don't want to believe me. I tell her it's cold. I'm already freezing. My heart ain't even beating. Just talk to the Reaper. He put me on speaker. He told me to keep you. So I tried to call, but I couldn't reach you. You blocked my number. I feel like James Harden. You blocked my jumper. Goddamn. 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I gave her a reason.

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I should have need to work on real work. And I know you uncertain. You ride for me and I drive you crazy. And I know I've been swerving. I know you've been nervous. I know I've been reckless. And now you all heartless. And now it's all worthless. I don't deserve you. You don't deserve this. I turned a blessing into a burden. I'm really sorry. I know it don't fix it. And been wishing it. I can reverse it. I know it don't happen. I know I look selfish.

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You might have a fortune, but you lose me, you still gonna be misfortune.

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1: You are live in the

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Daddy go spend. 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What's wrong? 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Let go. Daddy. 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Yeah, I'm a tutape. 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Yeah, Lulu my jet. 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
3: 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What the bro? Could you deny Mama P and I'm a den edin? I dino. We so too, a yabo, from my foe. Hey, the team and edin, a team.
2: Hey, never who let you cry what here for?
3: 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Mama P, I didn't see him, I woke. Which a new contractor.
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6: 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Yes. 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NLA, I say, to a body and semu, we're lucky. 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
9: 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Tight security, spacious car park. Oh, serious privacy. 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Making Cape Coast and Central proud. 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Abra, it's a must.

here and there. People expected that probably Kantik will come in at this time, or maybe go back to what happened the other time with Akiti. But of course, it is Rabiot keeping his position. In the three behind the striker Mbappe is Olise in the number 10 position. The right hand of attack will be handled by Dembele, and then Bakola get to start ahead of Dwayne this time around, and Mbappe will be the striker ahead of it. And then to the source sides, the goalkeeper, we have Impuls Zetterstrand. He is the goalkeeper, and they are playing 3-4-2-1 formation. The three back has Lindelof, formerly of Manchester United, currently of Aston Villa, in the middle of the defense. On the right is Lagabike, and then on the left is Gudmundsson. And in the middle we have Ayari,

Joe Karras will be the striker ahead of the team. So this is how it's looking like at the moment, and that is how it is. The game already started, some 35 seconds ruled out, and the French control the ball at the back. Upamecano is the man holding on to the ball. Upamecano released the ball in the middle. Olise released it back to Tchouaméni. Upamecano down on right here to Dingue. Long section ball. Mbappe controls, not beautiful as he wanted, but he still kept it in. And now out of touch, it's a throw in against the French.

numbers, more than one player with double numbers in there, and that is Mbappe with 4 goals, and then Dembele also with 4 goals in there. Who will get to 5 first to equal Erling Haaland, and then look forward to also probably getting closer to Leo Andre Messi. And the Swiss take play at the moment. Goalkeeper Luke Thiou, who set a long ball in into the half of the French, covered by Digne, all over the top. Olise covers, gently chested out, but beating to it in the middle at the moment by Baguio. Releases the ball now down to Ilanga. Ilanga back to Baguio. Baguio controls and sends it back in, checking through who is available to play. And long surging ball from Lindelof, looking for who in particular. Well blocked up by Saliba, but still controls the ball. And it's Isak, but a baby shot it is. How feeble can a shot be? Isak had a good opening to make something happen, but why did he go for that? That is a disappointing from Isak. Referee calls for a foul to be taken by against the Swedish.

Well taken, Saliba on the ball. Saliba. Tchouaméni. On to Koundé. Olise releases the ball on to Dembele. Dembele cut through to the middle. Dembele, can he find a pass? Dembele release to Olise. Olise controlling in the back at the moment. Olise release to Dembele, but a little shot, but Dembele carries and brought down. Referee says it's a free kick against the French. Little foul so far coming in for the French. Baguiol and Ayari combined to foul Dembele. Olise. Mikel Olise. Long ball in there. Head go up. Headed out. Saliba. Headed on. Was Pupacano, but couldn't find it. The ball is still in there. Dingy will take it, but it's out of touch. Throw in for the French. Dingy sends it in, controlled Olise, back on to Saliba. Saliba to Upamecano. Upamecano back to Olise. Olise released the ball to Tchouaméni, back on to Saliba. Saliba to Olise. Olise looking for who to release the ball to, all the way up into Upamecano. Upamecano controls it. Turns Mbappe. Mbappe goes up to Dembele. Dembele beats the first man. Olise in the cross, that release to Mbappe, but no. Well covered. Beautiful interception in there. Elanga. And there we go. Controlling the ball in the French. They come through Koundé. Koundé would look a long ball in, trying to find Bakola. But a little too much on it. Bakula couldn't get there. Quickly thrown in by Mbappe. Mbappe have the ball, but two balls on the field. One will be kicked out. Kicked out by Olise. Throw in again. Now have it. Referee says take it again. Rabiot to Tchouaméni. Tchouaméni down onto Koundé. Koundé. Release the ball, Dembele back to Koundé. Dembele, Tchouaméni turns beautifully around it. Who will he go for? Rabiot. Rabiot finds himself space and pass the ball, but loose ball covered by the the Swiss play smarts on this one, and Jokers have been brought down just in front of the penalty half, and he will get a chance to restart for his team. He had already lost the ball, though, but played smart on it and get himself a free kick the Arsenal way. The testosterone long kicking. Jokeres couldn't control. The French come out with it. And a dingy Tchouaméni. Back Rabiot. Rabiot, long one into Olise. Olise to Mbappe. Loose ball in there. They pick it up and move forward. Referee says foul. Olise have been brought down. And it's a foul, says the referee. He had a time in Spain, made the pass, but was brought down. Upamecano will get in there. Good ball, but too much. Couldn't find a Mbappe. That was close for the French having their opening. Coming through once again. The Swiss will come through. Lagerbeek released the ball on now. Down or go back to Lagerbeek. Long one. Who was there? No one in particular. Upamecano claims it. Tchouaméni. And beaten by the ball. Ball looking for Isak. But a little too much on it. Isak will go back to Maignan. And that was almost a bad pass from
Saliba, but it's all good. Rabiot back into Tchouaméni, Koundé. And that is the Benny with a beautiful foot, but it couldn't find the pass was looking for. It was a sweet outside of the boot pass, but it was out of touch. The Swedish come through again. To who well received? All the way back. Lindelof in the middle for Baggio. Baggio back to Lindelof. Lindelof, what will he do with this one? Long ball, he does go for it. But well taken in by Tchouaméni. They come in and attack the French. Rabiot heads it down to Koundé. Koundé steps on it all the way back. Upamecano down in. Saliba is in control of the ball at the moment. Saliba, the man checking through, released ball to Dingy. Dingy down on to Saliba. The Swedish not really wanting to attack the ball at the moment. They know what the French can do. They don't want to have that happening to them. And there goes Rabiot. Tchouaméni again into Olise. Olise down on. From Dembele to Upamecano. Saliba will find him on the left side. Dingy releasing there, but taking it out. Here we go. Isak. Who can Isak find? Jokeres run through the middle. Can he get there? But Upamecano will not let him. He still controls the ball beautifully. Set it back on in. Here they come. The Swedish come through. Ayari back to back. Yo, the French have covered and coming through once again. Stepping through and stepping over down to Ulanga. Ulanga will go back to Baggio. And there they get in with the controls. They search forward in here. And that was a bad bit at the moment. Svensson could not make it happen. Baggio released the ball to Svensson, the right wing back. Svensson throws it in into Jokeres. Ball cleared out from Ilanga's foot. Still in play. Baggio protects the ball for a throw-in. The Swedish side in total control. And there are some, and definitely a true legend, a coach who have made it all happen. In football, couldn't win the Champions League though. Of all the things that Sevega was able to do, the Champions League was not part of it. And beautiful play by the Swedish, but too selfish. It headed way off target. He was better off finding somebody in the middle. Definitely better off playing it down. We could have got it anywhere, but this isn't looking good. And Shrewd is the man. Saliba, beautiful play to find Tchouaméni. Upamecano is the man on the ball now. On, release the ball to Koundé. Koundé, beautiful cut in. Find Olise. Olise sets forward. Olise. And Mbappe. Every touch from him looks like a goal. Koundé to Dembele. Dembele beating, well covered and well protected. And the ball is out. The ball is out. Well protected and shielded by Gudmundsson. Out of play for a goal kick for the Swedish. Didier Deschamps is back in the touchline. Remember, he missed the last game for the French. For his assistant to take charge, but he is back again because this indeed is a knockout. The French team didn't even need that last match, but now they need it. He's back in pool. Magnan, long ball in the middle, looking for Dembele, but couldn't find him. Jokeres headed out and it's offside, so Isak avoids touching the ball. Upamecano gathers, come through to Saliba. Saliba. Can he be a forward pass or would he be a side pass? This is a back pass to Tchouaméni.
up there to Kunde will leap, Kunde leap. Mbappe is nowhere in his area. That would have been a good ball if Mbappe is playing as a number nine. Long hits into no man's land, guarded by Maignan. Maignan will find Saliba. Rabiot. Down in there, find Bakula back to Rabiot. Rabiot turning around, brought down. It's a foul by Baggio, defending from all angles.

0: through, dribbles beautifully Dembele. Dembele, who can he lead the pass to? He does firing his man down right. Bakula, Bakula, Bakula. Bakula releases the ball to Mbappe. Mbappe looking for who to pass to. Dribble the first man, space, no, turns back. Tchouaméni who releases the ball to, no, he goes on to Digne. Digne will cross in or no, he'll take it backwards. Back to Rabiot. Rabiot, fine again, Mbappe. Mbappe never allows space to turn all the way down into Koundé. Koundé crosses. And it's a corner kick. It was the same game that had Mbappe now having to find Dembele in their last game that Dembele got the two goals in the absence. You can take out the Mbappe, but it find means to get it on to his teammate. Putting beautifully, he has go up well cleared by Lindelof. But Digne will hit it. Sweet. What a sweet low shot. But saved beautifully. It would be more scarier if it was a capped shot. The bouncing took a lot away from it. And they'll come in again. Coming through, they have the ball at the moment. Is the Swedish coming through with the ball, straight middle ball into the striker. The number nine man at the moment, that is Isak. Rotated with Gyökeres for the number nine position. 9, 10, 11, they just rotate through. That would have been an offside for Isak. Allow the ball through to Manganin. Now Tchouaméni will release the ball to Olise. Olise down onto Koundé to Tchouaméni. Adan Rabiot getting to Bakula, his first start in the World Cup. After four games, he gets his very first start. Can he make it count, Mbappe? But fouled, not much power in there. I'm sure he's disappointed in himself because he know he can hit it better than he did. That was definitely not going to trouble the Swedish in no way. Okay. And Tchouaméni is in. Rabiot. Digne. Olise. Digne. Back to Olise. Oli finds Koundé. Koundé down to Dembele. Dembele, but well defended. Beautifully done by Edmondson. Lord Goodmondson. Shedding into Gyökeres. Brought down, the referee says foul. This is an Arsenal affair. Referee, don't get involved. It is Saliba Gyökeres. Allow them. It's a family matter. No fouls or cards between the two. Let them enjoy it. This is preseason play for the two. Well, free kick well deserved and given out there. Bakayoko will come through to take the ball. Probably he will be the one to fetch the free kick. No, it's not. There have been some communication from the bench to the Swedish to probably change play, change style. You hit it. Good hit. Heads up. Ooh, he was not expecting the ball. Good sliding tackling through. There they go. Beautifully dummy as well. Long such a ball in there, but beautifully cleared by Tchouaméni. Can they get to the French? And there they go. Dembele beaten to it by Goodmanson. Control beautifully. Digne. Rabiot. Rabiot get in there. Now it's Bakula. Bakula in space. Bakula, what can he do with it? Bakula!
1: Bacola. Bacola.
0: Be sure Liverpool and Manchester United are watching. Should they save their money? You know you're up for sale. This is an advert for you to sell yourself. What a blast. You can't keep this down. At least let the keeper make a save. Olise to Dembele. Sorry, Mbappe! There's no offside. Well, we'll check. Mbappe. He can't miss this ball. Never. It didn't look, it's offside. It's a goal, I told you. He is not offside. It's a goal. It's a goal for Mbappe. Five goals. Five goals. It is Messi 6, Haaland 5, Mbappe 5, Dembele 4. Did he take this? Well, I guess, well, we are just watching through where we are. We are here. We can only see from where we can see from. They are the ones on the field. So they call it this way. So it canceled out. I'm sure it might be his fingernails that was offside. Yesterday we saw a toenail becoming offside. So it could be a fingernail from Mbappe. You never know. They are using a semi-automated offside. Easily checked. When the blasters called, I don't know which one they used on the day. It took them ages to check that offside. But here we go. Ball still in play. Olise. But it is what it is. Coming through with ball still at the back in there, well controlled, long surging ball, no one in particular there to receive it. It will roll out of touch for goal kick for the French. Finally, we have a chance to see it. Oh. As close as it can get. It is offside. Finally, they release the footage. Finally, we get to see the footage. There we have it. And there comes Rabiot. Rabiot release. Rabiot says out of play at the moment. It is time for hydration break. They'll go on to hydration and take some break out there. There we go. So there we have it. The first quarter done.
2: Henry. It's unfortunate that the first 22 minutes has come so early. Because it's getting so interesting over here. And Kylian Mbappe's offside shocked all of us here. But it is what it is. At the end of the day, we are hoping that he gets a goal. But we can also see that the Swedish team are, you know, thriving on the physicality of Gyökeres and making sure that Isak could have some free holiday today so that at least he can bang in the goals. But as at now, it is not looking so good for the Swedish defense because you have Olise, you have Kylian Mbappe, Dembele trying to always pull a threat on your defense. And we saw one not too long ago from Bacola also trying to, show the skills and the techniques that he has. And it's just that he's not that a good finisher. Like by now, it would have been at least two goals in the goalpost. But the Swedish team has been able to at least overcome the France attack for this 22 minutes. And I think it is okay. But they should actually step up their game and make sure that they tweak as you said, one of the players went to the touchline taking instructions from the coach. I think they wanted to change their system, but maybe when they change it as quick as they think, it'll rather cost them. So they are still sticking to the formation and the system that they brought into the game. And I think that is okay for now. But immediately the France team actually sparked their engine. They are also supposed to find a way to also tame them down. So far, it's been a good game and we are hoping for the best.
0: Yeah, so far it's been a good game in the first half. In the first 20 minutes, looking at the performance of the Swedish national team and that of the French national team. And I've noticed something about this Swedish national team. They are relying on their wingers because they have pacey wingers that can run a lot, that can create a lot of chances. So that's why they are just sitting back a bit, then capitalizing on the strength of Gyökeres and Isak and Elanga running down the wings for them, and Mbappe too as well, Charlie. We need to give him that credit, because if not, it was an offside. Like, it should have been a goal, because looking at the run and looking at the finishing as well. So it's a very, very good first 22 minutes for me. And I hope that the French national team too, they should really up their game at this moment.
3: We're waiting for the hydration break to get done with and get it started. Here we go. We start again with it. And the teams a good header out to throw in. Back on to Magnan to Upamecano, Tchouaméni to Saliba, outed by Bakula. He wasn't expecting it. It hit him and out of play. Threw in for the Swedish. Throwing it is well headed out, but space and time they have. Referee says foul for the Swedish side. Ayari has been brought down by Rabiot. He just ran over him. They'll come through with this free kick. It looks like Ayari is on it. Yes, it's him! Elanga, why did he not move? That could have confused them more while it was way behind him. Oh, sack! Could not connect it. Ooh. A little more power on that ball and that would have been a goal for the Swedish as well. Rabiot controls the middle, finds Saliba at the back. Rabiot, true ball in. Mbappe down onto Bakula. Olise, beautiful down, finds Mbappe. Mbappe, back call to Tchouaméni. Tchouaméni will go on to Dembele hit corner kick. The Swedish have done their homework. They saw what the French did in their last game and how they were swinging on the passes. Even when Mbappe was out, they've not allowed Dembele those spaces. Well headed out. Tchouaméni, Rabiot, Digne. Digne down to Mbappe. Mbappe, Tchouaméni, Koundé.
0: And there it is. The ball is in here. Controlled beautifully. Tremaine. And then in here is Bakula. Bakula was looking way forward. Pass on to Saliba. Saliba will release the ball to Kunde at the top. Kunde finds Olise. Olise down to Upamecano. Upamecano to Saliba. Saliba, Dinya. Surge it forward. He has time and space. Turning around, but Mbappe doesn't have the space. Mbappe. Long ball in there to Olise over the wings. Olise can cut in and hit it as well. He can do that. He cuts in, cross it in. Olise again is on it. He can hit it from afar as well. Mbappe, Rabiot. And ricochet that it could have been anywhere. But corner kick. It's a corner kick. Olise hits it. Kunde. Well turned. Mbappe. Mbappe. Two Kunde, but blocked out. They're trying to claim it's a goal kick. Goodmanson is all set. I'm very certain it's a goal kick. Does the referee agree? He doesn't. It's a corner kick. Dembele will effect it. Dembele headed out. Kunde. Dembele. Dembele can make something of it. And Kunde is in position. Mbappe hit the post. Mbappe hits the post. He doesn't understand how that ain't going. Ooh. He wanted a hurry to go celebrate the goal. And that bit made him drag the ball a little bit. To the left, and it hit the post. Mbappe release the ball to Olise. Olise finds Mbappe again. Mbappe, can he find Bakula? Will go himself. Mbappe sent it in, blocked off, and Olise far away from him. Saliba goes up to Kunde. Kunde will turn it to release the ball. Kunde, Dembele, Rabiot hit it. Sweet. Not too far away. It was a sweet hit. He catched it beautifully. By just a yard off the pole. And that was the earlier hit by Mbappe. Even the fans were already celebrating. I mean, it's Mbappe in that position. What do you expect? It should be a goal. But it's not. You say, oh God, when would my faith come? The prayer is still on. Magdin receives it. Releases it to Saliba, to Tchouaméni. Tchouaméni once again. Come next season, would he still be at Madrid? Would he be out? Oh, Olise didn't get to the memo. And the keeper cleared it out, panicking. Because Olise was coming. Kakaraba. Upamecano. Now it's Rabiot. Bakula. Bakula is the coach we're looking at. The player we are talking about that he's likely losing his position at BSG. And this instance where Yann Diomande has been secured for the side. We know that Dwayne
3: is also definitely the man to get things started up there. So Yan Diamande is also in there. Bakola could go as far down as the third choice. But if there's good money, why not? They are willing to release Bakola for that. We're live inside Lemon Lounge. If you're out there wondering where you could catch a glimpse of the game, clear screen, beautiful game, wonderful atmosphere, serene and cozy, it is Lemon Lounge. You can come through with your side chick. It is safe. It could be your wife as well. Why not? Whichever floats your boat, go with it. Saliba to Rabiot. Rabiot coming through the middle. Finds Mbappe. Mbappe run with it. Blocked up, but he come back again. Get it. Here is Rabiot. Wow! Every neutral fan would have wished Olise's ball went into the pole. Goal of the season, it has been done. What? What a play! What a hit! Ilanga, go! Almost connected by Isaac. That was close. That was close. They have realized that closing the team up is not good enough. The best form of defense is to attack. So you don't want to defend. They would rather have to attack. And Porter claps. And something to cheer about for Graham Porter. Long surging ball cleared out there by Goodmanson at the back. And Lindelof. Referee believes that Lindelof had the ball. But the players don't agree. Ripley will be here to tell us what really happened. No. So there was, he missed the ball entirely. But King Dolisi, that indeed should be a foul. But is that what the family is thinking there? Oh my God, what a hit. What a hit. Oh boy. Wow. The French will move from the back to a many. Upamecano. Upamecano. Upamecano. Dembele. Tchouameni. Saliba. Dinga. Mbappe brought down, referee says play on. Etefaro. Against Tottenham's own backdoor. The Tottenham wonder kid. Charged through Mbappe. And that is a foul. Olise. Olise. Hit it up for Upamecano. Good control at the back by the Swedish. Looking for a way out. None of them available at the moment. Coming to his rescue as the linesman.

Wow. Lindelof put off Upamecano, then allow him to have a straight header, a goal. Rabiot, Baggio, Tchouaméni, Rabiot, Tchouaméni, Mbappé! Too straightforward. Too straightforward. All in the world kicked out. Ooh, that was a foul. Rabiot fouls Baggio.

0: Ayari, all the way to Kunde. Kunde will bring it out to Olise, but can't do much about that. The ball is out of touch. Played. Halftime is just a moment away. We're live on TW Radio 88.9. We're coming to you live from Lemon Lounge. Lemon Lounge. Control, Olise. Olise, he comes away with it. In the middle to Mbappe. Mbappe will set forward with it. Mbappe can find Dembele in position, but goes down to Bakola. Bakola! No one in particular. That's correct, but Olise, Tchouaméni will pick it up. Come through Olise, will hit it! Olise! The French are being wasteful at this moment. At this time, I can fully say they are being wasteful. Very wasteful. It is 0-0, 42-minute played with all the chances gathered by the French. And that is all. Control, good play, Saliba. What a ball play, center back he is. Rabiot to Bakola. Can he get there? The pace reminds him. Bakola gets there. He controls the ball. But well timed by Svensson. Corner kick. Olise will effect it. Hands up, Olise. Drills it in beautifully. Heads up. Dembele. Kunde. Kunde back to Dembele. Dembele in position. Can he cross? Is that filling in? And that is it. Rabiot will pick it from Magnan. Rabiot will process it. He does get it to the middle and release it to Tchouaméni. Tchouaméni will look for a pass. He does find one in Kunde. Kunde will search for it. Kunde. Kunde. Go up there to find Dembele. Dembele back to Kunde. Kunde in the penalty box. Kunde! Hit it! Blast it out! There they come. Stroud. Stroud by the world of Upamecano. Beautiful play. Beautiful play. The body swerve. Get in position. And release it a bit. Rabiot will come through with it. Rabiot release the ball down here. Find Digne. Digne breaks it. Rabiot. Tchouaméni. Tchouaméni. Kunde. Now have Mbappe. Mbappe goes to Olise. Olise. Olise. Olise. Olise to Mbappe. Mbappe to Olise. Olise. Olise will line up on and save. It's a save. It's a save. First half man of the match, Olise. Mbappe. Mbappe. He finds it. He has been looking for number 5 for all this while. He gets it. Goal number 5 for France. It's been coming. It's been coming. It does come. It is what it is. Kylian Mbappe, right on the half. 45-minute played. Finally, they find the net. Oh boy. I mean, they play Olise, Dembele, Mbappe. Mind, oh mind. And that's a goal. That is a goal. Indeed, a joy to watch they are. It is in there. And it's a goal. But for the goal, Olise was my man for the first half. But the goal adds extra point to Mbappe. So we see how it goes. The Swedish will come through. Can't get to see Gyökeres. Gyökeres finds Elanga. Elanga down on Svensson. Svensson is down, but no foul. Now Bagyol is a 20-year-old gentleman. Plays for Tottenham Hotspur. And love the big games. Sending Elanga! It's blasted over. What a chance. Indeed, what a chance it was for an equalizer. Cannot be calm enough to find the back of the net. Magnan out there. A minute more to play in this half. On the ball now is Mbappe. Controls. But beat into it. Bagyol back in there. Send it all the way into. Well, they have it. And the set shot once again blocked off by Tchouaméni. They come again. And number 7 man, Bagyol into Isak. Isak releases it on. Ball back into the helmet. Bagyol still have it. And he tried hitting it. Blocked off. Elanga. In here goes Svensson. That will be a penalty. Offside definitely will be checked. But it's been called offside. Are you sure? But they will check it if truly it's offside. Here we go. Way offside. Much offside than the goal that was dismissed. Svensson. Good play. But it was offside earlier. Don't forget, they can always set in and get it on with it. TW88.9 is the megahertz. 88.9 coming through to you with a wow, that could be a foul. Referee allows it to play. It is 4 minutes. One more. And the ball thrown in by Dinya. Dinya in there. And it is halftime at the moment. It is 1-0 advantage France. Go by Kylian Mbappe. Now let's get my man to get into it. Henry, 45 minutes, please.
1: Raza, a very interesting first half, but the nation rests on a young man called Kylian Mbappe, and he has really shown that he's the player to watch in this game. And nevertheless, immediately you could see the interpositional play between Mbappe, Olise, Dembele, and Bakola, then you know that you are actually going to face a problem. And the problem has actually come on the switch sides. And Kylian Mbappe, you could see that he tried about 2-3 times before he had his goal, which shows that he's really, you know, aimed at getting a goal today to at least add up to the tally that he already has. And we can also see that on the goal scoring chart, he's actually lying around the fourth position where Messi tops the charts, and he wants to actually move up because it is one of the personal achievements that Kylian Mbappe wants to get. Rather, putting that one aside, we know that these four players up front for France are always treacherous, poised, and very dangerous at goal. They always make sure that they do justice to the needful they are supposed to do. And we cannot write away Rabiot, the number 8 man of the France team, trying to make, you know, progressive passes and giving, you know, kind of inclined passes, line breaking passes to the attackers. And that is looking so good for the France team. And Raza, you could also look at the celebration that Kylian Mbappe actually sent to Didier Deschamps, which shows that he's actually the darling boy. So I'm sure that people who really criticized Kylian Mbappe the last time he was changed and decided to hand over the captain's armband to a particular player that he prefers. Right now, I am thinking and believing that the football fraternity is understanding why Kylian Mbappe is one of the favorite players of Didier Deschamps, because he steps up most of the time for the France national team. And the crowd was actually showing that, yes, Kylian Mbappe is one of their favorites. And before the game or before the tournament, people were actually criticizing him. But I am sure that he is rewriting the story for the French national team. And the goal, once again, was so fantastic and a very good goal by all standards. And I am sure he would actually pursue a second goal or even a third goal getting into the second half. So for now, it's a good game for the France team. And the Swiss are just supposed to either do damage control by managing the game. Otherwise, they will get more than necessary.

the intensity Mbappe is adding into his game is something that we really need to watch out for. And to Didier Deschamps as well, taking over this French national team in 2020. That was 2012 up to now. He has done incredible job with this national team, developing players, bringing on young chap into the national team, and he has given them that confidence to go all out to play. And looking at the way this French national team are playing right now, I believe they might go all the way to win this World Cup, because I think they have the best attack, they have the best midfield, and when it comes to their defense as well, they are very, very good in there. And to the Swiss national team, they really need to be careful, because the way things are right now, they might concede more than one goal, or they might concede up to 2-3 goals, because the chances the French national team are having right now is very, very crazy and critical, because they are

0: that we are playing right now, they might concede a lot of goals, but they see more than one or two. So I still believe that the French national team will go all the way to win this
1: one. Sorry about that, but
0: the way they are playing, Henry, I'm telling you, they might clinch this World Cup again, and that did the sound.
2: Okay, thank you very much, guys. All right, so we'll just kick out over to the studio. Take it away from that. Let's get it ready. But we have a birthday girl in here, though. And a special happy birthday going to Mia. Mia, from us here at Lemon Lounge to you out there. Don't look for me. I'm here. Hello, Mia. Happy birthday to you, Mia. And this is for you.

This is a special bit from Lemon Lounge to you. And thank you for choosing Lemon Lounge to celebrate your birthday. Happy birthday once more. Okay. Now let's see you enjoy your cake. Let's see how it goes. Yeah. Oh, I should feed you. Okay. Let's go.

0: A good one there. Yes, sir. That's what it is. You're welcome. All right. Okay, so that's it. We get on into the discussions here and there and get more for you. The team will be back in no time to kick off the second half as it stands now. And it's looking interesting. From where we all sit, it looks like indeed the French will carry the day. But this, once again, is called football. And anything can happen at any time. And that is what it is. Take note of that. We wait to see what happens with this one. Whether it will come. But if anything should happen, the Swedish side or the French, if they want to maintain and go to win on, what do you expect Didier Deschamps to do? Substitutions? Somebody who needs to sit down for somebody to come in? Or should he maintain this or just change the system? What should be done?
1: Raza, apparently we all know that the France team is not a team that needs a change of system or formation. Even the personnel that they even change or substitute most of the time mostly or even dangerous than the ones that are fielded on the pitch. Because when you take a player like Ryan Cherki, for instance, he's as potent as any player who is up front for France. And when you bring on any of the front players, they are also going to give the same energy as those who are fielded on the pitch are doing. So for me, I don't think that France needs any change of personnel or any change of system tweak or any kind of formation change. But actually, the people on the field are supposed to just make sure that they are efficient and effective. Because in the first half, we saw them get about 5 big chances, of which about 2 or 3 hits the post of the Swedish team, and it was just not looking good for them until Kylian Mbappe scored a goal and they became a little bit relaxed. But for now, I know that they are just supposed to be prolific and clinical enough just to get in the goals and win the day. But a change of formation or a change of system will not actually help the France team. If like that.
0: Keep going on as it is, and then the victory will surely be yours. Sammy, if you were the Swedish coach, I mean Graham Potter, you know he's been with your team before, how he was managing things for you, talk to us about it. How would you, if you were him, how would you change things, or what would you do to the team, hoping to probably get back into it and maybe win it?
2: Raza, I think there's nothing for him to do right now because this French national team, they are a very difficult team to play against. They are very, very difficult. So I think they should just maintain the momentum. They should be able to manage the game very well going into the second half. There shouldn't be much changes in the game because the first half, they did very well. Just that this French national team, they are a very, very dangerous team. When it comes to attack, they are very dangerous. They are midfield. They are defense too as well. So there's no team that will be able to face this French national team right now. We saw them against the Senegalese team. We saw them against Norway. So I think there's nothing Graham Potter can do right now. The only thing he needs to do right now is to tactically change the game. Tactically, like, make some tactical change in there. Not the personnel, but a tactical change just to manage the game in the second half. Because at the rate which the game is going right now, if he doesn't do a tactical change right now, they might probably concede more than 1 goal. They might probably concede more than 2-3 goals this season right now. So I think there's no much for him to do. They should just go into the game and be able to manage the game, be able to close in the spaces in behind them as well, because they are giving Olise and Mbappe too much space to operate. So I think they should manage to reduce the spaces that they are giving to this, to Mbappe and Olise and Dembele to a plate for now. So that's the only thing that I think Graham Potter needs to do right now.
0: Okay, so that's coming through from Samuel Clement, and that tells you what's supposed to be happening. We wait for the second half to come through in just about a bit, and then we just get it kick-started and have some more happening right here. Still, it is that special watch right here for the France-Sweden game at the moment.

0: Both teams back on the field, warming up, waiting for the referee to whistle for the second half to begin, but that will be not too long from now. The referee seems set, waiting for the players in the right positions. They seem to all be in there and checking around. Well, the students haven't given up. They're still sipping on their beer, singing out loud their tunes. Four, three, two, one, go. And as usual, they hit to the throwing corner. This very strategy of theirs, they still continue with it. The PSG. Threw it in, and Bagyal. Elanga, what a pass it was, but Upamecano was there to block it off. They come through again, the switch side. Throw in will be affected. Bagyal, the man to do that. It's a long throw, well cleared out by Adinga in the center, straight down. And Kunde blocks it up beautifully, Isaac, but Isaac brings him down. And it's a free kick. Advantage, France. Remember, the French have won the World Cup twice. The first time was 1998 when they hosted it in France. And the second was in 2018. Wait, they like their number 8 too. But this is 2026. No, I mean, they like the eight of number, 1998 and 2018. So probably they have to wait till, I don't know when another 8 will come. But let's see how those are put out for them. Can they make it a third? Or can Argentina make it a second in a row? Or probably there's a new country to win it. Here we go. Beautiful Ted Olise controls and search forward. It goes on again. Find Dembele on the right. Dembele, what do you want to run? Dembele back on to Kunde. Kunde beautifully done by Mbappe, but misses out. Mbappe goes in, helps retrieve the ball. And Upamecano will go all the way back to Maignan. Saliba, Tchouaméni to Upamecano. Upamecano finds Dembele. Dembele to Olise. Olise back to Olise. Dembele. Olise to Kunde. Olise. Upamecano. Saliba. Dinga. Too much, but wow, he gets there. Play Bakola, but well gathered. Got the ball, got the player. Throw in a test. Bakola versus Benson. Wonderful competition. Effects the throw in they have. To Tchouaméni, he controls. Tchouaméni. Dinga. well cleared out. There they go. Back in. Coming to the middle for Kunde. Kunde will go backwards to Kano. Open Mekano. Up towards Rabiot. Rabiot go to Bakola. Mbappe have it. Now to Tchouaméni. He looks at it. So Biala Lububia. One man Muslim Mobia. But way off target. By the man. Tchouaméni. Tchouaméni. Bavadi's best friend. In a Real Madrid setup. And the French still celebrate. Ball in. Guarded by Maitland. Just as I said, Messi says Mbappe 5, Haaland 5. Can Mbappe add to it? Or is that all he can go? Upamecano. Saliba. Upamecano. Upamecano well handled, but way too much for him. Flicked it on. Control is in the middle. Rabiot, Tchouaméni. The medal is totally conquered by the French. Tchouaméni, Olise. Olise switch of play beautifully to Dembele. Dembele on his chest. He goes forward. Release the ball to Koundé. Koundé! Couldn't find Olise nor Mbappe. Couldn't find Olise Mbappe, but he does find Dembele. Dembele couldn't find Mbappe. And it's offside. Dembele is offside. As a mapping the master more assist atta. Then a momo two nibiata. But let's see if that works. I cannot wanna know. How will you let it reflect on the field? That is the question. When we were there, where were you? Somebody say you and I were not there. Bakola is on the score sheet. Bakola missed out the first one, but wouldn't miss the second chance. Bakola makes it two. Are we looking at another four this time around? And that's what we're at five. It was wonderful ball playing to Olise. Olise found Bakola. Olise with the assist once again. Bakula open sure ball power. Quick, there's right, there's left, but he still wants to go up. I mean, oh boy. So that is the man Bakula finally on the score sheet. He also have his goal. Dwayne have one goal as well. Bakula in for his first start, and he has a goal too. And that Goodmanson playing beautifully at the back. Well covered. Handball, they say, foul against Mbappe. The hunger is still there. He sees the chance to score a brace or even going for a hat-trick. Mbappe's eyes are red. Out the ball go. Throw in, says the referee. Bagyo. Goodmanson. Goodmanson back on to Lindelof. Lindelof. And up they go. Release the ball in the middle. Checking through. Wondering whether we should maintain or go back. Ayari release the ball to Isak. Isak loses out. Elanga. Down to Bagyo. Here we go. And the former Manchester United man with a good look through ball to who? Well covered by Saliba. Hit out. Cleared out, good Bunsen. Ball in the air, pushed away, but still Tchouaméni controls. Loose header, the ball is with Elanga on the right-hand side of the attack. Elanga! Dinge, indeed, blocked it out for a corner kick. It's a corner kick that'll be affected by Elanga. Elanga. Hey, what is happening? Goal kick it is. That was quite a corner kick. McGlenn says, everyone go. Let me kick it in. Go, go, go, go, go, go, go, go. Long ball in the middle of the park. Headed out. Elijah Bierke has it. Bagyo. Svensson. Svensson. Tulagi. Lage all the way through to Magnan. Laja Bieke. Olise turns and turns again. Olise still controls. Olise. Olise back to the belly. Olise. Tchouaméni back to Olise, now Dembele. The French people are not nice. they are not nice people. The way they are playing the ball now. Wow. Beautiful, intricate passes between them, making the Swedish work so hard to get a glimpse of the ball. But there they come again. It is Dembele. Up, down, finds Mbappe. Mbappe come through to Dembele. Dembele could go to Koundé. He does. Koundé, go forward. Who is there? Olise. Olise. Space. Olise. Back to Koundé. Who can Koundé find? Koundé is the man. The weakest link in attack. But well covered, they come again through Elanga, the Swedish. Back on to Elanga, Elanga, Elanga. Elanga comes in down to the Lindelof. Well done. Play in the middle. Good play by Ari. Now it's back here. Ooh. What is the referee saying? What is the referee saying? Jokers. That was a hit to the face. That was a hit. The VAR not doing a job at this moment as well. Lemon Lounge is where we are transmitting live from. At the mention of Lemon Lounge, drinks and bottles are shaking. Boys are sipping. Girls are clinging. Champagnes are popping. And then it's a pass, Rabiot! Find the ball back to Koundé. Koundé can find Dembele, he does. And in space and time, Olisey! Let one fly. And he deserves a goal today. He does deserve a goal. What a strike, oh boy. Olisey, how entertaining he's been so far. Always easy on the eye, beautiful to watch. Olisey will make something again. Olisey, cleared out by Joe Karras. Continued by Isak, brought back by Dinya. Well, Dinya is also a player for the English Premier League. He plays for Aston Villa. Just as Lindelof on the other side. So Aston Villa repping in two different sides in one game. Mbappe, look for the space, find Dembele. Dembele will go to Tchouaméni. Tchouaméni down to Koundé. Koundé, Koundé back to Upamecano. Upamecano will go all the way back to Rabiot. Rabiot goes in Mbappe. Rabiot to Bakola. Back to Mbappe. Mbappe. Here comes Dembele. Dembele. Dembele on to Koundé. What can Koundé do with it? Koundé looking through. Back to Mbappe. Dembele. Dembele clips one in. Olisey could not get there. Blocked out. They come through. Svensson. Svensson. Go back. He's go back. To Lindelof. Goodmanson. Beautiful play by Ayari. Wonderfully done to take off Olisey the ball. But covered in quickly was Bakola at the top side of the attack. Breaks the attack of the Swedish. But they come again in the middle. Ayari. Bagyol down to Svensson. Lindelof, Victor, Goodmanson, now they want to keep the ball among themselves, swing passes between them at the back of the park, get on ahead, there they go with an attack now, through Elanga. Good Elanga, but well covered by Dinga. Dinga, good one again. Elanga. Jokeres Elanga, but beaten and well read by Tremeni. Olise down on and forward it on to Bakola. Mbappe to Olise. The gentleman deserves a goal today. And that is why he's looking up to the stars. No, Mbappe, the ball should have come earlier. Out goes Baggio. Strud is also out. Ali and Zanelli. Ball cleared out and Kunde will come in again. Study attack for them. Tremeni into Rabiot. Hit! Upamecano. What a center back hit. Clearance is all he knows. If not his head. Good play. But there they come again. Zanelli down to Goodmanson. Here comes Ali and the trickery. Ali, the Swedish own Olise is in. The Swedish Olise. Ali to Isak. Isak to Jokeres. Well covered by Tremeni. Their own Olise is in. Release the ball in. Here he comes. They come again. I'm sure they'll be looking for Ali. Go through Zanelli. Zanelli downing. Sulaja. Lindelof. Goodmanson. Ali. Goodmanson. Lindelof. And they kick it once again from the back, hoping that they'll get a chance to attack the French. Lindelof, well played. He sack all the way back to Goodmanson. A long searching ball for Elanga. He does, though he can't find him, because Dinya is there to clear. Throwing. A go for hydration break at the moment. Ladies and gentlemen, it is France 2, Sweden 0. So let's see your pick at this moment. This is the third quarter of the game. What do you think so far?
1: Raza, as usual, what we talked about in the first half and in the first quarter of the second half, it's still happening. And the France national team coming back have really been, you know, dangerous than even the first half. Because you can see Bakola rewriting the wrongs that he has already done and giving the France team a goal, doubling them up 2 goals over the Swedish team. And Raza, we can also see that there is a young man called Olise trying to show the world that he also has a lot of technical abilities for the France team. His interpositional play, drifting from the middle to the left and moving from the left to the right, and even sometimes moving up front to help the counter-attack of the France national team is very sensational. And as at now, the Swedish team, they cannot do anything. They cannot, you know, block the France team from actually doing anything that they want to do as at now. The only thing they can do right now is to, you know, control the damage, because any mistake that they make they will be punished by the mistake that they make. And we all know Kylian Mbappe. I've said it several times that most of the time in tournaments like this, he actually wants to become the goal king, or he wants to be part of the top goal scorers. So he doesn't take these chances for granted. And we have seen what he is doing. And I am just hoping that Olise gets a goal to his credit, because Raza, why he be from the first match to this current match, he has been consistent. You know, at least if he gets a goal, it will also boost his morale going into the other stages of the tournament.
2: All right.
3: Yeah, Raza, into the second half, I think the French national team, they are still pressing high. They are still attacking. And the Swedish national team, I told you earlier, they should be very, very careful with the spaces that they are leaving behind them, because the French national team, they are capitalizing on that spaces in between their defenders to create a lot of chances. And Graham Potter too also need to do some one or two changes via the back line, because it seems that Lindelof and its colleague, they are finding it very, very difficult to cope with the attack of the French national team. And to Olise too as well, I'm so impressed with his performance into this World Cup, from Crystal Palace to Bayern Munich, and look at the development that he's been going through. It's a very, very generational. It's a generational talent for me. Looking at how he's playing, controlling the number 10 role, and distributing the passes, creating a lot of chances. He has gotten 4 assists in this World Cup. 4 assists. So I think getting a goal in tonight will not be bad for him as well.
2: Okay.
0: Olise could make Mbappe be thinking, oh, I could have gone for this myself. I could have gone for this myself. Olise just messed that up. But well, it got controls. Lindelof. Coming through and Nelly out of it. Coming through Ayari, long one down there. Ali, footwork, so no Ali, Star Wars, no Ali, still in charge, out of play, it's a corner. Referee says the goal kick already infected all the way back in here. Laja into Lindelof. Victor Lindelof in here with Goodmanson. Ali back to Goodmanson. Lindelof. Long ball looking for Isak gets it. Offside, says the linesman. Oh, beautiful play, Olise! Mbappe! Six goals for Mbappe! Mbappe makes it 6. Olise with another assist. 2 already in this game.
4: Champions, an awful lot of football to be played here. Yeah.
0: Mbappe. With some showboat in there. Mbappe getting the third goal for the French at a 3-0. We said 4. Is it getting there? Hey, this could be offside. Checked, cleared, 3-0. Dway is in, I'm sure, for Bakola. No, okay, Kunde Dembele out. Dway Gusto. Dway Gusto. Now we go. Donnelly. Elanga. Isaac, way too much on it. But Goodmanson has it. Ali, time and space he has. Ali cutting. Release the ball. Ali again. Ali. He still has the ball, Ali. Ali, what a play. Coming here, Jokeris. Jokeris in there to Baggio, but defended well. And tremendous releases. Dway. Bakola. Bakola, find Dway, can he? He's sending it to Olise. Olise Mbappe. Olise, too late. Finds. And there goes Rabiot, Bakola, Dinya, Rabiot, Tchouaméni. In here, controls it. Upamecano allowed the ball to go through. Gusto. At least there's a Chelsea player in there. Those who are asking. Gusto is in here. Saliba. It's a foul. Tchouaméni have been brought down. Referee says there'll be changes. Let's wait for that. Who's getting out? It looks like Rabiot. He'll be out for Theo Fernandez. Theo Hernandez have to be Dinya. Yes. Dinya. Changes effected. Theo Hernandez in for Dinya. Tchouaméni. Gusto. Malo. Gusto back on to Upamecano. Rabiot beating towards Elanga. Elanga down to the Delhi. Jokeris. He won't give up. He's a fighter. But Gusto, Dway has been held back, and it's a free kick for Dway. We saw Dway's brother in action for the Ivorians earlier on today. Incoming now is the other Dway. And the chant Bakola. Bakola, what do we do? Bakola on. Hernandez could not find a pass. His first contribution to the game. Not much room home about. Mbappe. Mbappe now left with showboating. In here with Olise. Olise will go down to Gusto. Gusto. Gusto to Dway. Dway back to Gusto. Gusto. But Dway, Gusto goes back all the way to Upamecano. Upamecano to Saliba. Saliba goes upwards to Theo Hernandez. And now Saliba. To the middle for Olise. Olise releases it to Gusto. Gusto. Dway. Dway. Can he find Gusto? Dway cut back. Beautifully he does. Goes forward. Dway is for himself. Can he hit it for himself? He won't hit it. Hits. The French team showing their arsenals. We can score goals with our starters. We can score goals with our bench warmers. We can score goals whoever play for us. 81 minutes played. Saliba beautifully done. Hernandez. Rabiot. Rabiot, Olise. Olise, Rabiot, but too much covered. There come Danelli. Danelli. Elanga. Elanga. Elanga, step over, step over, step over. Didali, crossing, Isak, misses out. Megan and controls, Olise have it. Olise will release into play Hernandez. Hernandez will go forward. Hernandez, Hernandez, into Bakola. Bakola will indeed go for who? Bakola! How can you predict the French team? How can you predict the French team? They can pass, they can swerve, they can score. What a game they've had. Svensson and Ayari out. Zvanberg and Nygren in. Seven more minutes to be played in here. Plus additional time. Headed out. Control Gusto. Malo. Saliba. Hernandez. Tchouaméni. Turn beautifully Mbappe. Mbappe want to switch play. All the way down here. Find Dway. Put it down. Search forward. Would he go or go to Gusti? Couldn't go. Back in, wall cleared. Upamecano drops it beautifully for Gusto. Olise. Olise. Rabiot, Tchouaméni. Upamecano, Tchouaméni. Into Rabiot. Mbappe. Well covered, well defended by Lazio.

0: and the French keep interplay within themselves, intricate passes. The telepathy is there. On go the man, Dway to Hernandez. Mbappe. Long ball in there. Can he get to? No, too much for Lise. Too much for Lise. Looks like Mbappe is going out. Tchouaméni will be the captain in the absence. Is Olise also going out? Looks like Olise is also going out. No hat trick for Mbappe at the moment. Turkey yet wrap things up. Meteta. Gianfilippo Meteta, that is the boy. Gianfilippo Meteta of Crystal Palace is in here. Here we go, Lindelof into Lazio. Lazio come through the middle for Zvendev, in control beautifully, and Zvenberg was beating all the ball, but free kick says the referee. 5 more minutes. 5 more minutes. On the Denali come through Ilanga, and he was there, but cleared out by Saliba. Sabali, it means patience, which Saliba has. It just a mess up in the middle. Saliba, Sabali, it is what it is. Throw in quickly, headed out. Bakula headed on, hit by Zvenberg, but to nowhere in particular. Digne and Mbappe would have a conversation. And it was a goal. We're live on TW88.9, coming to you live from Lemon Lounge. A place as cozy as ever. The steeze is always beautiful. The ambience on point. It is for the big boys to hang around for best of drink. Olise bows down. Deschamps bows down. Was that for Mbappe or was that for Olise? But there they come. Either of them deserve it. Good play by Tchouaméni. Wonderfully done. Dway. Beautifully done by Gusto. Upamecano on to Saliba. Saliba. Tchouaméni. Beautiful play. Bakola in space. Oh, no. Bakola. That delay. Offside, they say.
1: N'Golo.
0: N'Golo Kante. On the bench. Right by Mbappe. I hope the media is not going to start their own agenda again. It looked like Kante was speaking. Well, the closest to him was Mbappe, but he didn't seem interested. Come through Ilanga, but well blocked off Tchouaméni. See, aside the offenders and the offensive players do their game, Tchouaméni has just been superb. Trezeguet. They come in Ilanga, turning Lindelof. Lindelof. Lindelof. Joker saved Magnan. Bakola gets a throw-in. Bakola had made a good account of himself in this game. Jokers could do better. There's still space on your right to go for a proper killer or blast it. Isaac is out. 1 more minute to go. 90 minutes basically up. How many more minutes will be added by the referee? The game is almost up, Sammy. What do you think so far? It looks like we're going for a 3-0. What has been your assessment of the game?
2: Raza, looking at the French national team, they are very, very impressive in this tournament. They are very, very good. And looking at the Swedish national team too as well, they wanted to match the French national team boot for boot, which you don't have the personality, you don't have the quality to match this French national team boot for boot, but you are still going on how to attack them. That's why they are leaving a lot of spaces behind them, and the French national team too also capitalizing on that too, getting the goals. And Graham Potter, I think he has done very well, but I think still he needs to work hard. He needs to show something out from this game, because looking at the way he started the game very, very good. But 30th minute going, he started losing control of the game. And the French national team realized that and start capitalizing on that to get in the 3 maximum goals tonight. But I'm still disappointed with the Sweden national team.
0: And Henry.
3: Raza, initially I told you about the France national team, how dangerous they are with their attacking third. And actually right now they are running riots. They are having the whole, you know, game under their feet, and they are stepping on their Swiss just as like they want. Even the change of personnel right now can also trigger another goal, because we have Ryan Cherki, we have Desire Doué on the pitch. We have Mateta, who is also so dangerous. But Raza, the beautiful thing for the France team is that we have Etuameni, who is actually putting up his A game, as he mostly putting his A game, and it's looking so good for the French national team. Always they are trying to show the world that yes, they are a very strong footballing nation, and they are always here to do business. It is so obvious that they placed out their squad earlier than any other, you know, country, showing that they mean business. No matter the players that they have put on the list, anybody who wants to come should come. And the Swedes have come to taste their share of the cake, and I'm sure getting into the round 16, they would actually put up this A-class performance once again. And it's a congratulations to the France national team for being able to at least bank the 3 points and qualifying to the round of 16 of the tournament.
0: Indeed, they make it to the round of 16 of the tournament. And there have been already some interesting matchups in here as it stands. And 4 minutes played already. 3 of that minutes have been played already. And coming through, well blocked off. Cherki could not find that pass to Doué. Doué would love to be on the score sheet today, but that was not meant to be. And then it is. Okay, so the winner of this game plays Paraguay, The next game will be France Paraguay, so look out for that game, France versus Paraguay. As we have Canada Morocco, we have Brazil Norway also coming up.

It is the French who progress. We came to you from Lemon Lounge, as it is, the most coziest of them all, the ambience top notch, and how we draw curtains on it live on TW88.9 radio. Thank you very much for tuning in and having good time with us. We do appreciate you. Sorry we were not able to read your messages for one or two reasons beyond our control. Thank you for understanding. So we meet again. This is how we wrap things up in here. Thank you. And thanks for tuning in. And thank you for coming through Lemon Lounge as well. Good night, Cape Coast. Good night, the rest of the country. Till we meet again. Adios. Mi amigos.